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Double Shot Tuesday. You know, my favorite day of the week always goes faster than most days, and I don't know the science behind it, but I think it's true. Does it work that way for you? 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

0: My hero, the Foo Fighters, WZXR, the Susquehanna Valley's home of rock and roll. I see in the music news today, Ozfest organizers confirmed the fest will return to the U.S. in 27. A teaser shared to Ozfest social media that the festival will be in the U.K. and U.S. next year. More info is coming soon. Now, Ozfest started back in 1990, of course, founded by Ozzy and Sharon Osbourne. We're looking forward to Ozfest coming back. We'll look forward to that lineup coming soon and where it's going to be as well. Straight ahead, Valley Weather and Pearl Jam.
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6: Well, it is officially fall, and it'll be feeling like it. Hey, it's Storm Tracker 16 meteorologist Anthony Bordenaro with your Central Pennsylvania forecast. Upper 40s for your low temperatures Wednesday. High temperatures in the upper 60s with a good deal of sunshine, so it'll be feeling great, especially if you have lunch plans outside. Thursday, rinse and repeat weather. Low temperatures in the 40s, high temperatures in the upper 60s near 70 degrees. We'll get a bit of a breeze kicking in for Friday and Saturday, watching this coastal storm that looks like it'll stay off offshore, but we'll keep you updated if the rain comes back into the picture for the weekend. This is Storm Tracker 16 meteorologist Anthony Bordenaro.
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0: 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Coming up, we've got a pair from Tom Petty.
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0: When the Curtain Falls, Greta Van Fleet. A brand new one from Greta Van Fleet before that with Play Your Games. 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Some big shows coming our way next month. We got Rocktober, and we've got a couple of big rock shows. Get the Let Out. 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We got the Rocket Man Show, Elton John Tribute on Saturday night, Rocktober 3rd. Right in the middle of that, the Vampire Circus, the scariest side of Cirque, making another appearance this year at Journey Bank Community Arts Center. 39 days till Halloween, and we are counting it down. 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Hopefully, you're ready.
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0: Rush, New World Man, Double Shot Tuesday here on the first day of fall. Can you smell the pumpkin spice? You know, for me, though, it's not about the pumpkin spice. More apple. For me, the apple cider and the cider donuts that go along with that apple cider. All the apple stuff, kind of what reminds me of fall. And I just think it's a better flavor than the pumpkin. When we get to Thanksgiving, I'll have that single slice of pumpkin pie, and that's enough for the season. Coming up, we've got more double shots and a look at Valley weather.
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0: Wednesday. High temperatures in the upper 60s with a good deal of sunshine, so it'll be feeling great, especially if you have lunch plans outside. Thursday, rinse and repeat weather. Low temperatures in the 40s, high temperatures in the upper 60s near 70 degrees. We'll get a bit of a breeze kicking in for Friday and Saturday, watching this coastal storm that looks like it'll stay offshore, but we'll keep you updated if the rain comes back into the picture for the weekend. This is Storm Tracker 16 meteorologist Anthony Bordenaro.
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2: Well, it is officially fall, and it'll be feeling like it. Hey, it's Storm Tracker 16 meteorologist Anthony Bordenaro with your central Pennsylvania forecast. Upper 40s for your low temperature.

0: Lenny Kravitz version of American Woman. Boy, talk about a great cover. That is one right there. So back in 1937, the commercial passenger airship, the Hindenburg, caught fire, destroyed in New Jersey. Now, amazingly, an unopened bottle of beer survived that famous disaster, and it's going up for auction in England, expected to sell for $8,000. The bottle of Löwenbräu Lager, one of only six known to survive the fire. Local fire chief pulled the six-pack from the wreck, buried it to hide it from police, and later dug it up to share with his team. The green bottle still has its original fire-damaged label and liquid inside. Auction experts warn that while it's a rare piece of history, the nearly 90-year-old beer is completely undrinkable. I think we could make that assumption. Wow. Hindenburg beer. How about that? Heart on the way, Double Shot Tuesday, WZXR.
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0: Led Zeppelin, The Ocean, 99.3 WZXR. We've got a blood shortage emergency going on. The American Red Cross urging us to give blood as soon as possible. You get out and help out. We've got some blood drives coming up this Thursday. Hampton Inn just off Via Bella in Williamsport, 11 until 3. On Tuesday of next week, the Church of Resurrection, 75 Musser Lane in Muncie, will be doing a blood drive. 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We've got more double shots as we make our way through a Tuesday. 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

0: Lake of Fire, Nirvana, WZXR. Bring the family, come hungry for the Church of Resurrection's Parish Festival, 75 Musser Lane in Muncie. That's happening this Friday, 4 till 7. 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
5: Well, it is officially fall, and it'll be feeling like it. Hey, it's Storm Tracker 16 meteorologist Anthony Bordenaro with your central Pennsylvania forecast. Upper 40s for your low temperatures Wednesday, high temperatures in the upper 60s with a good deal of sunshine, so it'll be feeling great, especially if you have lunch plans outside. Thursday, rinse and repeat weather, low temperatures in the 40s, high temperatures in the upper 60s near 70 degrees. We'll get a bit of a breeze kicking in for Friday and Saturday, watching this coastal storm that looks like it'll stay off offshore, but we'll keep you updated if the rain comes back into the picture for the weekend. This is Storm Tracker 16 meteorologist Anthony Bordenaro.
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0: Metal Health, Quiet Riot. Definitely an underrated rock band right there. Randy Rhoads on guitar. Good stuff. So I see in the news today, Hard Mountain Dew will give $1 million to anyone that can prove Bigfoot actually exists. Hard Mountain Dew putting $1 million on the line. They want the whole package, footprints, handprints, hair, audio, photos. They'll be judged by a Bigfoot expert. The hunt runs through November 30th. If your evidence comes up short, you'll get a consolation prize equal to a pack of Hard Mountain Dew. Details at harddewbigfootbounty.com. You think you have some proof that Bigfoot exists? Maybe worth it for you to get that info out there. More double shots coming up. We've got 1 hour to go. 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

The Susquehanna Valley's home of rock and roll, WZXR. Cool one tonight around the listening area, under 50 for most of the listening area, some even closer to the low 40s tonight. First day of fall, here we go. We're warming up tomorrow, though, close to 70. The Eagles in for two.

0: The Susquehanna Valley's home of rock and roll, WZXR. 171st Bloomsburg Fair kicking off on Friday. That's right, this Friday. And we've got tickets for you still. Freddie Hammer getting them out there. Some big shows coming up this Saturday night, live in Jet. We've got Skillet and Kansas after that. And Truck and Tractor Pulls, Demo Derby, Figure Eight Racing. Freddie's going to give those tickets again tomorrow and right through the week. And with each pair of grandstand tickets, she'll give a pair of fair entry tickets as well. 171st Bloomsburg Fair coming up this Friday. I'm ready for an apple dumpling. How about you?
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11: Well, it is officially fall, and it'll be feeling like it. Hey, it's Storm Tracker 16 meteorologist Anthony Bordenaro with your Central Pennsylvania forecast. Upper 40s for your low temperatures Wednesday. High temperatures in the upper 60s with a good deal of sunshine, so it'll be feeling great, especially if you have lunch plans outside. Thursday, rinse and repeat weather. Low temperatures in the 40s, high temperatures in the upper 60s near 70 degrees. We'll get a bit of a breeze kicking in for Friday and Saturday, watching this coastal storm that looks like it'll stay off offshore, but we'll keep you updated if the rain comes back into the picture for the weekend. This is Storm Tracker 16 meteorologist Anthony Bordenaro.
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0: sorry. 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We got NASCAR back on this Sunday for you. Another exciting race on the Twin Valleys Talk Radio Network. 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

0: 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Hey, and we've got a chance to catch Styx on Wednesday night, February 17th at the Journey Bank Community Arts Center. 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Well, we've got one more double shot left for your Tuesday. It is Aerosmith closing it out with a pair next. I'll meet you right back here tomorrow night at 7, and look out, streets, here I come.
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3: Your AccuWeather forecast. Overnight, we'll have partly cloudy skies with a low of 48. On Wednesday, expect intervals of clouds and sunshine with a high of 69. Wednesday night will be partly cloudy and chilly with a low of 41. Thursday is expected to be partly sunny and beautiful with a high of 70. Friday will also bring partly sunny skies and nice weather with a high of 73. Saturday will continue with partly sunny and nice conditions with a high of 73. For AccuWeather, I'm meteorologist Jason Caterina.
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9: Your AccuWeather forecast. Overnight, we'll have partly cloudy skies with a low of 48. On Wednesday, expect intervals of clouds and sunshine with a high of 69. Wednesday night will be partly cloudy and chilly with a low of 41. Thursday is expected to be partly sunny and beautiful with a high of 70. Friday will also bring partly sunny skies and nice weather with a high of 73. Saturday will continue with partly sunny and nice conditions with a high of 73. For AccuWeather, I'm meteorologist Jason Catarina.
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4: Your AccuWeather forecast. Overnight, we'll have partly cloudy skies with a low of 48. On Wednesday, expect intervals of clouds and sunshine with a high of 69. Wednesday night will be partly cloudy and chilly with a low of 41. Thursday is expected to be partly sunny and beautiful with a high of 70. Friday will also bring partly sunny skies and nice weather with a high of 73. Saturday will continue with partly sunny and nice conditions with a high of 73. For AccuWeather, I'm meteorologist Jason Caterina.
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4: Your AccuWeather forecast. Overnight, we'll have partly cloudy skies with a low of 48. On Wednesday, expect intervals of clouds and sunshine with a high of 69. Wednesday night will be partly cloudy and chilly with a low of 41. Thursday is expected to be partly sunny and beautiful with a high of 70. Friday will also bring partly sunny skies and nice weather with a high of 73. Saturday will continue with partly sunny and nice conditions with a high of 73. For AccuWeather, I'm meteorologist Jason Caterina.
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13: Your AccuWeather forecast. Overnight, we'll have partly cloudy skies with a low of 48. On Wednesday, expect intervals of clouds and sunshine with a high of 69. Wednesday night will be partly cloudy and chilly with a low of 41. Thursday is expected to be partly sunny and beautiful with a high of 70. Friday will also bring partly sunny skies and nice weather with a high of 73. Saturday will continue with partly sunny and nice conditions with a high of 73. For AccuWeather, I'm meteorologist Jason Catarina.
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2: Your AccuWeather forecast. Overnight, we'll have partly cloudy skies with a low of 48. On Wednesday, expect intervals of clouds and sunshine with a high of 69. Wednesday night will be partly cloudy and chilly with a low of 41. Thursday is expected to be partly sunny and beautiful with a high of 70. Friday will also bring partly sunny skies and nice weather with a high of 73. Saturday will continue with partly sunny and nice conditions with a high of 73. For AccuWeather, I'm meteorologist Jason Caterina.
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1: No kidding.
4: 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In the O'Reilly Auto Parts Studios, it's the Bob and Tom Show. 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
4: 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There's Pat Godwin.
6: Hey, Chick.
4: Hello. There's Josh Arnold.
7: Hi there.
4: Check local listings. Fall is in the air. You got that fall flannel out, Josh. Very nice.
7: Yeah.
4: You just look warm and cozy. There's Ace Cosby.
8: Hey, Chick.
4: Hey, I'm Chick. Hello. Hello, Tom.
9: Hello, Chick.
4: A flurry of activity over there. Yep. We're on the air, buddy.
9: Technical adjustments.
4: Okay.
9: Everything is good.
4: Just good.
9: One second
4: here. Okay. Sorry. What do you got?
9: There we go. Okay.
7: Not one button on his shirt buttoned.
9: Oh, sorry.
7: I like it.
5: No.
7: It's nice.
6: Let it go.
4: Hey.
6: Yeah. Well, I can't.
4: You are open for business.

0: business.
1: There's the zipper.
2: Boom. Let me see that nipple.
1: Yeah, the zipper, Christy.
2: You know, ladies forget
3: me. Yeah, I know what that is.
1: They cut my chest open.
2: Men have nipples, too. You know?
3: Of course they do.
2: Don't forsake my nipples.
0: Oh, you want yours? Want some attention,
2: I like that a little
1: bit. Is that a chapter in your sex book? Men have nipples, too.
2: I don't have a sex book, but if I did, nipples would probably be first or second chapter, I would think.
1: Really?
2: Absolutely.
1: First chapter?
2: Yeah, why not?
1: No kidding.
2: Well, you won't step up and say you like your nipples licked, although I've licked them many times.
1: Okay.
3: Well, that's special.
1: Uh-huh. Coming up, anal tissue in the news.
2: There we go.
3: Oh, my God.
2: I'm sorry,
3: right
2: what?
3: Out of the gate.
1: Man. There's a really bizarre story involving history today and Lewis and Clark, and you know I'm a big fan, but wait till you hear this one.
3: Oh, God.
1: Have you seen this yet, Pat?
4: I have, yeah.
1: I mean, it is just amazing.
3: Your two favorite things, Lewis and Clark and...
1: Well,
0: butts?
1: Yeah, kind of.
3: Yeah.
4: Yeah.
1: It involves Mercury, not the planet.
0: Yeah.
1: And Chick and I will
2: the fluid?
1: I don't know about Ace, but when I was a kid, I can remember being Miss Crawford's class, and they would pass around little balls of
3: I did that
1: liquid whatever
3: sure.
1: Is it not
2: mercury
1: is it mercury. Called liquid mercury whatever
2: mercury. It's called mercury. That's mercury. That's how
3: you
2: it
3: roll
2: appears.
3: Around on your desk.
1: Yeah, yeah. I don't think they do that anymore.
2: No, oh, it's no. incredibly poisonous.
1: But we're gonna find out about how the adventurers in Lewis and Clark would essentially consume mercury pills.
2: My dad put mercury in my Pinewood Derby car for the Cub Scouts. Oh, yeah.
1: That sounds very high tech.
2: I only won one race, but that's okay.
1: I won zero.
2: Yeah. Oh, no kidding.
1: I still remember. Oh, yeah.
2: Oh, yeah.
1: I think every Pinewood Derby kid, there's always the NASA engineer.
2: That's what I ran
1: dad.
2: Into. Yeah. What's your dad do for a living? Oh, he works at Boeing. Okay.
1: Yeah, oh, yeah.
2: All right.
1: Yeah.
2: Okay.
1: Yeah, he works for AJ Foyt.
2: He's cutting edge of wings,
1: just,
2: I guess.
1: Yeah, we managed to take our block of wood to a wind tunnel yesterday.
2: Yeah.
1: Anyway, coming up, a fascinating story about Lewis and Clark. And a tie-in, interestingly enough, with St. Louis. Coming up today.
0: Their trail goes right through there.
1: Yeah, and I did a bunch of St. Louis research just for you, Josh.
0: Well, how about that?
2: Well, isn't
3: that nice?
2: Yeah, the arch is a monument to westward expansion or whatever.
0: The Jefferson Westward Expansion Memorial, I think.
2: Yeah,
0: and
2: something
0: then,
2: like that.
0: Yeah, the Gateway to the West, they call it.
2: Right, right.
1: And allow me to be, once again, show my total ignorance. Prior to arriving in St. Louis, I thought the arch went over the river.
0: That would be cool.
1: That would be a very tall arch. I didn't realize.
0: Yeah, it'd be wider.
1: In the words of Mark Twain, river be big.
2: St. Louis, still to this day, the only city with a handle. Thank you very much. Thank you. Thank you very much.
1: I can remember we did a gig there at a now defunct, I forget, maybe it's a parking lot now, a place called Mississippi Nights.
2: I was going to say Gateway to Sanjay.
1: We did.
3: Josh saw us there, didn't you, Josh?
0: Yeah.
3: Yeah.
1: Two sold-out shows, one of the greatest nights. God, it was a beautiful. You'd go in the green room, and the back door opened onto the Mississippi River. I remember standing on that balcony going, wow.
2: Josh was in the third row yelling, I love Tom, I love Tom. You don't remember that?
1: No.
2: Yeah. It was embarrassing.
0: And that was a killer show. It was like a Christmas one.
2: Oh, yeah.
1: That's right. And I can remember, God, yeah, Roman brought the house down when he sang Silent Night. Because, I mean, it was sort of not our normal. I mean, it was part of the show, but, I mean, it was kind of
0: awesome.
1: kind of a serious moment.
3: Right.
1: After a series of dick dedications.
2: They were waiting for Silent Butt.
0: Silent.
1: All right. We had enough taste not to do that.
0: I remember before the show.
1: Wait a minute.
2: You think so? Okay.
0: Before that show, we were sitting there, my buddy and I, and anxiously awaiting, and all of a sudden we saw Chick McGee come out from the side and take a picture with a few people and then go back in, and my buddy looked at me and goes, I want my picture with Chick McGee.
1: Well, for $50, you can arrange that. Yeah.
2: $55.
1: Okay.
2: Double nickel.
1: All right. But a number of great stories coming up today. I'm very excited about it. Today is a special day. It is a day where we can actually talk politics.
2: It's hump day, baby. No?
1: because it's Dogs in Politics Day.
0: Oh, good, good.
2: We have elected a golden retriever as mayor in some little hamlet, haven't we?
1: I'm pretty sure.
2: Yeah.
1: Yeah, that always happens. No, this is the origin of this is the famous Checkers speech. Do you remember that at all, Josh?
0: I'm aware of it, yeah.
1: Checkers, I want to say, was a black and white Cocker Spaniel, is that right? And, yeah, Dick Nixon.
2: And Tricia, the oldest girl, named him Checkers, and we're not giving him back.
1: But it's a famous speech when Nixon was running with Eisenhower to become vice president. And he'd
2: Pat
1: been,
2: has a nice Republican cloth coat.
1: Cloth coat, yeah. But, yeah, it's a famous speech. But today, in honor of that speech, we're going to talk about presidential dogs. And I did a little homework on this. There are some great, great dog names that have occupied the White House.
0: All right.
1: And some very surprising dog names that I think will tell you a little bit more about some of the presidents than you thought you knew.
2: LBJ got in trouble for picking his dog up by the ears.
1: Beagle's ears.
0: Yeah.
2: I do that to him all the time.
3: No.
2: Hell. Oh, yeah.
0: I can't imagine the beagle like that
3: beagle.
0: Very much.
2: That's the way his mama does it. Yeah.
0: I mean, nape of the neck is one thing. I don't even like seeing that, even though I don't think it's bad. Well, I just don't.
2: The big problem is when he lifted him up by his ears and sent him to Vietnam. That was
1: And he mostly sent the black dogs.
0: Yeah. Country needs you, boy.
2: That's right.
0: Talking to the dog I was just now.
1: Is that the same?
0: You hadn't interjected with the stupid prior thing. Line. I wouldn't.
2: We were smooth sailing.
0: I already got talked to yesterday about something. I don't need 2 days in a row.
2: Fall bass backwards and deny it. I don't know what the hell you're doing. Well, it's Josh's fault. No, it's not. Okay.
1: Sorry.
2: Go ahead, buddy.
1: Was that the same time that he showed his scar?
2: I don't remember that one.
1: LBJ famously showed his scar.
3: Scar
0: on
3: from
0: TV?
3: What? Yeah. Where was his scar and from what?
1: In his belly. From some surgical thing he had done. He was quite the character.
3: Who cares?
0: He seems like
2: that at all.
1: You know, when he left the White House, he just went down to his ranch and just chain smoked and ate.
2: And is it true?
1: Fat, grew his hair long and would...
4: Yeah, his hair was long.
1: He was famous for he'd get guests in a car and just drive straight for the water. He was really nutty.
2: He had an amphibia car.
0: Yeah.
2: Nobody had any idea, and he'd just go right in the lake. And they thought
1: an extremely
0: laugh
1: heavy,
0: and laugh.
1: Very heavy smoker, and his doctors advised him to cut it out. And nope. He'd done his thing. When he got off Air Force One, he took the chair. Did you know that? He took the presidential chair and took it home.
0: Oh, nice.
2: That's not bad.
3: Well,
1: unbolt that.
2: You could use that for gaming.
0: Right? I want that.
2: Yeah. Set that up in front of the big screen.
1: We're going to talk dogs in politics today, primarily presidential. I'm sure that somewhere there's some scholar that spent his career. Okay, vice presidential dogs. We've got the expert. Lucky to get gigs speaking at junior high schools. But we have the presidential dogs. I'm very excited about some of these. One president, I won't say who it is right now, but had dogs named Drunkard, Tipsy, and Sweet Lips.
2: Oh, this has got to be...
1: Sweet Lips.
3: What?
1: Yeah.
2: John Quincy Adams or somebody, you know?
1: I mean...
2: Or maybe Benjamin Franklin when he was president.
3: Yeah, that's right.
1: Okay, now we're going to get letters.
2: Yeah. Give him something to write about.
1: What do you have coming up in sports?
2: I'll tell you, Tom. NFL wringing their hands over a spate of injuries. Yes, they're worried. Star players going down. You got Jaden Daniels. You got Caleb Williams. You got Jackson Dart. Although Jackson looks like they thought it wasn't as bad as it is now, but they say Jackson Dart might miss the rest of the regular season.
0: Oh, my gosh.
2: And let's see.
1: I have a question. How many are in a spate?
2: And
1: is that more than a score?
2: Half dozen.
0: A spate must be less than a score.
2: I don't know.
1: I love words like this. a few versus.
2: And Tyson Badgett, the backup for Caleb Williams, is in concussion protocol, so the Bears might be down to Case Keenum, or rumor is Caleb Williams might be back this Sunday. His hamstring might have improved that much.
1: I can tell you one sure thing.
2: WNBA action last night? Yes.
1: Our winner in week 2 of the Bob and Tom Pick'em competition. Corey Hedges from Fairborn, Ohio. Isn't that near where you grew up?
2: Not only is it near where I grew up, I used to live in Fairborn, Ohio. I believe it was on Airport Road over on top of a laundromat. I lived in an apartment.
0: Oh. Wow.
1: Oh, but that smelled good all the time.
2: And the apartment smelled great. Yeah. Latest in fabric softener.
1: Oh,
2: absolutely.
1: Nice.
0: What's the guy's Corey?
3: It's a downy day.
1: Yeah. Corey Hedges.
0: Hedges? Hedges?
2: We don't need no stinking hedges.
1: Corey won himself a $500 gift card from our buddy Steven Singer at Steven Singer Jewelers.
2: I hope Corey, if he had a son, had the good sense to call him Benson.
1: Benson. I knew you were
0: going to say
1: that. Benson Hedges.
3: Yes. Oh, that was a cigarette back in the day.
2: He's slightly taller than the other kids.
3: Yeah, they were long.
1: Was Benson and Hedges the silly millimeter longer?
3: Yeah, they were longer.
1: Or was that Territon?
2: No,
3: Territon was I'd rather fight than switch.
1: A silly millimeter longer, 101. That was the jingle, right?
3: God, I don't know.
1: Get on that jingle.
2: Sounds good to me.
1: Yeah, Benson & Hedges was a cigarette brand.
3: I just remember it being longer.
1: I wish they could advertise cigarettes.
2: Did you hear what she said?
1: Hmm.
2: Remembers it being longer.
3: Yeah.
2: She doesn't remember the short, stubby cigarettes.
1: Yeah.
2: Or trying harder.
1: You never had a dude say to you in the... in a romantic situation, hey, it's more than a silly millimeter longer.
3: No.
2: But she has had the one.
1: I guess
2: really,
1: it was kind of a metric system thing.
2: Really? Yeah,
1: why'd they bring a metric system into our cigarettes?
0: I don't know.
1: That's no good. Come on, how about a foot long? Good enough for hot dogs. What's the matter with you pussies? We want a foot long cigarette. I'll be back to you in a minute. Congratulations, Corey. And Corey gets to choose with Chick McGee. It'll be the shoo-in of the week coming up tomorrow.
2: And he better watch himself.
1: So I'm urging you out there to get your picks in. What you do is you go to bobandtom.com, and you go to the contest page, and just pick the winners in the NFL. No point spreads. Make it real simple, and you could be a winner. I guess there were was a tie for first place, and Corey Hedges won the tiebreakers.
0: He's going to go all in. I don't think Corey Hedges his bets.
2: Oh!
1: This is a lot of fun. I just hope
2: that's his highest compliment.
1: I hope Corey's a landscaper.
2: Oh my God!
1: I gotta go trim the hedges today. Okay. And, coming up later on, Jeff Oskey is going to come in here and discuss the difference between the fun of gardening and the torture of landscaping.
0: Maybe Corey says that when he manscapes.
2: Oh,
0: I'm going to go trim the hedges.
1: Yes. Maybe he has friends landscape for him. Ladies.
2: That's a buddy. That's a buddy. Yeah. He'll help you do that.
1: Okay. All right. Let's see. What do we got coming up in the world of news? I guess we covered that. Let's cover money. How about that?
3: Okay.
2: Money, money, money.
1: You may be relying on your credit cards a little much these days. I don't blame you. Everything is incredibly expensive, it seems. Gasoline, diesel fuel, eggs, you name it. So a lot of people have been leaning on those credit cards, and the problem with that is the interest rate. For some reason, they can legally charge you, I want to say up to 25%. I think that may be the limit, but it's pretty steep. Maybe you'd like to grab some cash and pay them off. Okay, that'd be a good idea. One way to do that is take advantage of the fact that if you own your own house, perhaps it's worth a lot more than it was when you bought it, and the idea here is to refinance it, grab some of that equity in the form of money, moolah, cash. 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
8: A mix of sun and clouds today with a high going up to around 70. Good morning, I'm Freddie Hammer with this WZXR News Update. A Loyal Sauk Township man is facing felony charges after state police say his 2-year-old son suffered an accidental fentanyl overdose earlier this year. 27-year-old Dylan Reigert is charged with endangering the welfare of a child and reckless endangerment. Police say the child was exposed to fentanyl while Reigert was staying at a home in Eldred Township in March. The child was hospitalized and recovered. Reigert waived his preliminary hearing and is free on $15,000 bail. A 77-year-old Sunbury man is facing rape and incest charges tied to an alleged sexual assault dating back more than 6 decades. State police say Thomas Boop was arrested following an investigation into alleged sexual contact in 1963 when Boop was 14. According to the Daily Item, Boop later worked as an attorney and served as an assistant Northumberland County District Attorney. A preliminary hearing has not yet been scheduled. And the Susquehanna chapter of Trout Unlimited will host Pennsylvania Game Commission Deputy Executive Director Dave Gustafson for a public meeting in Williamsport. Topics will include changes affecting Game Commission law enforcement, natural gas development on state game lands, local deer herds, and Pennsylvania's elk range. The meeting is Wednesday, October 7th at 7 p.m. at Covenant Central Presbyterian Church. More information is at susquehannatu.com. And checking sports, PIAA High School volleyball yesterday, Blue Mountain over Our Lady of Lourdes Regional 3-0. Loyal Sauk Township also blanking Sealands Grove with 3. High school football this week, this Thursday, Towanda at Athens at the 7 p.m. kickoff. Major League Baseball yesterday, Guardians over the Red Sox 3-2. Yankees beat the Rays 2-0 in Game 1. Rays beat the Yankees 6-1 in Game 2. Phillies over the Brewers 6-4. Pirates beat the Cardinals 2-0. Nationals over the Tigers 3-1. And Mets beat the Rangers 6-3. Blue Jays and Orioles were postponed due to rain. Today, Brewers play the Phillies 6:40 p.m. on MLB.TV. 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
1: Hello.
0: Hello, there's Pat Godwin.
2: Hey, Chick.
0: Hey, hail. There's Josh Arnold. Yeah. Uh-huh. Fired up. There's Ace Cosby.
3: Hello.
0: Booyah. I'm Chick, and hello. Hello, Tom. Once again, busy under the desk.
4: Sorry, I was looking for something.
2: Did you find it?
4: I did.
2: Oh, good.
4: Congratulations once again. Going out to week two winner, Corey Hedges.
2: Hedges?
4: From Fairborn, Ohio. The winner of our Pigskin Picks competition week two in the NFL.
0: We don't need no stinking Hedges.
4: And a couple quick corrections. There was, of course, the famous cigarette Benson and Hedges. But I was trying to remember if they were the famous 101. That was... The silly millimeter longer 101 was Chesterfield 101s.
1: I haven't heard of those.
0: Are you?
4: Yeah, and they're.
0: Are you sure?
4: Yeah, and their advertising slogan was a silly millimeter longer. I remember the jingle, a silly millimeter longer 101.
0: Really?
4: Yeah.
0: Well, I don't remember that.
1: Either.
0: That
2: millimeter
1: is
2: a little. I don't.
4: I mean, I think you get like an extra tumor. the point is, Benson and Hedges 100s,
1: mm-hmm.
4: their slogan was, the length you go for pleasure.
2: Oh.
4: Think about that. That little innuendo there.
1: Yeah.
2: So was the 100 100 millimeters? Is that what that?
4: I guess.
2: Since was
0: a silly millimeter longer.
2: Since they went 101.
4: 101. Oh.
0: Do you remember the print ads for the doctors who would be, you'd see them in their lab coats smoking?
1: Yeah.
0: 4 out of 5 doctors recommend Camel cigarettes.
2: I love seeing those.
0: Yeah. There's the smooth draw causes less of a raspy throat, Camel or something like that. Yeah.
4: Yep, and of course the famous, we've played it a million times, the Flintstones advertising cigarettes.
0: Hey, Fred, you got any more Winston?
2: You know, Bob.
4: But our winner was Mr. Hedges, and I'll urge you today to take a little time, go to bobandtom.com, Pigskin Picks. Just pick the winners in the NFL Week 3. You could find yourself a winner, courtesy of our buddy Steven Singer at Steven Singer Jewelers. 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Now, fellas, come on. I want you to step up. Now, this is our second boy winner. Last year, we had a lot of ladies win. That's all I'm saying. Ladies, come on. Get those picks
1: in.
4: I know.
0: There was a four-way tie this week for first place.
4: Oh, four? Oh, wow.
0: And evidently, the tiebreaker was if you could lift 100 pounds over your head.
1: Mm.
0: So congratulations to Corey.
4: That's a lie. Check local listings for the true meter. Now, we have some letters. Do you have one over there?
0: Of course I do. Dear Bob and Tom Show, do you have that one? Dear Bob and Tom Show, you guys are talking about interesting pets like donkeys and goats. Well, I am a truck driver. Good morning. Thank you for bringing me my packages. And I got a surprise when I was stuck in traffic and I saw what I'm assuming is a pet goat with his head sticking out of a truck window.
1: Aw.
2: Very cute.
0: That's Marvin from Louisiana. Thank you, Marvin.
4: That is a goat.
0: Yeah.
4: Wow.
0: Those are magnificent horns, aren't they?
1: Uh-huh.
2: Yeah.
0: You know, if he accidentally caught you with one of those, it would go deep, you know? Man.
4: That would hurt. I don't know much about goats. Can you toilet train them? I mean, like a dog?
0: I don't know.
4: Maybe. That's in the back seat of a nice truck.
1: Yeah?
4: That would be a problem, I would think.
1: Maybe he went right before he put him in the truck.
0: Right.
4: Yeah.
0: Maybe he's wearing a diaper.
1: Yeah, maybe.
4: Really?
0: You know, I can't get in a truck unless I'm wearing a diaper.
2: Long drives.
0: Absolutely.
4: Do they make goat diapers?
0: Yeah.
1: Yeah, I'm sure they do.
4: The Purina. I know the Purina people. They make goat chow.
0: Chow and goat diapers. Yeah.
1: I'm sure they make a diaper that will fit a goat.
2: You've never seen Pampers?
4: Oh, very nice.
2: Nice chocolate, Ace. Thanks. I've got Ace to laugh.
0: You're on fire.
4: Once again,
0: we need to get up to Josh's level.
4: Now, this is what Chick likes to call narrow casting.
0: Uh-huh.
4: My specialty. You can't talk to everybody all the time. That's what I say.
0: Tell us to.
4: Dear Bob and Tom Show, writes Julie. In Rochester, Minnesota, and I can tell just from the tone of this that she's super hot.
2: Okay.
4: Yeah.
0: Is that right?
4: Yeah, oh, Julie. Oh, I bet. Oh, hot.
1: All right.
4: Okay. Dear Bob and Tom Show, I'm sure Tom noticed that Carnaby Street was in the New York Times game Connections a few days ago. Now, I did notice that. And we've been talking about Carnaby Street.
0: No, we hadn't.
1: Because you have.
0: Never had talked about Carnaby Street before.
4: It came up on the show.
1: You brought it up.
4: No, I didn't.
0: Yes, you did.
1: Yes, you did.
4: Well, no wonder.
2: You didn't bring up England, but you did bring up the, hey, do you remember the name of the street that people referred to?
0: Something about this day in history, and I said Carnaby Street, and you were.
2: It all started with Winchester, Kentucky.
3: Exactly.
4: Oh, I see. Okay.
0: That's interesting.
4: But you mentioned it.
0: That you... You asked me a question,
1: question,
0: and the question was the answer was Carnaby Street.
4: So that means you mentioned it.
0: Ladies and gentlemen, what you're witnessing is just a little snippet of Tom's insanity that we put up with 24 hours a day, 7 days a week.
4: The point, because Pat and I are both big Beatles fans, and the Beatles led the famous British Invasion.
0: Uh-huh.
4: And there were songs that were maybe lesser songs like Winchester Cathedral, kind of novelty songs. You don't get that stuff much anymore.
0: Thank God.
4: There were some lesser bands of that era of the British Invasion, but great stuff. And Carnaby Street was associated with wacky clothes and that whole era. And in connections over the weekend, I think it was, I remember it was miniskirt, Twiggy, Mod, and Carnaby Street. You connected those four.
1: And what was the connection?
4: Well, they're all swinging London.
2: Okay.
4: And there's movies like Alfie. And,
1: right. That was the answer, Swinging London?
4: Yes, I think it was.
1: Okay.
4: I don't have it in front of me,
2: gotcha.
4: As I recall. But one of the best references to this would certainly be the whole James Bond would be part of that whole thing, and the great parodies.
2: It's what Austin Powers was.
4: Austin Powers, that whole thing.
1: Right.
4: That's the whole Swinging London thing. That stuff is so great. That's so funny. Well, anyway, thank you, Julie. Hot Julie from Rochester, Minnesota. Hot. back to you, Chick McGee. What do you got?
0: Dear Bob and Tom Show, you're talking about skeletons. Tom, you got your skeletons up yet for
4: Not
0: Halloween?
4: Not yet. I've seen a couple of them, though.
1: This weekend will be perfect skeleton hanging weather.
4: I love the gigantic ones, and then there's the huge one coming out of the dirt.
0: Mm-hmm. You're going to like this one. This is Kyler from Boise. He says... the lady and I bought a new skeleton from the depot this weekend, and it's taller than the house.
4: Yes.
1: Yeah.
0: Check that out.
2: That is fantastic.
0: I've been listening for decades. Thanks for all the laughs. Look at it. It is.
1: There's a skeleton like that near here, actually, that they keep up year-round and decorate.
4: Yeah.
1: Do you know what I'm talking about?
4: Seasonal.
1: Yeah.
0: They put a belly on it and a Santa suit and stuff
1: like
0: that?
1: Yeah, and they, like right now they have a football, like a flag for football, like, you know, a college football
4: flag. Yeah, I have,
1: flag.
4: What, 8 or 10?
1: They had one Taylor Swift.
4: Life-size skeletons I put at my front around my front door. Yeah, I think I'll wait till October 1st.
1: How do you hang those?
4: You'll have to ask somebody else.
0: All right. When Tom says, I put the skeletons up, he makes a phone call and people come over and put them up for him.
4: I'm guessing zip ties. My favorite invention of the 20th
1: zip ties,
4: century.
1: But what would you zip tie it to? Never mind.
4: The bones.
0: The bones.
4: The bones.
0: You mean she's wondering what to the house?
1: To the house. Where would you zip tie it?
0: The gutter?
4: Mike, my handyman, built a frame.
1: Oh, okay. That makes sense.
4: When he wasn't growing tomatoes.
1: Yeah.
4: And by the way, Mike, thanks for the tomatoes. He brought them over yesterday. Dear Bob and Tom Show. Oh, I see. There's a Ronnie James Dio hologram.
2: Oh, right. We did talk about that once.
4: Why were we talking about this?
1: We were talking about holograms yesterday because we were talking about...
2: Ozfest.
1: Ozfest.
4: Oh, yeah.
1: Yeah.
2: They're not hologramming Ozzy.
1: No.
4: Yeah. I'm not a... I don't know. I just don't get that.
0: Is Ronnie James Dio, isn't he like 5'2"?
4: He was.
2: So short.
4: Very
0: teeny
4: short.
0: Tiny, yeah.
4: Great singer, though.
1: What's wrong with that?
0: Well...
4: Oh.
0: It's an acquired taste.
4: Oh, yeah.
2: Like a rainbow in the dark.
0: I wish it was that smooth.
3: Yeah, I wish I enjoyed it as much as I enjoy yours.
2: I even like some of his Sabbath stuff.
4: Yeah. Yeah, I couldn't agree more. Would you like just a little taste?
0: Nope.
4: You're welcome.
0: Okay.
4: Miss Gray. Oh, yeah, you nailed it, Josh. That's great stuff.
2: I always wanted to do Ronnie James Devo, where...
1: Oh, yeah.
4: Oh, that's great.
0: That's pretty good.
2: It was like that electronic sort of nerd rock sound with
4: Oh, I love those combinations.
5: Whip it higher.
4: Oh, we had one the other day that I really enjoyed.
2: Like a rainbow. How would it go? Crack that whip.
5: Rainbow in the dark.
3: Well, they did Satisfaction kind of goofy.
1: Yeah,
3: fun.
1: They
2: for sure.
1: Did.
2: Yeah.
1: That's great.
4: Where are we? Okay, we got time for this one. This is kind of a long letter.
0: Oh, good.
4: This comes to us from Lee in California.
0: California.
4: Yeah, we were talking about those cool garbage trucks that have the...
0: And once again,
1: you were talking about them.
0: The garbage trucks and the arm, for lack of a better term, that comes down and grabs the garbage can and lifts it
2: what
0: up.
2: What some of our younger listeners may not realize is... When we even when I was a kid, yeah. two guys, and they would stop the truck.
1: They would jump off the back,
2: yeah. The back. Yeah.
0: Absolutely.
1: Yeah. They would ride on the back, holding on.
0: No mechanical arm,
2: right?
0: No.
2: And I always loved that there was a job out there for a grown up to ride on the back of a truck.
1: Chick wanted to do that.
4: That was the first time I can remember as a kid seeing those one piece suits. Like Pete Townsend.
2: I'm trying to think if ours wore jumpsuits.
4: Yeah, like Pete Townsend wore Woodstock.
1: Your garbage men wore a little suit?
4: Oh, yeah. They wore the one piece.
2: The jumpsuit deal.
4: Yeah.
0: Tom, you're getting worse.
2: I don't feel that. Like ours. I think ours were like.
0: That was what attracted.
2: Like work, and, you know, sort of Dickies work pants. Yeah. And yeah.
4: Our guys wore those one piece suits, kind of khaki, and they had these sort of golf cart like things, and they would run up.
1: You didn't even have to take your garbage can to the street?
4: No. No,
2: this is
4: and nobody put their garbage in bags in those days.
0: The privilege is just oozing.
1: I know
2: a glimpse of a world I was unfamiliar with. I like it. I like learning about
0: the Griswolds and Bob. The Griswolds and Bob Hope live that way.
1: Yeah,
0: that's
1: now,
0: it.
4: Well, not, but because now at least where we live, you have to have regulation garbage cans.
0: No,
4: that their machines. It makes sense. And everybody bags their garbage except. One of my dick neighbors, so I'm always picking up his crap because he does not bag it properly.
0: Uh-oh, nothing worse than a bad neighbor.
4: If that house burns down, don't look my way.
0: Good Lord.
4: Hey, someone's got to get rid of this guy. In any event, yeah, they had these cool carts. But I'm with Josh. They would ride on the back and hold on to this handle, riding on the back of the truck. It looked like so much fun.
2: Oh, you know it's hard work, but it seemed like the great grown-up job.
4: Oh, yeah. When you were a kid?
2: Yeah.
4: But anyway, and this letter comes to us once again from Lee in California. He drives one of these trucks.
1: Oh.
0: One with the arm or not?
4: Yeah, and he's got the arms that pick it up.
0: Okay.
4: And he goes, my first week on the job, unbeknownst to me, someone had thrown away a mannequin.
2: Oh, no.
4: All I saw was an arm sticking out of the trash.
0: This happens a lot, right?
4: As I dumped it in the back of my truck. I climbed out, got a ladder in the side of the truck, made sure that it was just a mannequin. As I climbed down the ladder, I couldn't help but laugh and think about the listener letter you had a few weeks ago regarding the excessive amount of sex dolls being found in dumpsters at a certain United States military base.
2: Oh, that's right. Yeah.
4: By the way, he goes, I am a former sheriff's deputy. I had to retire after getting shot in the right thigh. Oh, man, that's hard. Sorry to hear about that.
2: Oh, my gosh.
4: Sorry to hear about that, Lee, but glad you're... out there doing well. Oh, and he goes, the Bob and Tom app is constantly playing 24/7 on my phone throughout the workday. Lee, you are the man.
2: Thank you, Lee.
4: Thanks for taking the time to inform us. And thanks for not only picking up the garbage, but being out there and part of the world of law enforcement.
2: I'd kind of like to know if he kept the bullet. If you were shot, would you go ahead and just keep the if it was still in you?
0: Oh, darn right.
3: Yeah,
2: keep it. You give that to me.
4: Leave it in?
2: I put give it to me in a little...
0: A necklace. Oh. I put it on a necklace.
1: Would you?
0: I wear it. Yep.
4: I wonder if... Yeah, wow, that's interesting.
1: Is that an option?
2: Sure, I don't know.
4: I would imagine. Yeah,
2: probably.
4: Unless it's part of a criminal investigation, but I would think at some point you... Well, Lee, if you're listening, let us know.
2: My buddy had my older brother took a lure to the back, and when he got it removed to the hospital, they just put it in like a little clear...
4: A fishing
2: lure? Now it's sitting on his shelf. Yeah,
4: is it just the hook or the whole...
2: Oh, yeah, the whole crankbait is in that thing.
0: Oh, there you go.
4: Well, that's kind of cool. I want to talk about... presents and gifts, et cetera, et cetera. This is one of the greatest gifts of all time. It's called the Aura Frame. There's one right behind Josh. There's a picture of me with a robot from Star Wars. There's a picture of Josh. I can't tell what you're doing in that shot. What's happening over there?
2: It was a very, very odd chair that we all thought was funny.
1: Oh, that's right. I remember
2: super
1: that.
2: Tall and
1: it was
2: narrow.
1: Backstage or something.
4: Oh, yeah. The point is, it's like a slideshow. There's a great photograph of Josh from a profile that was used in, I believe, on one of our posters. There's a poster. There's a picture of Chick and Josh, both all dressed up.
0: Ready
1: you know
0: for,
1: what this would be great
0: for?
1: This Aura frame would be great for school pictures right now. Everybody's getting school pictures. And you could send them immediately to your grandparents.
4: There's
1: or
4: me
1: your,
4: in my cowboy hat. There's me with a guy that is Chewbacca. That is the interplanetary. Look at the costume on that guy. The point is, the Aura frame is a slideshow without the music or without the sound.
0: That is Chewbacca.
1: Yeah.
0: Okay.
2: It was actually just a Wookiee. That wasn't
0: absolutely.
2: Chewy.
4: Wasn't Chewie?
2: No, it was a different Wookiee. Yeah.
4: There's more than one Wookiee?
2: Yeah, man. Yeah.
4: Oh, wow.
1: Well, how do you think Chewbacca...
0: I believe
1: he got
4: a little Wookiee.
0: I believe
4: Wookiee Nookie to get a little Chewbacca Jr.
0: Chewbacca and his entire family, including his wife and the little Wookiees, were featured on the Star Wars Christmas special.
2: They came out
0: with B. Arthur. Yeah, I think so.
1: Well, I hope they have matching sweaters.
4: That is some rare footage indeed.
0: They all look kind of the same.
4: So what am I talking about? 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It is a great gift. I'm totally serious. Now, I will not be serious when we come back. I do have what may be my favorite story of the year coming up. Also, we have presidential dogs. And we have Lewis and Clark news, and you know I'm a big fan of Lewis and Clark. So I hope you are too. 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
23: 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Snedeker here from WNEP-TV, your personal meteorologist. So how you feeling, baby? I'm feeling it. The rest of the week looks awesome. So every day sunny, a fresh northeast wind today, tomorrow, Friday. Every day 60s to near 70. What else do you want in life? 66 degrees in my house. It's getting cool with these overnight lows in the 40s. That'll be the case for the rest of the week. Make it a good week.
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0: Welcome back to the Bob and Tom Show. 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
1: Hello.
0: Hello, Pat Godwin.
2: Hey, Chick.
0: Hello, Josh Arnold.
3: Christy, you and your husband will occasionally watch older, scary movies in the Halloween season.
1: Yes, we will.
3: Have you ever seen the very silly Don Knotts vehicle, The Ghost and Mr. Chicken?
1: Of course.
3: I think you guys should watch that.
1: You know what? It's been a while, and he loves Don Knotts.
3: All right.
1: So yes. I think that's definitely up on our list.
0: Is that the one where one of the crowd members, you tell him, Luther?
3: Yeah.
0: There's Ace Cosby.
4: Hello.
0: I'm Chick McGee. Hello, Tom.
5: Hello, Chick McGee.
1: I think I may have a ghost.
3: Oh, gosh.
1: Well, yeah.
0: Now, first, Tom's house was haunted.
5: Well, I was just saying there's a ghost that seems to be always doing laundry at my. Every time I go to the washing machine, there's something in it.
3: That's not a bad haunting. Except a helpful ghost?
5: Yes, it's never my stuff.
3: That's annoying.
1: This morning at 3 a.m., I woke to the sound of something falling and falling hard, and I sat up in bed.
3: Okay.
1: And I, of course, go, did you hear that? Andy, did you hear that? No. Dogs didn't move. We're fine.
3: He's right. Were it a ghost, those dogs would have been in that room.
1: Yeah, but something.
0: Did Andy say anything else?
1: He goes, it's probably something on the deck, is what he said.
0: Yeah, really?
1: Yeah.
0: Did he get up and go to the kitchen? And go,
1: oh, God, no. Nobody moved.
0: I'm going to fix me a sandwich.
1: Nobody moved.
0: I need some time for myself. Any of that?
1: No.
0: Okay.
1: So I laid there for an hour and a half. That's why I'm in such a great mood, because I couldn't go back to sleep. But when I went to get dressed this morning, my dancing shoes had fallen off of a shelf on the top of my closet.
5: Hold it. Dancing shoes.
0: Timeout, and I'm just like a 20. Just a timeout. Does anybody else have, do girls have dancing shoes? That's the only thing I
1: used to ballroom dance, and they were my ballroom dancing shoes.
3: Okay. All right, and it makes sense that they're on a shelf.
1: And they were way up on a shelf because I don't use them right now. They had fallen. There's no way. I mean, there was no explanation for them to fall off
5: the
1: shelf.
5: So you think the ghost dropped them?
1: I think the ghost tried them on. They didn't fit. And they got mad.
5: Is it a lady ghost?
1: I don't know.
2: Well,
1: could be.
3: Wow.
1: This isn't the first time I've heard weird sounds.
0: Son of a gun.
1: Yeah.
5: Well, at least it's a happy ghost if they're going dancing.
3: Yeah.
5: Not like the hatchet in your garage fell down.
3: Yeah, that's more. That's more.
1: So do you think he's right? If the dogs didn't move or don't hear anything, I'm okay.
3: Absolutely. The dogs would have been up before the shoes even fell.
0: Right.
3: If there was a presence in there.
1: Okay.
0: Have you seen
1: the dogs would have been up if there was something on the deck? I would think, because they would smell it.
0: Have you seen Good Boy yet?
1: No.
0: He tries to save his owner from a ghost. The dog is amazing in the movie.
1: But I heard something earlier, and then the bam, and I went, whoa, oh. But anyway.
5: Huh. Congratulations again to our winner, week two, in our special Pigskin Picks competition. Each week at stake, a gift certificate for $500 from Steven Singer Jewelers. And thank you, Steven. And our winner is Corey Hedges. We'll be talking to Corey tomorrow with the Shoe of the Week. I'm urging you to get your picks in right now before the Thursday evening game begins for week three in the NFL. We'll have some NFL news coming up in just a few minutes. Chick McGee.
0: Yes.
5: Do you have another letter over there?
0: Dear Bob and Tom Show, I'm a longtime listener. My name is Rick, and I used to drive Michael Martin Murphy's tour bus.
5: Oh.
1: Well.
0: I heard the song Wildfire so many times over the year that I drove for him, and it now makes me cringe when I hear it.
5: Oh.
0: I hate that song.
5: Oh.
0: Love the show. You guys are radio royalty. Well, thank you, Rick, very
1: much. Thanks, Rick.
0: There you go. It's just like a baker not liking chocolate cake anymore, you know?
5: I guess.
0: What do you do?
3: Yeah.
5: There we go.
1: Wildfire.
5: It's a panty dropper. Right, Pat?
2: I don't know about that.
1: It's a sad song. Why would you?
0: The rule of thumb is if you think it's a panty dropper, it's not a panty.
3: Is that like about a dead horse or something?
1: Yeah.
0: And she dies.
1: And she dies looking for the
0: looking
1: horse.
0: For the
2: panties
0: horse.
2: Firmly on. I think.
3: No panties.
1: No, nobody wants to have sex to that.
0: No.
5: After the song ends, then the action starts.
1: Oh, is that right? Okay.
0: So you answer the door.
3: Wild horses would be more of a
2: panty
3: dropper.
0: You answer the door, and Michael Murphy's playing in the background. Is that what I'm?
5: You'd work that in at some point.
3: Did that guy diarrhea anything else out?
2: Did he? Yeah, beautiful voice.
0: Just that. Regurgitate.
5: What did he do to hurt? Sorry to mention it, Michael Martin.
1: Is he still alive?
0: Yes.
5: That didn't sound very.
0: I'm trying to. He was Michael Murphy when I was on the radio, I played Wildfire. So yeah,
5: it's a great song.
3: He was a big fan of Charles Martin Smith, and he wanted to honor him.
5: Wait a minute, from American Graffiti.
0: Graffiti. That guy? Boy, you got Tom's attention now.
2: That's quite a reference.
5: And then he falls through the ice in that other movie.
1: He looks like Pat. He's 81.
2: Thank you very much.
3: Can you imagine if that were reversed?
0: Wow. Hey, it looks like Christy. She's 81. Oh, my God.
3: He was about
2: 90.
1: I just meant that he has a white beard and a white hair.
5: There was a discussion yesterday. Pat foolishly volunteered to be part of a show. And I'm glad you're doing it, Pat. It's a great charity. But they made a poster, once again, and they used AI to generate a photograph. They took a picture of Pat, and it looks nothing like him.
2: More like Gene Hackman. Maybe.
5: Yeah, there's the photograph.
0: It does look like Gene Hackman.
5: It looks like a slender, white-haired Gene Hackman. Doesn't look like Pat at all.
3: Looks like every actor I've ever met from a Community Theater.
2: Doesn't it?
3: Yes. Yeah.
1: But, there's that picture of Michael Martin Murphy. That's why I said it.
5: Oh, yeah.
0: Does he always wear that big flat-brimmed hat?
5: That's a cool hat.
0: Yeah, there it is.
1: Yeah.
0: Yeah. Mm-hmm. That's his look, man.
5: Well,
0: bald as a cue ball.
5: Coming up this Saturday, Pat will be doing a special G-rated show.
2: Actually, it's going to be a Bob and Tom. They want the Bob and Tom stuff. The guy told me.
1: Do they?
2: He goes, no, you do what you do.
5: No. No.
3: Stop, don't argue with the booker. Don't put Pat in that position.
2: I will make the decision. I'm the quarterback. I will make the audibles. Yeah.
1: It's your game.
2: If I see a ton of kids, I'm not going to be F-wording it.
0: You are in a fool's paradise, mister.
5: I've been through this.
0: Here you go.
3: Pat knows what to do.
0: No, you don't. You don't know what to do unless Tom tells you what to do.
5: Okay.
2: I mean, we'll give him
3: No, Pat's been there. Yeah, he knows what to do.
5: Yeah. Okay. It's going to be
0: what the hell are you guys doing arguing with him?
5: At a public park in Cambridge City is the place, 7 o'clock Saturday night, Pat, doing a flood relief benefit.
0: Nobody.
5: Now, I understand you were on a little TV show yesterday. Can we link to that so we can see? See Patty G on TV.
2: I was Pat Goodwin yesterday.
1: Oh, were you?
2: Oh,
0: nice.
2: Oh, yeah.
1: Is that
2: what
1: she called you, really?
5: Yeah. Were you introduced as Pat Goodwin?
2: Yeah, she, yeah.
5: Oh, so
2: yeah.
3: I was recording the whole thing. I was at home standing there in front of my TV waiting for the, because I was hoping the caption was spelled Pat Goodwin.
2: It often is.
3: right. But it was not. It was correct. Yeah.
1: I didn't get to see it. How'd he do?
3: He's charming as anything.
1: Oh, good.
3: Yeah.
0: Who got it wrong, Pat Goodwin?
2: Do we know? Do we know the woman that interviewed you,
3: she
2: Tom?
3: Corrected
5: and
3: herself.
5: Anne Marie. Yeah. Could we?
2: Anne Murray.
0: She's Canadian.
2: Marie. Oh, Anne Marie, yes.
5: Anne Marie. Now,
2: Tiernan.
5: It would be great if you could do another TV spot. Can we have that picture posted in front of you while you're talking?
2: Absolutely.
3: Or if you ever do a radio, or you do like a TV call-in, and that's the photo they put up of you?
0: Yeah. Special correspondent, Pat Godwin.
5: Yeah. Again, it looks like the photograph you'll see of like the last member of the Kingston Trio to die.
3: Yeah.
5: And they put that picture up. You go, oh, that's who that is.
0: Well, he looks 81.
5: He looks generic. Coming up, we have more mail from you, I hope. We have a new beer out there, and we've got an unusual cocaine story this morning. I think you're going to like it. It may lead into a song, Pat, I'm hoping. We've got KFC cereal in the news.
3: Okay, finally.
5: And a great story about Lewis and Clark, all on the way from the O'Reilly Auto Parts Studios. 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
31: A mix of sun and clouds today with a high going up to around 70. Good morning, I'm Freddie Hammer with this WZXR News Update. A Loyal Sauk Township man is facing felony charges after state police say his two-year-old son suffered an accidental fentanyl overdose earlier this year. 27-year-old Dylan Reigert is charged with endangering the welfare of a child and reckless endangerment. Police say the child was exposed to fentanyl while Reigert was staying at a home in Eldred Township in March. The child was hospitalized and recovered. Reigert waived his preliminary hearing and is free on $15,000 bail. A 77-year-old Sunbury man is facing rape and incest charges tied to an alleged sexual assault dating back more than six decades. State police say Thomas Boop was arrested following an investigation into alleged sexual contact in 1963 when Boop was 14. According to the Daily Item, Boop later worked as an attorney and served as an assistant Northumberland County District Attorney. A preliminary hearing has not yet been scheduled. And the Susquehanna chapter of Trout Unlimited will host Pennsylvania Game Commission Deputy Executive Director Dave Gustafson for a public meeting in Williamsport. Topics will include changes affecting Game Commission law enforcement, natural gas development on state game lands, local deer herds, and Pennsylvania's elk range. The meeting is Wednesday, October 7th at 7 p.m. at Covenant Central Presbyterian Church. More information is at susquehannatu.com. And checking sports, PIAA High School volleyball yesterday, Blue Mountain over Our Lady of Lourdes Regional 3-0. Loyal Sauk Township also blanking Sealands Grove with 3. High school football this week, this Thursday, Tawanda at Athens at the 7 p.m. kickoff. Major League Baseball yesterday, Guardians over the Red Sox 3-2. Yankees beat the Rays 2-0 in Game 1. Rays beat the Yankees 6-1 in Game 2. Phillies over the Brewers 6-4. Pirates beat the Cardinals 2-0. Nationals over the Tigers 3-1. And Mets beat the Rangers 6-3. Blue Jays and Orioles were postponed due to rain. Today, Brewers play the Phillies 6:40 p.m. on MLB.TV. 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

0: Welcome back to the Bob and Tom Show in the O'Reilly Auto Parts Studios at the Incogni News Desk. It's Christy Lee.
1: Oh, hello.
0: Hello, hello. There's Pat Godwin.
2: Hey, Chick.
0: That's G-O-D-W-I-N.
2: G-O-D.
0: Pat Godwin. There's Josh Arnold.
3: My mic was off for a second, but it's back on.
0: Yay! There's Ace Cosby.
4: Hello.
0: I'm Chick McGee, and here's Tom Griswold.
5: Thank you very much, Chick McGee. Once again, congratulations to our week two winner of our Pigskin Pick'em competition. He is Corey Hedges from Fairborn, Ohio.
0: Yes, sir.
5: We'll be talking to him tomorrow. I bring this up again because I want you to enter because you could be just like Corey and win that $500 gift certificate from Steven Singer Jewelers. And let's see now. Today, one, two, three. You got a couple days to get this done. You've got today and tomorrow before the Thursday nighter, because that starts week three in the NFL. Just pick the winners. Don't worry about the spread. Ladies, gentlemen, please get that done today. Go to bobandtom.com/contest. You, too, could be a winner. We'll talk with Corey tomorrow. He'll take on Chick McGee in the shoe-in of the week. Now, Chickster, are we ready to begin the sports broadcast?
0: Dear Bob and Tom Show, I'm reading this because I don't know what it means. So,
1: okay.
0: Guys could help me out. It's from Paul. The message is, just want to say hello there, and I kind of get that part.
5: Right.
0: But then he says, have a stony day.
5: S-T-O-N-E-Y,
0: stony day.
3: Don't know.
0: I don't know what that means.
5: I assume that's a marijuana reference.
0: Stony.
1: Yeah.
0: Maybe.
5: I would think.
0: And this is an odd request from Nick for Pat Godwin. Good morning, everybody. Hope everyone's doing okay. I have a request for Pat. I was hoping we could hear Pat do his impression of Drew Hastings going through TSA.
2: I will not take my shoes off.
0: It's almost like he's here in the studio. That's exactly right. Whatever you can find there, whatever. Good luck. Boy, oh boy.
5: Dear Bob and Tom Show.
0: Yes.
5: You had the story about New York City's new toilets, okay?
1: The robo-toilets, yes.
5: Yeah.
1: There's 17
5: like,
1: of them.
5: And was it $4 million or something?
6: Feed me your poop.
1: It was very expensive.
5: And it's an experimental program in New York City, and the interesting part about it was they're called robo-toilets because after 10 minutes, the door automatically opens.
1: Mm-hmm.
6: I drink pee.
5: kind of an odd. I asked yesterday. I wonder if there's like a snooze button or is this something.
1: Yeah, I need an extra 30.
5: but I assume this is to keep people from going in there and just spending the whole day sleeping or something.
6: Sure,
1: right.
6: Yeah.
2: But can you legally just open a door if you're nude in there? Your pants are down by your feet.
6: I mean,
2: you can't
6: it
2: do
6: seems
2: that,
6: probably, yeah, I don't know.
5: 10 minutes. I mean, if you can't finish Wordle by then, come on. our letter writer is Scott in Lexington, Kentucky. He says it reminded me of the time Josh was in New Orleans and had the bathroom door thrust open at a hotel. He said, Josh, can you please advise me on this topic?
6: Yeah, that guy, I was had a real emergency, and I was in a hotel lobby bathroom, and it was a one-seater, and the door would not lock, so I had to hold the doorknob, and then this old man knocked, and I said, I'm in here, but he didn't hear me. I mean, he was like in his 80s or something, and he swung the door wide open, it ripped out of my hands, and I was just sitting there, still mid-transaction.
0: Right.
5: And now the whole lobby.
6: And I could see the whole lobby. And they could see me, yeah, just sitting there.
1: Did you immediately clinch up and not be able to finish?
6: That wasn't an option.
1: Oh.
6: It was one of those.
1: Oh, I
6: this
1: see.
6: Was after three
1: okay.
6: days of booze and shrimp po' boys.
1: Ah, I got you.
5: Oh. So did you have to kind of get up and?
6: So I go, hey, close the door. And then he couldn't get the door closed. And he was trying to, like, it was stuck on the, I don't know if the carpet was too thick for the door or what.
1: Right.
6: But his old bones could not push this door closed.
1: Oh.
6: And finally, he goes, I'm sorry. And he just walked away.
1: Oh.
6: And then I had to kind of get up and grab the door and close it.
2: Oh, man.
6: Yeah, brutal.
5: Well, so I guess if you're heading to New York City, look for these. Incredibly expensive.
1: Yeah, for 17 toilets.
5: Yeah, and it was, we figured it was more than 200,000 per.
1: Mm-hmm.
5: And I can't. I also I can't figure out if they're going into a sewage system or if they're self-contained.
1: I would bet they're self-contained and they have to be cleaned out. That's what I would bet.
5: They look like they're on. They almost look like small trailers.
1: Mm-hmm.
4: Well, they have the handicap ramp.
1: Yeah, they have the handicap ramp, of course.
5: Oh yeah, yeah. Of course. Yeah,
6: you got. You know, I can't. New York City. I can't really fault. They got to try something. So why not try these 17 and see? It could go disastrously. It might be okay.
0: What else can they do?
6: But there's nothing worse than having to pee in New York at times. It's,
5: Here's the article. It says, New York City is rolling out futuristic public so-called robo-toilets that give users exactly 10 minutes to finish their business before the door automatically opens. I have a question. Is there some kind of a warning buzzer?
6: That's what I heard there would be. Yes,
5: because like
6: minute nine, it starts telling you, "Hey, we're going to open the doors."
5: Well, I think what they should do is they should license the music from Jeopardy.
6: Not bad.
5: The final Jeopardy music.
0: Would you want a countdown clock for the entire 10 minutes, or would that add to the tension?
6: I would not want the clock. Yeah,
0: I would think so. Yeah,
5: but do you ever spend more than 10 minutes?
1: I'd never time myself.
0: No, I never time
1: myself. I never thought about it.
5: You can't ballpark it?
6: I have spent more than 10 minutes. That was before I decided not to look at my phone in the bathroom, where I just mindlessly was scrolling. And then, what am I doing sitting in here?
0: Yeah.
5: Well, what you're doing is typically.
6: Oh, I was well done. I was done.
5: That's what I'm saying. I mean, especially in a public restroom. God, I can't get out fast enough.
6: Oh, yeah. You want to get out of there.
5: Oh, jeez. You're just wallowing in the air.
6: You know what I don't get, though?
1: All right.
6: I have this issue with public restrooms. If I'm, if you're in a stall and you hear somebody come in, me, and I go to the urinal and I start peeing, I think you have to wait before you come out of the stall.
1: Yes, I agree.
6: I don't want to hear you wiping, flushing, and then coming out and washing your hands before I'm done peeing. Wait for me to be.
1: I think that would be very nice.
6: I don't
1: want to
6: see
1: nice.
6: Your shameful face.
0: All right.
6: I wait when I'm in the stall.
1: Mm-hmm.
6: I don't want them seeing me. I just pooped. That's embarrassing.
5: Oh, so you wait.
1: I'll even wait just after number one if there's just two people in there.
0: Neither of you come out when there's somebody else in the bathroom.
6: No way.
0: No kidding. Huh.
6: If I just befouled it, I don't want them to have the pleasure of seeing who did it.
1: Yeah.
5: The pleasure.
0: I am constantly amazed at the sounds that are just.
6: Yeah. I try to hide those.
0: Yeah.
6: Yeah.
0: I really get embarrassed.
5: Because like, I'm in and out.
2: Going to flush.
6: I have a lot of respect for the confident public restaurant.
5: But one of my favorite stories of yours, Josh, is the adult strip club where the guy sells barbecue sauce in there, the attendant.
6: Oh, yeah, the bathroom attendant he would sell his own barbecue sauce. And I'm glad you said adult strip club so people didn't think I was at a children's strip club.
2: Adult strip club.
0: That's nice of you, Tom.
5: Yeah, boobs are us.
0: That story, that's the one thing it needed was to specify that it was an adult strip club. God. It never stops with this clown.
2: Middle school strip club.
0: This was at a human being strip club, right?
5: I thought I was just trying to make it more clear for the listener.
6: It's not like The Gap, where they have two stores.
0: I tell you what's clear. 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
5: 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Come on, Josh, put them back on. 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

0: sexual contact in 1963 when Boop was 14. According to the Daily Item, Boop later worked as an attorney and served as an assistant Northumberland County District Attorney. A preliminary hearing has not yet been scheduled. And the Susquehanna chapter of Trout Unlimited will host Pennsylvania Game Commission Deputy Executive Director Dave Gustafson for a public meeting in Williamsport. Topics will include changes affecting Game Commission law enforcement, natural gas development on state game lands, local deer herds, and Pennsylvania's elk range. The meeting is Wednesday, October 7th at 7 p.m. at Covenant Central Presbyterian Church. More information is at susquehannatu.com. And checking sports, PIAA High School volleyball yesterday, Blue Mountain over Our Lady of Lourdes Regional 3-0. Loyal Sauk Township also blanking Sealands Grove with 3. High school football this week, this Thursday, Towanda at Athens at the 7 p.m. kickoff. Major League Baseball yesterday, Guardians over the Red Sox 3-2. Yankees beat the Rays 2-0 in Game 1. Rays beat the Yankees 6-1 in Game 2. Phillies over the Brewers 6-4. Pirates beat the Cardinals 2-0. Nationals over the Tigers 3-1. And Mets beat the Rangers 6-3. Blue Jays and Orioles were postponed due to rain. Today, Brewers play the Phillies 6:40 p.m. on MLB.TV. I'm Freddie Hammer with this WZXR News Update.
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0: Welcome back to the Bob and Tom Show in the O'Reilly Auto Parts Studios. 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
1: Hello.
0: There's Pat Godwin.
2: Hey, Chick.
0: Hello. There's Josh Arnold.
3: Hi, Chickster.
0: Hey, man. There's Ace Cosby.
4: Howdy.
0: Howdy do. Hello, Tom.
5: Hello, Chick McGee. I think it's time that we checked in with the sporting scene.
0: All right, sir.
5: What's happening over there?
0: Jackson Dart's injured left knee. Yeah, it's his left knee.
1: Oh.
0: Okay. Is being evaluated. No decisions have been made yet. Giants head coach John Harbaugh said after the starting quarterback exited the game at Los Angeles on Monday night, still up in the air about the injury. Harbaugh on Tuesday also refused to confirm an ESPN report that Dart's injury is much worse than initial diagnosis of a sprained MCL, that's the medial collateral ligament, and he might be out. ESPN report, he could be out for the rest of the season, is what that report said.
4: No one likes to hear that.
0: No, but Harbaugh has expressed confidence in the backup quarterback, Jameis Winston, and his ability to step in when Dart is out. And there was a pretty good joke on X today or Twitter where Russell Wilson, a Giants quarterback a couple years ago, has agreed to sign with the New York Giants. However, the Giants have not agreed to that. So I guess it's just a one-way street for poor Russell. And that brings us to somewhat of a unique record just for Tom.
6: Stupid world record.
0: 53-year-old Adam Vinatieri kicked a field goal at Jungfrau Joke, the top of Europe.
4: I love a good Jungfrau joke.
1: Do
4: don't you?
1: You
4: guys? Yeah. It's sort of the German version of a farmer's daughter joke. Yeah.
0: It was on snow-covered ground, and it's the highest field goal ever kicked, according to records. That's right, 3,454 meters, or just over 11,332 feet.
4: Oh, we have video of it?
0: Oh, of course.
4: Huh. Look at that.
0: He now officially holds the Guinness World Record for the highest field goal ever kicked.
5: And they've set up a legit
0: goalpost. They had people cheering for
4: nice.
0: Him.
4: Nice. That looks holy cow.
1: Oh, man.
5: It's way up there.
1: Yeah.
4: Pretty cool.
5: What was the occasion? There's a whole bunch of people standing there with Adam.
4: It looked like that resort from the George Lazenby James Bond movie.
0: Oh, yeah.
4: Where he's on the top of a mountain.
0: And don't they, there's a ski stunt in
4: yeah.
0: there?
1: Yes.
0: Skiing on tables and stuff.
4: Like nothing else around. You're just on this crag.
1: Yeah.
5: Cool.
0: Yeah. I would imagine that the occasion was just Adam Vinatieri's going to be here. He's going to kick a field goal. Come on out.
5: But they had to build a goalpost at the top of a mountain.
1: How'd they get all those people up there?
0: On the Swiss, I think they live up there.
1: Oh.
0: Great question.
5: This is the first I've heard of.

0: Is it? I assume it's a. Is it St. Moritz? What is the? What is the ski resort?
1: Oh, we can ask Allie later. She's been
2: there. Yeah, okay. She probably has a place there.
0: I see. Now, we forgot to mention that, or I mean, I mentioned it, but we forgot to pick up that today is a special day.
2: It is?
0: Not just in sports.
2: Oh.
0: It's National Dogs and Politics Day.
3: Oh.
1: Were you done with
3: sports?
1: Is
3: that true?
2: No, but go ahead.
1: Okay.
0: Well, no, I thought we would take a little break.
2: Yeah,
1: we just
2: started. That's okay.
3: Why would we take a break?
4: I didn't know there was a National Dogs and Politics.
1: Nobody
4: Day.
1: Did until today.
2: You know what, Tom? This is for you know what? That's sports. Go right ahead.
0: No. I'm sure there's some more exciting knee injuries I want to hear about.
1: God.
3: Where did we lose Chick?
1: Yeah, well, I don't know.
4: Maybe when you crapped all over what he does.
1: Yeah.
0: Thanks for bringing in that coffee.
2: I tried to kiss his ass, and it still doesn't work.
0: No, I just thought we'd just a little breather between sports stories.
1: Today is National Checkers Day, also known as Dogs in Politics Day. It recognizes the role of presidential and political pooches throughout American history.
2: He's a good boy.
1: The name comes, of course, from Richard Nixon's famous dog, Checkers. Because he delivered the Checkers speech in 1952 on this date.
0: Ever seen a video of this?
3: I have.
1: No, I have not. Mm-hmm.
0: It's classic.
1: He was running with Eisenhower.
4: It was essentially that era's Clinton playing the sax.
2: It put him over the top.
4: Yeah.
2: He was never more popular than right. And boy, he was a sweaty guy. Nixon sweated a lot.
0: This was in, what, 52?
1: Yes. Nixon was Dwight Eisenhower's vice presidential running mate.
2: That's right.
1: And went on national TV to defend himself against allegations involving a political expense fund.
2: And then he said, if you think these are allegations, wait about 20 years.
4: You ain't seen nothing.
1: During that speech, Nixon said his family had received one personal political gift they were definitely keeping, and it was a black and white Cocker Spaniel that his daughter named Checkers. The dog became so memorable that the address has become known as the Checkers speech ever since.
0: So today celebrates all presidential dogs.
1: Mm-hmm.
0: Okay. So I did a deep dive into presidential dogs. It's really interesting.
4: Is there a dog living in the White House now?
0: No.
4: Okay.
0: And for the first time in 100 years, Trump is the first president in ages not to have a dog.
4: I remember Biden's were somewhat problematic.
0: Yeah.
4: Didn't
0: Biden have a, was it a German Shepherd that bit somebody?
4: I want to say bit somebody like two or three times.
1: Yeah, yeah.
4: There
1: they
4: were
1: had
4: a few
1: to
4: incidents.
1: I think
2: it was
1: home.
2: Like Sergeant or something was the name of the dog or something.
0: And then I remember Obama was gifted a, I believe it was a Portuguese water dog from Ted Kennedy. You think that Ted Kennedy, the one thing he wouldn't want to do is make the presentation and, I don't know, Chappaquiddick. Remember that?
4: Yeah, no water, nothing.
0: Yeah. Come on, Ted. Maybe something like a Scotch Terrier. But this is, these dog names are so great. This is, this one is the one that really got to me. This particular president had dogs with the following names. He had five French hounds, but he also had dogs named Drunkard, Mopsy, Taster, Chloe, Tipsy, Tippler, Forester, Captain, Lady Rover, Vulcan, Sweet Lips, and Searcher.
4: I'm sorry, who's this?
0: George Washington.
4: Oh, wow.
0: A dog named Drunkard. A dog named Tipsy.
4: Hmm.
0: That's just fascinating.
2: Did you say Vulcan?
0: Yeah.
4: Yeah.
0: And Vulcan.
2: Hmm.
0: John,
4: that was before First Contact.
2: Right.
1: Yeah. How do you know?
4: Yeah.
0: John Adams had dogs, and this is interesting, named Juno, and Satan.
4: Satan?
1: Well, must have been a bad dog.
0: Maybe it was the opposite, like calling a guy with no hair curly.
1: Maybe.
0: He's the sweetest dog ever. Here, Satan. Here, boy. James Monroe had a unnamed spaniel.
1: Unnamed?
0: Yeah, who does that?
1: No joke.
4: Hey, where's the
1: Where's the thing? Yeah,
4: where's that thing about?
0: Or maybe it just got lost in the years that they didn't.
1: Or maybe they just called him dog. Here, dog.
0: This is really interesting. Spaniel. Abraham Lincoln had a dog named Fido.
4: Mm.
0: I wonder if that's how that name. I mean,
4: right?
0: Because that sort of goes with a generic Rover and Fido.
4: But back then, it wasn't as generic as it is now.
0: Maybe that's why it became generic. He also had a dog named Jip.
4: How is it spelled?
0: J-I-P.
4: Gotcha.
0: So as not to offend the gypsy.
4: The band folk. Of roving,
2: Are quite capable of spells.
0: Ulysses S. Grant had a really cool dog. He had a Newfoundland named Rosie.
2: We're going to go through all 54 presidents, 45 presidents. What the hell?
4: Now, I remember Clinton had a cat. Socks.
1: Socks the cat.
4: Or was it Mittens?
2: Socks.
4: It was Socks, yeah. Socks.
0: Okay. Herbert Hoover had King Tut.
1: That's a good name.
0: Yeah. And you'll get this one, Chick. Franklin D. Roosevelt's dog.
4: Wheels.
2: Wheelo? Wheelies?
0: Really?
4: I'm sure he went with something tailless.
2: Oh, sure. Yeah, absolutely.
3: A lot of yelping.
1: Oh, boy.
0: Oh, Falla.
2: Didn't
1: what was it?
0: Falla, F-A-L-A.
2: Gerald Ford had Liberty, right?
0: Yep, very good.
2: Liberty. Very good.
4: Liberty.
0: Yeah, but and then...
4: Gerald Ford sounded nothing like Liberty.
0: No, that isn't that your Franklin Roosevelt?
4: That's everybody's Franklin Roosevelt.
0: Oh, okay. Okay. Yeah, Gerald Ford had Liberty, Misty, and Lucky.
4: He also had Drunkard.
2: Yeah.
4: But that wasn't
1: that
4: a dog.
1: Was his wife.
2: That was the first lady. Thank you very much.
0: Okay.
2: Hello.
4: He's helping a lot of people.
1: Oh, sorry.
0: Now, back to the sports page. I thought that was
2: well,
0: fun. Celebrate with your dog today.
5: Stupid world record.
2: I know when to get out.
4: Reagan had a dog named Cat there at the end.
2: Is that right?
3: Give me your cat.
4: it was sort of, yeah. We shouldn't be laughing.
2: And from the...
0: he had a parrot going, Bomb Hanoi, rock!
2: And from the obscure desk...
1: Where yes, dear?
2: The same person that brought you the dog's names of our president comes this world record.
1: Okay.
4: All right.
2: Are you ready?
4: Yeah.
2: A town in Turkey has broken the Guinness World Record for the largest pot of baked beans.
0: Oh, you're welcome.
4: Okay.
2: My God.
1: He missed the Adam Vinatieri world record, but he had the baked beans.
4: I am happy to hear, though, that people are eating baked beans elsewhere. I would have never guessed Turkey.
2: I thought they were like a pure American thing.
4: Right, right.
2: Baked beans.
4: And Britain
2: they have beans on toast. Yeah,
1: I love baked beans.
4: It's made its way to
2: a town called
4: whatever continent Turkey's on.
2: A town called Kelkit, K-E-L-K-I-T, Kelkit Chamber of Commerce in Turkey. Worked alongside the governorship, Gumushain governorship, to create...
4: Governor Gumushain.
2: They created a pot of baked beans measuring more than 1,800 gallons.
4: Oh, man.
2: The record-breaking preparation weighed in at roughly 1.5 times the weight of a grand piano.
0: Puts it in perspective, doesn't it?
2: Yeah. It puts it in perspective.
0: There's a photograph of it, and it looks like one of those kiddie pools.
2: It's bigger than a kiddie pool.
0: Full of baked beans. Yeah. But,
1: yeah, it's like 4 feet high, 3 feet
4: high. It tells you, though. Yeah, it has that same sort of corrugated steel or whatever the hell.
0: Yeah, like a small above-ground pool.
4: It essentially is a small kiddie above-ground pool, old school.
0: And all the chefs have their chef's hats on. Looks like a fun time. Can you imagine the flatulence the next day at this, or even that evening? If
4: must have been bad if they all
0: a grand piano's worth of baked beans.
4: I hope they went. I mean, bushes. I think that's might be
1: that's
4: a fine
1: the standard,
4: brand.
1: Isn't it?
4: It really is delicious. Yeah. Good stuff.
0: Do they still have the commercials with the talking dog?
2: Golden Retriever.
4: Yeah.
0: Those were great. Well, thank you very much.
4: Actually, the talking Golden Retriever was me too, so they had to go with somebody else.
2: I wonder if any of the presidents had a talking Golden Retriever. Huh. I think that. They might have.
4: Oh, gosh darn it. A president with a dog, a talking dog, is their press secretary.
1: Oh, that'd be great.
0: There's a movie.
4: Amazing. Yes.
2: Thank you all for coming.
1: Yes.
4: All right, quiet down.
2: You'll bear with
4: pause
2: me.
4: Pause on the podium.
0: Now, Mr. President, there's been an intelligence report this morning. There's a squirrel
2: the action
0: near the West Wing in the oak tree. I'd like to go out there and get it, if you don't mind. We're going to have to hold off on this press release. I'm sorry. Now, we can go back to your original sports broadcast.
2: No, that was it, buddy.
0: Anything exciting?
4: You know what the White House should do? They should have, no matter who is president, they should have a day. Like, maybe it's this day.
1: Okay.
4: National Dogs and Politics Day, where the press secretary, the actual person, comes out, but the whole press pool is dogs. and just has like a sort of a mock.
1: Well, the way things are going,
4: press
1: that's
4: conference.
1: Yeah, I could do that.
0: Yeah, bring your dog to work day, unless your dog works for CNN or Politico.
4: Well, you can bring your dog to work. There are some empty seats.
2: Never been a better time.
4: But wouldn't that be just to see these a bunch of dogs sitting in there
1: with their little press badges,
4: and they can have a state of the union for dogs? Mm-hmm. Hey, you know. Grass is great. You can roll around in it this year.
2: Yeah, that's right. A lot of new smells out there.
4: Right. People it would just be a cool photo op.
2: We'd like to recognize the fire hydrant at the corner of Elm.
4: Yes.
2: 19th Street.
0: Some sad news. The golden retriever from MS Now was hit in the new helipad with an unfortunate landing error.
4: Just please remember, no drinking out of the reflecting pool. We've had some incidents with.
2: Just don't do it.
4: It'd be a fun photo op.
2: It would be a great photo.
0: Yeah. Coming up, have you heard of a food divorce?
4: No.
0: It's one of those new things.
4: I have a guess, but...
0: one of those new things out there.
4: Because we had sleep divorce.
0: Yeah. This is the same sort of thing.
4: Okay.
0: Remind me of the sleep divorce again. What was that?
1: That's where you sleep in separate bedrooms.
4: Yeah.
1: Mm-hmm. Yeah.
0: Well, this is very similar.
4: Gotcha.
0: But... my favorite story coming up, I think, is going to lead to a song from Pat Godwin.
3: Oh.
0: I'm very excited about this, Pat. Did you have a chance to see it?
3: I did.
0: Is it going to work?
3: It's going to work, sure.
0: Okay, good.
2: he's very excited.
3: I know he is.
0: It's kind of a sing-along.
1: Okay.
0: You know how much I love a good sing-along. I will once again urge you to go to bobandtom.com. Make your picks. Our Pigskin Picks competition. The prize each week, a $500 gift certificate from Steven Singer Jewelers. The winner of week two is Corey Hedges. We'll talk to him tomorrow during the Chick McGee Shoo-In of the Week. And he is our winner this week. You could be the winner next week. Just pick all the winners. Don't have to worry about the spread. Once again, bobandtom.com/contest. We're coming right back to the O'Reilly Auto Parts Studios. 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
21: 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Snedeker here from WNEP-TV, your personal meteorologist. So how you feeling, baby? I'm feeling it. The rest of the week looks awesome. So every day sunny, a fresh northeast wind today, tomorrow, Friday. Every day 60s to near 70. What else do you want in life? 66 degrees in my house. It's getting cool with these overnight lows in the 40s. That'll be the case for the rest of the week. Make it a good week.
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0: Hey, welcome back to the Bob and Tom Show in the O'Reilly Auto Parts Studios. There's Christy Lee at the news desk.
1: Hello, Chick McGee.
0: Hello, there's Pat Godwin.
2: Hey, Chick.
0: Hey, there's Josh Arnold.
3: Hi.
0: There's Ace Cosby.
4: Hey, Chick.
0: Hello, Ace. And hello, Tom.
5: That's not just any news desk. It's the chunky. No, it's the incogni news desk.
1: I'm not chunky.
5: No, no, the chunky commercial.
1: Oh.
5: No,
1: okay.
5: I'm very slender. I appreciate that. You
1: never say chunky in front of
5: I was mocking the old chunky.
1: Okay.
5: Wasn't that their slogan? Am I getting that right?
1: Yeah, there was a chunky candy bar. Yeah.
0: No, I don't remember what the slogan was. That's not any candy bar. That's chunky. I don't know if that was
3: the slogan
0: or not.
3: Chunky. Sorry about the raisins.
1: You didn't like the raisins.
3: Well, I just don't want them in that.
1: Yeah. Okay. Yeah, fair enough.
5: You raise a good point.
0: You don't like raisins in a salad either, right?
3: Oh, gosh, no.
5: In I'm a
3: chicken
5: big fan.
3: Salad or anything. Yeah, no.
5: Are you a prune eater?
3: You know, boy, it's been forever since I've had one.
0: I've never had a prune.
1: Tom's got some right there on his...
5: In the green room.
1: In his food
3: I wouldn't
1: court.
3: Call myself a regular prune eater.
0: Oh!
5: Underscoring the...
0: I'm a date eater.
3: Yeah,
0: I've eaten a date or two.
3: Sure.
0: You know what I mean?
3: Those are nature's candy, man.
0: Yeah, they're really good. Right?
5: What's your rule? Third date on that?
1: Come on.
0: I'm talking about the little dark
1: dates,
0: ovals.
1: Candy.
0: Fruits. Dates. Are dates fruits? They have a seed.
1: They're fruit.
0: What's
1: yeah.
0: going on? You sure?
3: I think they are a nut.
5: They are...
0: what I thought.
5: Extraordinarily sweet.
1: Yes,
3: yeah, they, I mean, they're
1: are.
3: Like they're nature's caramel.
0: What are we covering now? How sweet dates are?
5: Yes.
0: Okay.
5: Sweet.
3: Right. They're delicious.
5: Coming up, we have Gen Z and dating. Oh, there are my prunes right there. Why are you holding those with a napkin around them?
3: You know what? He did that for
2: he's
3: you.
2: Being nice to you.
3: Yeah, he did that for you. Yeah.
0: I'm not going to touch them either.
5: Those are my prunes. They're delightful.
1: My prunes.
0: They're pitted.
3: I bet you just roll them right in the Metamucil.
0: How many prunes are in that? That's a
3: are they swimming in like a heavy syrup?
5: No,
0: that looks
5: no,
0: like
5: they're
0: a
5: very
0: paint
5: light.
0: A paint can bucket full
1: are
0: of
1: they
0: prunes.
1: Like a big raisin? What are they like?
0: Yeah.
5: You've never had a prune?
1: No.
0: What are prunes?
1: I'm
0: prunes?
1: Pretty regular.
3: They're plums, right?
0: They're plums.
3: Yeah.
1: Dried plum.
2: Dried plum. Yeah.
5: Was that the famous commercial?
0: Sunsweet, yeah.
5: Today the pits, tomorrow the wrinkles or something.
3: Mm-hmm. Oh, I remember that.
0: Stan Freberg, yeah.
5: The great Stan Freberg.
0: Stan the man, yeah.
5: Yeah. Where were we?
1: We were at the Incogni news desk.
5: Oh, that's right.
3: This is where Christy starts the story. And then you go, but before that.
1: Yeah.
3: Yeah, this is.
1: Yeah.
5: Okay, this
1: yeah.
5: is, okay, where I get everybody off off course, kind of.
3: Or you get everybody off.
1: No.
5: Give me some goggles.
3: So did you get a bonus this year? Yeah, kind of.
1: From the police blotter, a woman told police a baggie of cocaine made its way into her rectum during a sexual encounter.
3: I don't know how it got up there. It just made its way in there.
1: She struck a plea deal. That's right. Ms. Reagan Cox was being booked into a Florida jail when a baggie dropped out of her buttocks to the floor containing approximately 3.8 grams of cocaine.
5: That's a lot.
1: She told officers someone must have put it in there during an intimate encounter.
3: That's hilarious. Man.
1: At least she had
2: she's thinking on her feet.
1: Right?
2: Yeah.
1: Yeah. During the court hearing, the 30-year-old entered no contest pleas to charges of introducing contraband into a jail and obstruction charges. She was placed on probation for 18 months and fined $700.
5: So it started out as cocaine and ended up as crack. Do you have a song, Pat?
2: Sure, I do. Does that sound familiar?
1: Oh, I know this
3: it
1: tune.
3: It does. In fact,
2: too familiar, John?
3: No.
2: So we'd like to know where you're hiding the cocaine. Yeah, we'd like to know where you're hiding the cocaine. Yeah, there's coke in the butt,
3: coke in the butt, baby.
2: And the girl all about coke in the butt. God's are watching you since you arrived.
3: Coke in the butt.

0: ball of the cocaine.
1: Okay.
0: Said some stuck it up your rectum. It was not your fault. You said arrest him. So we'd like to know where you're hiding the cocaine. Yeah, we'd like to know where you're hiding the cocaine.
2: I thought you were supposed to rub it on your gums.
3: Are you going to want to snort that
1: well,
3: after
1: that
3: it's
1: would,
3: been there?
1: That would be effective there. A
2: probably.
1: Semi-permeable membrane?
4: Yeah.
1: You could put a tampon soaked in vodka, right?
3: Yeah. That would... Yeah. What is it?
1: Guy could put it in his butt. And a girl
3: it would kill you. I mean, don't they have the things where people put cocaine in a condom and swallow it, and then it bursts? And
1: that's only because of the quantity.
4: Isn't that heroin?
2: Yeah. It could be any of that.
4: Yeah.
3: But it was. I would say it was more than 3 grams of cocaine.
4: 3.8 grams.
3: Mm-hmm. Is an 8-ball 8 grams?
2: Like you don't know?
3: Why do you even? Because I mean, if someone said, "Hey, look, I've got an 8-ball up my butt." That could be taken the wrong way. They could think you were playing billiards.
4: Yeah.
2: I went center pocket, huh?
1: And eight balls, 24 pounds. Come on, Tom. Everybody knows that.
3: So she says that she actually told the police that it was...
4: Not hers, that somebody put it in there during an intimate encounter.
2: I respect it. I did. Yeah,
3: was it your boyfriend's birthday? I love. She actually used that phrase. That's amazing.
2: I remember underage, we had beer in my car, and we were bowling. So we would go to the inside, come out, slam a beer, go back in. And one time when we came out, the cops were there. And, hey, well, what are you guys doing with this beer in your car? And I go, officer, we were trying to figure out the same thing. I left my windows down. When I came out from bowling, somebody had left this beer in my car.
1: Wow.
3: Did they buy it?
2: They laughed harder than I've ever seen anybody laugh.
1: I bet they did.
5: And good.
1: They let you go, didn't they?
2: They somehow did not. Yeah, we were given like warnings and stuff.
4: And
2: I don't
4: that's
2: know.
4: Where you began your career.
2: They took the beer and... Of course, yeah. Get it out of here. But what a dummy. They should have arrested me right then.
1: Oh, yeah.
2: Just for that.
1: They should have shot me.
4: Yeah. Oh, I'm with them. Oh, that's so sweet. That's such a cute little story. You made it up on the fly.
3: Yeah, maybe that's... They were
4: yeah,
3: just
4: they
3: going,
4: were so
3: hey.
4: Impressed.
2: Yeah, maybe they couldn't believe my testicle.
4: Yeah. Right.
3: Yeah, this is a new one.
4: Yeah.
2: Yeah, they're like, wait, you know what, kid? You got balls. You can leave.
1: And I can just see your fake... just sincerity.
4: Yes.
1: And rolling off.
5: We were thinking the same thing.
2: Yeah. Yeah.
1: Yes.
2: We've been trying to solve this mystery,
5: I mean,
2: too.
1: Thank you,
5: God,
1: officer.
5: You're here now.
3: Repeatedly.
2: Would you find the perp? I mean,
1: have you seen anyone out here?
5: If we all put our heads together.
2: What a moron.
3: This lady should have used your logic. And I don't know how the...
2: She did.
4: She did.
3: 3 grams of cocaine got
2: somebody
3: up my rear
2: up
3: end.
2: Well, I was having sex.
4: Yeah.
5: I didn't do it.
4: And I got behind her.
3: Well,
4: we have time for this, I think.
3: What'd you say?
4: I think we have time for one more.
3: Oh, okay.
4: We?
3: Go ahead.
4: Archaeologists were able to trace Lewis and Clark's expedition thanks to the mercury-laced feces they left behind.
2: Weird.
4: According to Popular Science magazine... Members of Lewis and Clark's expedition took mercury-bearing pills to treat constipation, see, we're staying on the topic, and other conditions. The pills were officially called Dr. Rush's bilious pills, were nicknamed thunderclappers or thunderbolts because of the speed with which they took effect. As a result, they left mercury deposits wherever they dug their latrines. Since mercury does not decompose when it's in the ground, these mercury signals have been used to pinpoint some of the 600 camps in the Lewis and Clark voyage.
2: Wow.
3: Isn't that amazing?
5: Yeah, it is.
3: Presumably, they'd also be getting poisoned, right?
4: I would think.
3: By ingesting mercury?
2: That's probably why the body was expelling it like that. You know,
4: so quickly.
2: Yeah.
3: Okay. But they called them thunder clappers.
4: Uh-huh.
3: And thunder crappers is right there.
2: Yeah, but they were a politer.
1: More,
3: you think it's a
5: different time? Yeah.
1: Maybe more mature.
4: You think?
1: I would think.
3: I wonder how many they've charted. based on this?
2: They said charted?
3: Charted, yeah. I mean,
1: why didn't you say charted? Why pull up there?
4: It said 600 camps. So.
3: But I mean, so here's what I don't understand about that. Would you use a metal detector then?
2: I don't know what they're using.
4: There must be some way.
3: Mercury deposits?
4: Yeah, to detect that.
3: Well, thunderclappers.
4: Mm-hmm.
3: It sounds like a description of a heavy set group of lady dancers doing kind of a comic show, the thunderclappers.
2: Like so bigger vaudeville?
3: Yeah, or like heavy set.
2: Or burlesque? Burlesque girls?
1: What are the really fat women?
2: We are the thunderclappers.
1: Yeah, yeah. What are they? What's clapping?
4: Must be their thighs. I'm thinking. Yeah.
1: Their hands or their boobs?
5: Their booty?
3: Everything.
2: Many.
1: Everything's flapping.
3: This sounds like a thing in Vegas you'd go see.
1: Once again, Tom's most objectionable person, overweight.
2: Oh, like
1: person.
2: The thunderclappers down under clappers? Yeah.
3: Yeah. Big noisy clappers.
2: Hey, you want to go see the big noisy clappers?
5: I do. Yeah, of course I do.
1: Yeah. I really, really don't.
4: Oh, my.
3: There may be some folks that enjoy that show. Anyway, Lewis and Clark. I thought that was just fascinating.
2: Who knew?
3: I was not aware of the...
2: Why were they constipated so badly?
4: Well, you're eating dog.
1: What? Have you ever?
2: I had no idea that would block you off.
1: You haven't ever gotten a bad taste of terrier, have you?
2: Yeah, no, I haven't, thankfully.
4: Am I wrong?
3: Toward the end of the expedition.
4: Yes, they had to.
3: Yeah, they did not eat.
2: They may have been dehydrated as
3: they
2: well.
3: They did not eat the Newfoundland.
1: Who wants more spaniel stew?
3: Okay, well, we have more Lewis and Clark news coming up. Today. Also, we have a brand new beer out there that's celebratory in the realm of Halloween on the way. We are in the O'Reilly Auto Parts Studios. 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
4: A mix of sun and clouds today with a high going up to around 70. Good morning, I'm Freddie Hammer with this WZXR News Update. A Loyal Sauk Township man is facing felony charges after state police say his 2-year-old son suffered an accidental fentanyl overdose earlier this year. 27-year-old Dylan Reigert is charged with endangering the welfare of a child and reckless endangerment. Police say the child was exposed to fentanyl while Reigert was staying at a home in Eldred Township in March. The child was hospitalized and recovered. Reigert waived his preliminary hearing and is free on $15,000 bail. A 77-year-old Sunbury man is facing rape and incest charges tied to an alleged sexual assault dating back more than 6 decades. State police say Thomas Boop was arrested following an investigation into alleged sexual contact in 1963 when Boop was 14. According to the Daily Item, Boop later worked as an attorney and served as an assistant Northumberland County District Attorney. A preliminary hearing has not yet been scheduled. And the Susquehanna chapter of Trout Unlimited will host Pennsylvania Game Commission Deputy Executive Director Dave Gustafson for a public meeting in Williamsport. Topics will include changes affecting Game Commission law enforcement, natural gas development on state game lands, local deer herds, and Pennsylvania's elk range. The meeting is Wednesday, October 7th at 7 p.m. at Covenant Central Presbyterian Church. More information is at susquehannatu.com. And checking sports, PIAA High School volleyball yesterday, Blue Mountain over Our Lady of Lourdes Regional 3-0. Loyal Sauk Township also blanking Sealands Grove with 3. High school football this week, this Thursday, Towanda at Athens at the 7 p.m. kickoff. Major League Baseball yesterday, Guardians over the Red Sox 3-2. Yankees beat the Rays 2-0 in Game 1. Rays beat the Yankees 6-1 in Game 2. Phillies over the Brewers 6-4. Pirates beat the Cardinals 2-0. Nationals over the Tigers 3-1. And Mets beat the Rangers 6-3. Blue Jays and Orioles were postponed due to rain. Today, Brewers play the Phillies 6:40 p.m. on MLB.TV. I'm Freddie Hammer with this WZXR News Update.
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0: Welcome back to the Bob and Tom Show. Hello there. At the Incogni News Desk, it's Christy Lee.
1: Hi, Chick.
0: Hi, how are you?
1: I am great.
0: Oh, that's good. Tom is off the hook today.
1: Uh-huh.
0: There's Pat Godwin.
2: Is there a way to measure being over-caffeinated? Is there like a, can you...
3: You know, they should make a breathalyzer that
2: is
3: you could
2: like
3: just...
2: a, or like a stick you could put in your mouth.
3: Right.
2: It would come out and go, you need to cut back.
1: You need to start bringing him decaf coffee, Tom. Chick.
0: Josh Arnold has something for us here real quick. There's Ace Cosby.
4: Hello.
0: I'm Chick. There's Tom. Now, we've been talking prunes on the air and off the air.
3: Tom's a fan.
0: Tom is a big fan of prunes. Big fan. Where do you, how about dates? You like dates?
2: Love them.
0: Because they're so close to prunes.
5: We're talking prunes, Chick.
3: Now, would you like,
0: I'm sorry, you're right.
3: Tom, would you eat prunes if they didn't contain the prebiotic fiber that helps the digestive system? Would you just eat them
0: for the
3: pleasure?
0: Taste? Yeah.
2: Yeah, they're a nice snack.
3: Okay.
0: Okay.
2: I don't really eat candy. So.
3: Now, Chick has handed me your bucket.
0: How long has this container of prunes been here?
2: I brought him in. I got some groceries, brought him in here Saturday.
3: The container is about the size of a large cottage cheese container.
1: Mm-hmm. Uh-huh.
0: Mm-hmm.
1: So, what, 16 ounces, maybe?
3: And you, those are
2: the pitted prunes?
3: Yes. You want me to open this, Chick?
0: Yes. And look, just give it a casual glance when you, and tell me what you see.
3: What's going on in there? They're not particularly appetizing.
0: Doesn't it define disgusting when you look in there?
3: Yeah. You guys want to see it?
1: I want to see it.
0: It's all greasy.
1: Oh, God. It looks like
5: dead mice.
0: It looks like greasy
1: dead mice.
3: Yeah.
0: Yeah.
3: I don't know. A bucket of chrysalises.
1: And this is,
0: they're good.
1: Today is only Wednesday, so you've gone through a whole bucket of prunes in 3 days?
0: What are you working on, a dinette set? What the hell?
3: Those are unappetizing.
0: You're making baseball bats.
3: That was
0: there?
3: Only because you're at the bottom and these are crushed, or like when you first open it, do they all look like mini placenta?
5: Yes,
0: they really do.
3: Huh?
2: I'd like to say thank you to all the great farmers out there.
0: I don't want the prune manufacturers
2: the plum growers. Appreciate all the hard work that goes into bringing us all this great food.
1: A nice fresh plum.
2: I don't really eat plums. I just don't encounter them. I'm sure they're
1: plums
2: delightful.
1: Plums have the same effect.
2: I don't know the answer. I would
0: have
2: assume.
0: Have you ever stuck your thumb in a pie and pulled out a plum?
2: No.
0: Okay.
2: But I mean, I have had such a limited exposure to food in my life. I had never had a fig until 2 years ago.
1: What?
3: Most people try them in college.
5: Experiment.
0: Yeah.
2: This is going to sound, well, no matter, I'll just tell you and you can decide if it's just it's stupidity or being pretentious. I'm a fan of Paul Newman, the very fine actor and humanitarian and a great charity.
1: Yes.
5: Never heard of him.
2: And
1: he makes a salad dressing.
2: He had a product. Well, no, we had a babysitter that I was talking to and I mentioned Paul Newman, and she'd never heard of him. I couldn't believe it, but I get it.
0: No, you don't get it. But, you still don't get it.
2: He had a product called Fig Newtons. I'm sorry, Fig Newmans.
3: Yes.
2: So I tried them, and they were delightful.
3: You did get on a kick of those.
1: And you'd never had a Fig Newton
2: no,
1: in your life.
2: No, I'd never had a fig. Now I have some figs, I think, in the green room. I keep them at home.
0: How much of it was your love for Paul Newman?
2: No, I just wanted to try
0: your love for figs?
2: I wanted to try them. And
1: that pizza place you like to go to has an amazing fig pizza. You should try it.
5: Boy,
1: fig and pear.
2: I'll have to try it.
3: I would frisbee that into the parking lot.
5: Be in the wastebasket.
0: Wait a minute.
1: Oh, it's
0: what's
1: so
0: on
1: good.
0: This monstrosity? What is it?
1: It has figs and pears and it's just wonderful.
3: Even I have a problem with that.
0: Not only no, but hell no.
2: Wait a minute. Ace, who
1: even will Ace eat, said will, he would have eat, a problem with that?
2: We'll eat every kind of pizza. Ace said he will not eat a fig pizza.
1: Ah, you're wrong.
2: I go to a lot of pizza places. Which one is it?
1: I'll tell you.
2: Starts
1: the one,
2: with a B.
1: I think it starts with a D.
2: Oh, that place. Oh, yeah. I know what you mean. Wow. No, but it, as one, what's the most recent food that you'd never had before that as an adult you tried for the first time, Josh?
3: Man, can you think of anything? Good question. Yakima.
1: I don't care for that. Those stick things.
3: Some I've had
1: Yakima
3: really good
1: sticks.
3: Yakima.
2: I don't even know what it is.
3: And I've had. Not
2: like
3: great, Yakima.
1: Yeah, they
2: Yakima
1: have...
2: sounds like a brand of motorcycle from Japan.
3: Yeah, I don't know if it's a root vegetable.
1: It might be. It was big in New Mexico. They would put it in salads
2: Yakima?
1: All the time. Yeah.
3: Yeah, Jess Hooker could probably tell us. But it's good for hydration, and it adds some crispness to like tuna salad and stuff like that because it's not a strong flavor.
2: When I was in college, a lot of guys wore those on their head.
1: A yakama?
3: Oh, no, I think you're...
0: That's a yarmulke?
2: Oh, sorry.
0: That's what you got there?
3: And I have trouble believing that, by the way. I know where you went.
0: Yeah.
2: No.
0: I'm surprised you didn't wear one, just so you didn't have to go to school that day.
2: Pat Godwin, what's the most recent food that as
3: maybe it's jicama
2: you've never had?
5: It would be something that Jess brought in. What was that stuff yesterday? Twiddle?
3: Yes.
5: Twiddle.
3: Twiddle. It's a British sandwich spread.
0: Mm-hmm. That was pretty good.
3: Made from tomatoes, sharp cheddar, and onion.
2: Mm. Okay. Well, that's interesting. I've never had, what was the Australian stuff we had the other day that was so good?
1: Vegemite?
2: Vegemite. Yikes.
0: But you didn't like it. Yeah.
2: No, it was awful. Yeah. But nothing was worse than that liqueur.
1: Malort. I knew we'd get there somehow.
2: Yeah, Malort. That tasted like ass, as I would imagine ass tastes.
0: Mm.
2: Anyone want to weigh in on that?
3: It doesn't.
0: Well played.
2: This all started with, I guess, Chick just seeing that I keep prunes in my little area of the green room.
0: Yeah, and I just...
2: And figs.
0: Was curious. I opened the lid, and they are hideous looking.
2: It tastes good.
3: That's good.
0: I'm guessing they look the same coming out as they do going in.
1: Oh, gosh.
2: They just help you with your digestion.
3: Good.
1: Speaking of food, some couples are desperate to save their relationship and are trying something called a food divorce. Relationship therapist Aaron Pash says that when couples stop planning, cooking, and eating meals together, they're experiencing a food divorce. Instead, the person handles their own food on their own schedule, and they don't worry about the other.
2: I get it.
3: It's fine.
1: Sure. The idea is to eliminate arguments over what to eat, who cooks, and who does the dishes.
0: Just get a divorce,
1: Pash says it reflects a broader shift among younger couples.
0: Stop the dance. You guys broke up, okay?
1: They're redefining what a happy relationship looks like, and eating alone is increasingly common.
3: For some people, this has to be the way to go.
0: So they have a food divorce, they have a bed divorce. So when are they together? This sounds like something I'd
1: when
0: be
1: you have sex.
3: Let's say I'm married.
0: That's it.
3: Oh, okay. I just broke out into a cold sweat.
0: Yeah.
2: Okay, so I'm sorry. So we're going into... Do we have the fantasy music?
3: I'm married, and I work these hours.
1: Right.
0: Okay.
3: I'm ready for... I could potentially be ready for dinner based on my work hours at 3:30 p.m.
0: Absolutely.
3: 4 p.m. Yep. She works 10 to 6. You know what I mean?
1: 9 to 5. That's reasonable. Normal schedule.
3: Yeah,
1: I
3: mean,
1: gets home at 6 or whatever.
3: And she wants... Yeah, then why wouldn't we have a food divorce?
1: Yeah.
0: Hmm.
2: Yeah, I don't know. I just wish that when Kelly and I will often eat separate things at dinner, but we at least sit together. I just don't like it when if I want to have a bowl of cereal, I'm getting critiqued about it.
0: How's that coming, by the
3: way? Are you slurping?
0: Yeah, are you?
2: I enjoy my cereal.
0: I heard
2: and
0: you.
2: And have you been talking to her?
3: No.
2: I have been accused of slurping while eating my cereal.
0: Tom, you slurp here.
1: Yeah.
0: You slurp here slurper. More than anywhere. Here's my impression of Tom eating anything.
2: It's true.
1: It is true.
2: Well, here where I'm in a hurry, because
0: you look,
5: in a hurry at a diner, at a restaurant.
0: Yes. Every time I've had a meal with you,
3: you're a louder guy. Yeah, you sneeze loudly, you yawn loudly, you chew gum loudly.
0: You do everything loudly.
3: Yeah, but hey.
0: Look at me, I'm doing something.
2: I am a human leaf blower.
0: That's right. Hello?
1: In your defense, I think it's very important, especially with children, to sit down at a table every night and have that conversation.
2: We had a great soup that Kelly made. Amazing. And
0: introduce the kids to tension, yes.
2: And Hart, my 10-year-old daughter, had cereal.
1: What kind of soup was it?
3: That's breakfast soup.
2: Just delightful. It was
5: called?
2: It was she made it from scratch, a homemade sausage.
0: Still no.
2: Soup.
0: Homemade sausage.
5: Sausage soup.
2: Oh, it was fantastic.
3: An Italian wedding?
2: Tomato.
1: Maybe Italian wedding.
0: Was it like Robin sausage? What kind of sausage was it?
5: I don't remember. Andouille?
2: The point is, Hart had a nice bowl of cereal.
3: Because I had a bowl of Italian wedding soup once, and there was an envelope filled with cash in it.
5: I like it.
2: By the way, I like this new theme. Could we get some theme? Is Jason? Oh, yeah.
3: Yeah.
2: Could we get like some nice theme music for when Josh says, "If I was married," and then we could sort of play some.
3: Oh, just play Tubular Bells from The Exorcist.
2: I like this new stance you're taking because since you've lost so much weight, I can no longer do fat stuff.
3: I'm still fat.
2: No.
1: No, you're not.
3: Yeah, sure. Yeah.
2: I think I may start taking volunteers to come in and be the fat guy.
3: Well, we've had some people write in
2: that they'd like to.
0: Wants to be the new fat guy?
2: They could sort of take on that, take on that role.
3: Has anybody been fired from a job for not being fat anymore?
5: I don't know. Some fat people who lose the weight aren't funny anymore. You ever notice that?
1: Yeah, I noticed that.
3: Oh, I'll probably get that.
0: What's his?
5: No, you're funny. What's
0: his name? Seth? Not Seth, but the
3: Jonah.
0: Jonah Hill. Got that big time.
3: Yeah. Wow. Some comedians do, and it can be.
2: I just saw a terrific comedian. He was our guest, in fact, last Friday. Jim Flanagan. He was great. He opened for Derek Stroop. He was so funny.
0: He's a big fat guy?
3: No.
2: His act, part of it, he goes, by the way, he has lost 100 pounds.
3: Oh, no kidding.
2: In the last, 4 years. I mean, and I had no idea.
3: But wow.
2: He is still really funny. So I highly recommend it. But that, we just kind of need that person in the room, though, for the occasional.
3: Do you guys feel you need that?
1: No.
5: No.
1: Not at all.
5: Fat shaming is not popular.
1: It's not popular. It's not
2: good.
1: Come on,
2: Pat. Beef up.
5: Oh, I don't want to go back there.
2: By the way, since I just mentioned that, Derek Stroop, and I don't know if Jim's opening for him next week, but he's going to be in Cedar Rapids coming up on Friday night at the Paramount Theater. Absolute must-see stand-up comedy. And then he'll be in Rochester at the Mayo Civic Center Saturday. Am I getting that right? We have some cool stuff coming up in the world of news, including a Halloween-themed beer. I'll give you a hint. It sounds ghastly.
3: Hmm.
2: And we also have a Gen Z sex survey. We have Allie Breen coming up with Sexy Time. And something cool from McDonald's on the way back. What have you got over there, Christy?
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4: A mix of sun and clouds today with a high going up to around 70. Good morning, I'm Freddie Hammer with this WZXR News Update. A Loyal Sauk Township man is facing felony charges after state police say his 2-year-old son suffered an accidental fentanyl overdose earlier this year. 27-year-old Dylan Reigert is charged with endangering the welfare of a child and reckless endangerment. Police say the child was exposed to fentanyl while Reigert was staying at a home in Eldred Township in March. The child was hospitalized and recovered. Reigert waived his preliminary hearing and is free on $15,000 bail. A 77-year-old Sunbury man is facing rape and incest charges tied to an alleged sexual assault dating back more than six decades. State police say Thomas Boop was arrested following an investigation into alleged sexual

0: Edwards Regional 3-0. Loyal Sauk Township also blanking Sealands Grove with 3. High school football this week, this Thursday, Towanda at Athens at the 7 p.m. kickoff. Major League Baseball yesterday, Guardians over the Red Sox 3-2. Yankees beat the Rays 2-0 in Game 1. Rays beat the Yankees 6-1 in Game 2. Phillies over the Brewers 6-4. Pirates beat the Cardinals 2-0. Nationals over the Tigers 3-1. And Mets beat the Rangers 6-3. Blue Jays and Orioles were postponed due to rain. Today, Brewers play the Phillies 6:40 p.m. on MLB.TV. 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
1: Hello, Chick McGee.
0: Hello there. There's Pat Godwin.
2: Hey, Chick.
0: Hey, there's Josh Arnold.
3: Hi there.
0: Hello there, indeed. Hello, Ace Cosby.
4: Howdy.
0: Hello, Tom. How are you?
5: Hello, Chick McGee.
0: Yep, yep.
5: Thank you very much.
0: Sorry to catch you by surprise. My fault.
5: Let's see now. I love this new segment.
1: What segment?
5: Josh talking about if he were married. No, would this be a good intro? And now, if Josh were married.
2: No, that's a little too, like...
1: That's almost in the past kind of a thing.
2: This is closer to what...
1: Yeah, there you go.
5: If Josh were married.
2: Somebody kill me.
5: We were talking about this, reading more about this so-called food divorce thing.
1: Mm-hmm.
5: So it's you don't eat together at all?
1: No. Mm-mm. You eat separately.
2: Well, there might be days or meals.
1: Yeah, I'm sure there are days.
0: You eat separately, you sleep separately, yeah.
5: Years ago I proposed this, and I think someone actually has done it. I wish there were some kind of 800 number that you could call that would tell you where to go eat.
1: They used to have the app. Remember the app, Chick? And you would spin the dial. And
0: Restaurant roulette
1: yeah,
0: or something like that.
1: That was what it was called.
5: That way you wouldn't argue about it.
1: Mm-hmm.
2: It's not foolproof, though.
1: No,
2: there's
1: it's
2: no way.
1: No.
2: Somebody's
1: absolutely
2: still going to argue.
0: Absolutely.
5: But you're going to get there, and if their meal isn't great, it's your fault.
1: Well, you picked this place.
5: Yeah. I'm just saying. Not that I've experienced that. It's just one of those things in life. Where do you want to go tonight? I don't know. You want Chinese? No. Italian? No. I don't know. But it'd be great if you just, okay, call the number, and you get a binding arbitration. You're going for pizza tonight.
0: Well, that's the key, is you have to still agree on what you've...
2: Man, I think there's nothing hotter than when a woman walks in and goes, tonight for dinner, we're going to an Italian place. That's what I want.
3: Yep.
2: I think that is so hot.
5: Okay, what's hotter than that, Josh, is if she walks in and says, let's not eat, takes her clothes off and grabs you by the hand and takes you to the bedroom. That's hotter.
2: I don't know.
5: For me.
2: I've never been turned on by the phrase, let's not eat.
5: See, Josh is no longer heavy, but he's at least he's being kind to me by taking the role of the fat guy. Now
2: it's a work in progress.
5: But what is the other one? There's the so-called sleep divorce. Is that what it's called?
1: Yeah, where you have separate bedrooms.
2: But hey, if the couples
1: that's
2: are happier,
5: but we have weird hours, so that almost makes sense. But
1: what time do you eat dinner?
5: Usually about 7.
1: Wow, that's late.
2: Really?
1: We eat at 5. Like that's our 5 o'clock.
5: Really?
1: 5:30 maybe.
5: Okay. Yeah. I should eat earlier, but I don't. I like to sit down with the family.
2: Yeah, of course.
1: Yeah,
2: of course.
1: I get it.
5: Now, Pat, in your so-called food divorce, am I correct?
3: I do
5: in
3: have
5: saying,
3: one. Yeah,
5: you got custody of the microwave, and then every other weekend you get the toaster.
3: I do. I get the bagel toaster too, though. Actually, the larger
0: one. Oh, the bagel
3: one.
0: Toaster.
3: Yeah. Oh, yeah.
5: Wait a minute. There's a separate bagel toaster.
1: Oh yeah.
5: What? How does that work,
1: Tommy?
3: Just got the bigger opening,
1: slot,
3: so to speak.
5: got the bigger slot.
0: Let's think for a minute. A bagel toaster.
2: Toast in an unsliced bagel?
0: Oh, that would work.
3: No.
0: I don't think so. No.
5: That'd be it for...
1: That's called a toaster oven.
2: Oh.
5: That'd be the...

0: the thing we had before, the clapper thigh. What was it?
1: What? Thunder clapper.
0: Thunder clapper. That'd be the Thunder Clapper bagel toaster. So is a bagel toaster like a regular toaster that you, they do they go in the slot vertically?
1: Yes, Tom.
2: Yeah, they just have wider slots.
3: Wider slots, yeah.
4: Gotcha. Oh, it's not like a CD player where you set it in the tray and hit a button and it goes in.
3: Looser slots.
1: Yeah.
2: The loosest slots in town.
1: Right? Yeah.
2: Yeah.
0: I would like to see. That's a great idea.
2: I would like to see that.
0: A bagel slice that goes in like an old CD player.
4: That would be cool.
0: And it spins it so it, it's nice and evenly browned on top.
1: Well, that's like the pizza cooker.
4: Yeah, the pizzazz.
1: The pizzazz. It spins so that it cooks.
4: I swear by it.
0: Really? You still use that thing?
4: I haven't used it in a while, honestly.
1: Ace does.
2: It went out of control on me once. It threw cheese and everything everywhere.
1: It started getting real fast. Did
2: I have a set too high?
3: Too much pizzazz.
4: Yeah, your RPMs were...
2: That's totally my fault.
4: Wow. You had a 33 and a half. You're supposed to...
2: You know, my toaster, you don't push a button to load the bread. You just put it in there and the toaster knows and it lowers the bread for you.
0: Wow.
3: That's got to be a schmeg, right?
2: Nope.
0: I didn't even know I owned a toaster until a few weeks ago.
1: Oh my Lord.
2: Why do you live there?
1: Why don't you have a house divorce?
0: I just don't eat a lot of toast.
2: Has she been talking about this house just seems a little too crowded.
3: You could live closer to work.
2: If you get up early.
1: You could stay at Willie's. You got two houses over across the street.
2: There you go. How about that? Wouldn't you be happier over there?
3: That's where all the lost souls go, is Willie's house.
1: Yes.
0: Pat, didn't you live there?
3: A whole year.
0: Noah's living there now.
1: Noah's there now because he was flooded out. Yeah.
0: Okay. Well.
4: So he claims.
0: So the so the food divorce is a thing.
1: Yeah. Speaking of food. KFC in the UK and Ireland.
2: Everybody shut up.
1: Is releasing a high protein breakfast cereal that is meant to be eaten with gravy.
4: Oh, no.
2: Yikes.
1: The soy protein cereal dubbed KFC cereal is flavored with KFC's famous blend of 11 herbs and spices and designed to be eaten topped with gravy rather than milk.
0: I have a question.
1: The limited edition cereal available on the Surreal website. It's $8 a box.
4: I don't know about this.
0: Wow. My question is simple. Who has gravy lying around?
1: You can buy it in a jar. Yeah.
0: But, I mean, come on.
4: I know. And I don't want the soy protein. You give me chicken bits.
3: Yeah.
1: Yeah.
4: Or their popcorn chicken. The popcorn chicken.
3: You got very excited.
2: I'm popcorn chicken. I'm saying the chicken hawk likes the popcorn chicken.
4: They look like Cheerios.
0: There it is.
2: KFC cereal.
4: Look at that. Oh. They look like Cheerios.
1: And they're using the KFC brown gravy.
4: Mm. That is really something.
2: I have to admit, I'm more intrigued than I thought I'd be.
0: This looks like an April Fool's joke.
3: Yeah.
2: I absolutely love
0: KFC cereal.
2: Mm-hmm. Yeah.
0: Oh.
2: Yeah.
0: That looks just ghastly.
4: This has been vetted?
1: It's in UK and Ireland.
2: But Surreal's all on this thing.
4: I know. So, I mean, the story has been
1: vetted.
4: I don't know.
1: It came off of Instagram. So.
0: Yeah. Is Surreal a comedy?
2: AI thing? Or?
1: Is it a comedy website?
0: That has to be a joke.
1: It has to be.
0: Yeah. No, who has... Gravy.
4: I cannot see this happening.
3: Looks terrible.
1: Do a deep dive
0: instead of the colonel, it's Sergeant Shart.
2: Sergeant Shart.
4: Let's do a quick comedy analysis.
0: Colonel,
4: what are your thoughts on the punchline, Sergeant Shart?
2: I don't know what would be the lead up for that payoff.
0: Cereal with gravy, wouldn't that cause...
1: Would that cause flagulance? Why would it cause
0: flagulance? No, it'd be moist flagulence.
2: Instant loose bowels?
1: Does gravy give you a problem? I've never had a problem with
0: gravy. Told you about my high school. We had Gunther's Go-Go gravy.
4: Therefore...
1: Everybody
3: gravy causes diarrhea.
1: I apologize. My memories are everyone's memories.
0: My friend Clint, I hope you're listening.
2: Clint, way to go, Ohio,
0: Gunther's Go-Go gravy. We call it, whenever she would serve that, everyone would spend the whole afternoon in the toilet.
2: And
0: everyone.
2: You know,
0: it was famous.
2: That wasn't the case at all.
1: No.
2: Probably one or two people, maybe.
0: Clint, if you're listening,
2: everyone.
0: Please verify that. Send me a letter.
1: Shock Top, a Belgian-style wheat beer brand, has teamed up with seasonal costume retailer Spirit Halloween. We're all familiar with that. For the new Halloween-themed brew called Shock Top Candy Corn Wheat Ale.
4: Ooh. No kidding. Because I like Shock Top's wheat ale. Like they're Wizens, right? Or whatever the hell they're.
0: Do you like candy corn?
4: I don't.
1: The limited edition beer combines Shock Top's signature wheat ale, which Josh mentioned, with the unmistakable flavor of candy corn.
0: I think that would be the most thrown away Halloween candy.
3: Josh, didn't your dad love candy corn? Wasn't that what his thing?
4: His thing was circus peanuts.
3: Oh, circus peanuts.
4: Yeah.
3: Oh,
4: now, he would take some candy corn. He didn't mind it. Now, I think it was Jess Hooker who introduced us. Somebody introduced us to some candy corn and peanuts, and right. That yeah. is really delicious.
1: That's like a payday. Like a payday. We've yeah, always
4: it,
1: done
4: it. It totally right. works. Yeah. It totally right. works.
1: Well, if you're not excited about that, candy maker Brock's is launching the Ode to Candy Corn perfume, a fragrance inspired by the popular fall candy. You can get it at candycornseason.com. Oh, and it also comes with a bag of their candy corn.
4: Yeah, I'm not a big fan of that stuff. Even as a kid, I didn't care about it.
0: We should get the candy corn beer, and I'd like to try it.
4: Yeah, I would too. But you know what? I like that candy corn is out there. I still want it around, even though I'm not partaking.
2: I haven't seen Brock's that often anymore.
1: And we just brought it up yesterday because we were talking about the Brock's caramel. Yeah.
4: Man, my grandma was a Brock's loyalist.
1: My grandmother was too. She had the bridge mix. You remember that one?
4: Hers were the orange slices that were just covered in powdered sugar.
2: Sugar and more.
4: And then she was a big black licorice fan. Big. Once she went black licorice, she never went back licorice.
0: Okay, thank you very much. Yeah,
1: right. Oh, and just for you, Josh.
0: Is Shock Top a brand of beer?
1: Yes.
4: Yeah. Yeah.
1: And their Wedgehead is now a Halloween costume. So.
4: Oh, really?
1: Yeah. So the orange slice mascot is now a Halloween costume.
4: It's almost a mohawk kind of.
0: Do they have a Shock Bottom also?
4: Not that I'm aware of. What
1: do you mean Shock Bottom?
4: Tell me a little bit about this.
1: Oh, God. Here we go.
2: Would there be a...

0: that tradition is drawn.
1: I don't know what to say.
2: I don't either. Just thought of that. You know, the apple.
0: Right.
2: There's always that one guy arrested.
3: And that really never happened.
4: That never happened.
3: Never happened, yeah.
0: There were actually no cases of it.
4: I don't think so.
2: That was always the...
0: Right.
2: You know, you'd never ever eat the apple.
0: Right. And then we'd heard needles as well.
1: Yeah, we were terrified as children.
4: Oh, God, yes.
2: The neighborhood pervert put razors.
3: Chuckle, chuckle.
0: You know how evil you'd have to be.
2: So I'm so sorry.
3: The neighborhood pervert. Yeah, yeah.
4: Monopoly is returning to McDonald's.
3: Here
4: you fans
3: go.
4: Of Monopoly. Starting October 6th, you'll be able to peel the game pieces and scan them in the McDonald's app to win prizes.
0: One of the best promotions of all time.
4: Grand prize, $1 million.
3: Damn fine documentary out there about... McDonald's Monopoly.
0: Stole some or something. Yeah.
4: Really eligible Monopoly
0: story.
4: Menu items span across breakfast, lunch, and dinner with options like the quarter pounder with cheese, egg McMuffin, large fry, large hot and cold drinks, and beyond. It will run for a limited time. I've been craving an egg McMuffin for days.
0: When the fall hits, my McDonald's consumption
4: goes,
0: yeah.
4: I agree.
0: I don't know what, something
4: I
0: about
4: I even
0: it.
4: Had a hamburger the
3: it's
4: other day.
3: It's comforting.
0: Yep.
3: Yeah. Coziness of
4: the
3: it. Yeah.
4: And the fries are so good.
0: Just delicious.
4: Oh.
0: Yes. I can't
4: so
0: stand
4: good.
2: And didn't they... famously cease doing pumpkin spice, and they've replaced it with a couple of other...
0: Apple crisp?
2: Yeah. That sounds... That's actually...
0: That does sound tasty.
2: Because they were doing pumpkin spice coffee like everybody else.
3: Hmm.
2: But yeah. I remain a fan. Coming up, we have a little bit of history for you, and it's very exciting today. This is an important day in history. Also, sexy time with Allie Breen on the way. But right now...
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8: Hi, folks, and good Wednesday, middle of the week, but the start of another great day to be alive. Snedeker here from WNEP-TV, your personal meteorologist. So how you feeling, baby? I'm feeling it. The rest of the week looks awesome. So every day, sunny, a fresh northeast wind today, tomorrow, Friday. Every day, 60s to near 70. What else do you want in life? 66 degrees in my house. It's getting cool with these overnight lows in the 40s. That'll be the case for the rest of the week. Make it a good week.
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0: Welcome back to the Bob and Tom Show in the O'Reilly Auto Parts Studios. 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
1: Hi.
0: There's Pat Godwin.
2: Hey, Chick.
0: Hey, there's Josh Arnold.
2: Hi there.
0: Hi there, indeed. And there's Ace Cosby.
3: Hello.
0: I'm Chick. Hello, Tom.
2: Hello, Chick McGee. It is the time has arrived to educate.
0: Is that right?
2: Especially excited. Especially.
4: I was surprised to hear you say that.
2: Because I've got a little segment in this. Did a little homework, and I want to see. It's kind of for Josh.
4: Okay.
2: But I think you'll like it coming up. We'll start with serious business in history. In 1780, British Major John Andre revealed Benedict Arnold's plot to betray West Point.
4: Who's the real rat there?
0: Yeah, Andre, right?
4: Yeah.
0: Absolutely.
4: Keep your mouth shut,
2: yeah,
4: Andre.
2: He said, last time I trust Major John Andre. We were talking about Lewis and Clark earlier today. In 1806, Lewis and Clark returned to St. Louis from the Pacific Northwest. And it was weird because they came all the way back from Portland, where everyone was riding around in unicycles, and they became coffee snobs. They got
4: that's
2: their,
4: Portland for you.
2: They got there in time for a Cardinals game. They were desperate to get back because they wanted some Ted Drew's custard.
4: Sure.
2: And some Gus's pretzels.
4: Those are terrific.
0: Tom is just beside himself with excitement.
2: I did a little home. Fitz's root beer and Vess soda.
4: All delicious.
2: And Emo's?
4: Yeah.
0: Emo's pizza, right?
2: How about some toasted ravioli?
4: Yes.
2: This drew them back to St. Louis.
0: Toasty cheese. What do they call those? They don't.
4: Toasted ravioli?
0: Yeah, toasted ravioli.
4: Sometimes tea wraps.
2: Gooey butter cakes?
4: Yes.
0: Oh, the butter.
4: I brought that in.
0: The gooey butter cakes are amazing.
2: And lastly, in St. Louis, Lewis and Clark, glad to be back for some red hot riplets.
1: Ooh.
4: Oh, my gosh.
1: What are red hot riplets?
4: They're a potato chip. Are those not everywhere?
2: No.
4: It never occurred to me those were regional.
1: No.
4: Yeah, they're a spicy sort of barbecue-y potato chip.
1: I'll be darned.
2: Just for Josh. Did a little homework.
4: They're like Ruffles, but yeah.
2: And that's famously Lewis and Clark. Actually, they did get back, and that they had launched from St. Louis. They got back, and that's where I think Clark famously said to Lewis, "I can't quit you." And,
4: one of the more tender moments in cinematic history.
0: Oh, yeah.
4: Mocked.
2: No, shut up.
0: Oh, absolutely.
2: 1875, Billy the Kid arrested for the first time. And he was just a kid.
0: Oh, yeah. Absolutely.
1: How old was he?
4: Nine.
2: I think he was like six. I don't know.
1: He was young. He was 16, a teenager.
0: 17,
1: yeah.
0: Like
1: yeah.
2: I think he was stealing laundry. So he got into more serious things by murdering a lot of people. This is really interesting, I think. In 1962... The Jetsons was first broadcast on ABC.
1: 1962?
2: And I didn't know this. It was the first color television series. I didn't know.
1: It still holds up for me. Love it.
2: It's great. And I guess in 62, three dozen people that had color TV sets?
1: Yeah, wasn't us.
2: A lot of the stuff from the Jetsons has kind of held up. Right?
1: I think.
2: Except the flying cars.
0: Yeah.
1: Yeah.
4: People are trying.
2: And then there was always the rumor that Rosie and George were had a little thing going. In 1969, Illinois University's newspaper started the rumor that Paul McCartney was dead.
4: Why'd they do that? I saw a really, such a well-done documentary that I kind of believe it on YouTube. It was crazy how well done this was.
2: Well, this is the kind of journalism I think you can say, looking back, this is what kind of exists on the internet now.
0: So do you believe that McCartney's dead right now?
4: Right. Okay. And that they did have to replace him.
0: Okay.
4: Yeah.
1: Hmm.
4: And I wish I had a link to it.
0: Yeah.
4: World would believe.
2: In 1969, we were talking about Paul Newman earlier. Butch Cassidy and the Sundance Kid premiered.
0: And what year? 68?
2: 69.
1: First movie I ever saw that had a curse word in it.
2: Famously.
1: Because I was nine when it came out.
4: It's a justified curse word.
1: Yeah.
2: Yes.
1: Oh, yeah. I'd be screaming something worse than that.
2: It is sometimes credited as also featuring the first music video.
1: Raindrops keep falling on my head.
4: Musical montage.
1: Yeah.
4: Right in the
1: it kind of was weird. Karen Ross riding on the bike handlebars.
2: Yeah, and I tell you too, Paul Newman. I know he's a great race car driver, but
1: can't ride a bike.
2: It was the first bicycle he'd ever seen. I thought he did pretty well.
0: Of course you did.
2: Okay. Great movie, The Shawshank Redemption, released in 1994.
0: Mm-hmm. Well, that was a flop when it came out in theaters.
2: I blame the title.
4: I remember I saw it opening day because I was familiar with the book and mm-hmm. was excited
0: sure.
4: for it and
0: yeah.
4: loved it.
1: Yeah.
4: Told people to go see it. I was kind of responsible for how well it eventually did.
1: Well, thank you for doing that.
4: Yeah.
1: That's very nice of you.
3: And the second music video, actually, believe it or not.
4: Yeah, when they're playing.
3: Andy Got Back.
4: Right. Yeah.
2: I see.
4: Andy Got Back.
2: It's birthday time.
4: Say what to new.
2: We'll go with this one, Josh. I know that you're certainly very literate.
4: Very.
0: Very.
2: The Greek playwright born in 460 B.C.
0: Pythagoras.
4: Euripides.
2: Sure. Very good.
4: I have his birthday name.
2: Euripides, he dropped his last name. He's just like an Elvis thing. Last name, Farts.
0: Euripides Farts.
2: P-H-A-R-T.
0: Euripides
3: Farts. Euripides Farts.
4: Not pants.
3: No, not pants.
2: Something he was Italian. Hey, you eat my beans, Euripides Farts.
0: See. Yeah. See.
2: Now, this one, this is amazing. This must have something to do with that weird calendar switch.
0: You too.
2: Because in 63 B.C., Augustus Caesar was born.
0: Right.
2: And he obviously should have been named Septemberus.
4: That's right.
2: Is this because they switched the calendar?
4: It is, yeah. Back then, yeah,
2: okay.
4: Exactly.
2: Okay. And I think it's amazing that they knew.
4: Back Julius then, was born in July.
2: Okay.
0: And August was 3 months long back then.
2: And who's the salad one? The other
1: Caesar.
2: One? Caesar. Caesar, right?
0: Just regular Caesar.
1: Just regular Caesar.
4: Well, there's also Lee J. Cobb.
1: It's just Caesar.
0: They were all...
2: Caesar was the pizza guy, Chris.
0: They were all Caesars, right?
1: Yes.
0: Yeah.
2: Yeah, Julius was the salad and founded the Roman Empire. Sorry.
0: Julian were the carrots.
2: Okay. How about this guy?
1: We are out of our minds.
2: I was trying to remember this, and I think I may have the answer. I'm not sure. 1215.
0: It seems earlier than that.
2: Kublai Khan.
0: Mm-hmm.
2: I was trying to remember what classic rock song mentioned him by name.
4: Kublai Khan? Wow.
2: And I...
0: Please
1: it's
0: let
1: gotta
0: me.
1: Be obscure.
0: Something awful. It's gotta be like Freddie and the Dreamers and
1: No, it's
2: the great Canadian band Rush.
4: Okay. They mentioned Kublai Khan.
2: Apparently in the song Xanadu. I don't know why I remembered that, but I had to dig around to figure that out.
4: Man, maybe I need to re-listen to Xanadu. It was one I would always kind of skip. Was I making a mistake?
3: I don't know.
2: You gotta be in a certain mood for Rush. I'm a huge fan, especially live. Kublai Khan. I've always wondered, do you think they used his name in the Jungle Book?
0: Shere Khan?
4: I think Khan meant something,
2: yeah.
4: Yes.
2: Okay.
4: Yes. Because it also means something in Star Trek. And yeah, Khan, there is something there.
2: In 1869, happy birthday, Typhoid Mary, the OG of the anti-masker set.
4: She had a good, she would often say, hey, don't say I never gave you anything. Kind of funny. She had a sense of humor, at least. Yeah.
2: 1920. For two years in the early 40s, I want to say, this guy was the biggest box office draw in Hollywood. Mickey Rooney.
1: Okay.
0: He absolutely killed it there for a while.
2: Yeah.
0: Could do no wrong.
2: Married what, like nine times?
1: Hey, don't judge him.
4: What was the series of films he did? Like Hardy?
0: Andy Hardy.
4: Andy Hardy goes to the pharmacy or whatever. Weren't they 50 of them?
0: Goes to college, Andy Hardy. Yeah, a bunch of them. Yeah.
4: Were those watchable at all?
1: I don't think I ever saw one.
4: Maybe they were bad. Okay.
0: Yeah.
2: A couple of great musicians. John Coltrane, born in 1926.
1: Mm-hmm.
2: The great Ray Charles, born in 1930, great songwriter, great singer, great pianist, terrible driver.
4: They don't mention that a lot.
2: Came in 33rd at the Indy 500. I mean, of course he did. Let's see. That's too boring. That'll pretty much cover it. That does it, I think. For a little bit of history today, we learned a lot about Lewis and Clark.
1: Yeah, we did.
2: Very exciting. Coming up, it's going to be sexy time with Allie Breen. We'll have more news from the Incogni News Desk starring Christy Lee and Pat.
1: Yeah.
2: I think we got to get a song up next.
3: All righty.
2: I know you're getting ready for your big charity event coming up on Saturday in Cambridge City.
1: Need to practice anything?
2: Yeah.
3: Always.
2: Something, right. Healthy and positive and fun. How about that?
3: Sure.
2: Just like me.
4: Yes. Yes.
0: I was just thinking that.
2: Positivity. That's what I'm doing today.
0: And fun.
1: Yeah.
0: Yeah.
2: We're going to have a blast.
4: I don't like this, Tom. It's creeping me out.
2: Join us in the O'Reilly Auto Parts Studios.
0: My God.
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12: A mix of sun and clouds today with a high going up to around 70. Good morning, I'm Freddie Hammer with this WZXR News Update. A Loyal Sauk Township man is facing felony charges after state police say his 2-year-old son suffered an accidental fentanyl overdose earlier this year. 27-year-old Dylan Reigert is charged with endangering the welfare of a child and reckless endangerment. Police say the child was exposed to fentanyl while Reigert was staying at a home in Eldred Township in March. The child was hospitalized and recovered. Reigert waived his preliminary hearing and is free on $15,000 bail. A 77-year-old Sunbury man is facing rape and incest charges tied to an alleged sexual assault dating back more than 6 decades. State police say Thomas Boop was arrested following an investigation into alleged sexual contact in 1963 when Boop was 14. According to the Daily Item, Boop later worked as an attorney and served as an assistant Northumberland County District Attorney. A preliminary hearing has not yet been scheduled. And the Susquehanna chapter of Trout Unlimited will host Pennsylvania Game Commission Deputy Executive Director Dave Gustafson for a public meeting in Williamsport. Topics will include changes affecting Game Commission law enforcement, natural gas development on state game lands, local deer herds, and Pennsylvania's elk range. The meeting is Wednesday, October 7th at 7 p.m. at Covenant Central Presbyterian Church. More information is at susquehannatu.com. And checking sports, PIAA High School volleyball yesterday, Blue Mountain over Our Lady of Lourdes Regional 3-0. Loyal Sauk Township also blanking Sealands Grove with 3. High school football this week, this Thursday, Towanda at Athens at the 7 p.m. kickoff. Major League Baseball yesterday, Guardians over the Red Sox 3-2. Yankees beat the Rays 2-0 in Game 1. Rays beat the Yankees 6-1 in Game 2. Phillies over the Brewers 6-4. Pirates beat the Cardinals 2-0. Nationals over the Tigers 3-1. And Mets beat the Rangers 6-3. Blue Jays and Orioles were postponed due to rain. Today, Brewers play the Phillies 6:40 p.m. on MLB.TV. I'm Freddie Hammer with this WZXR News Update.
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1: Hey, Chick McGee.
0: She's over there at the Incogni News
1: Desk. Yes, sir.
0: There's Pat Godwin.
2: Hey, Chick.
0: Jessica Alsman is here.
3: Well, hello, Chick.
0: Hello. There's Josh Arnold.
4: Hi.
0: There's Ace Cosby.
5: Hello.
0: Hello. Hello, Tom.
6: Hello, Chick McGee.
0: How are you, my friend?
7: Doing great.
0: Good.
7: I want to congratulate the winner of week two of our pigskin picks. It is Corey Hedges from Fairborn, Ohio. We understand he is from the Benson and Hedges family.
0: Mm.
7: The great cigarette man. No, he isn't? Oh, sorry.
0: You know, Fairborn, Ohio is also, Wright-Patterson Air Force Base, and
1: love
0: also
1: that,
0: Skyborn. Drive-in theater. I don't think it's there anymore, but it was nicknamed Sky Porn because they showed adult cinema, and ooh, you could see it from the highway.
1: Well, well, well.
0: Every now and then.
7: Yeah, there was one of those off of Interstate 80, not too far from Toledo.
1: There was one out here, too.
7: It was always, you just get that quick glimpse of what?
1: Yeah.
0: Hubba hubba.
7: Wow.
0: Yeah. Oh, yeah.
7: That was...
1: That's where I saw Deep Throat, remember? I told you that story.
3: When did they stop doing this? I don't...
1: Well,
7: when
1: God,
7: sanity
1: this was,
7: prevailed.
1: Yeah, this was like 1979 or so.
7: Yeah, drive-ins were having a tough go, so... I mean, can you imagine?
1: No.
3: No.
1: No.
3: Plus, you know when you're driving, you're constantly, you're rubbernecking. You want to see what's going on.
7: But, I mean, would you want to drive? Go to a drive-in to see a pornographic
1: You don't
7: movie?
1: Like drive-ins, period. Let's face it.
0: Why? Why do you like movies? You've never seen a movie that you've liked.
7: Sure,
1: I can't believe you've not given your children the experience of going to a drive-in.
0: Kids love that.
1: Love them.
0: Love it. Put a blanket out in front of the car.
1: Yes.
3: Every time I've been, I fall asleep. No matter what, though. I'm in the car and I'm just like,
7: Wouldn't you rather sit in a nice, comfortable seat inside, not getting spilling popcorn and getting the inside of your car all
5: greasy? We used to take lawn chairs and sit
1: outside the car. Outside the car,
5: awesome.
1: We used to do that.
0: Heck yeah.
5: Blankets.
2: The whole thing was awesome.
1: You open the tailgate on the back and you lay.
5: Fun.
1: You make a bed out of the back.
0: Okay.
4: Tom, you can have a hot dog.
1: You can have a hot dog. They have great concessions, Dan.
0: There's still time to get to our snack bar.
1: That's right.
7: Okay. How many?
1: I told you, we took a box truck one time and did a birthday party in it.
7: That sounds like fun.
1: We had so much fun. We decorated the inside of the box truck all the sleeping bags.
7: Is the technology, are the speakers now wireless? Or
2: it comes through the radio, right?
1: Yes,
5: now it's mostly through the radio.
7: Really?
1: Mm-hmm.
7: Well, that's cool. So if you live near one, you can... You can tune in all the time and listen to
5: the
7: soundtrack of a movie.
1: The one that's near us or the one that you would go to, I don't know. There are a lot of houses around it, but...
7: Is it on AM or FM?
1: I don't know the frequency.
7: I don't know.
0: Hey, don't you start. Welcome to my world every morning. they're left-handed or right-handed?
7: There's a really good AM frequency.
0: What kind of socks do they wear?
7: Available in this town.
0: Oh, that sounds interesting.
7: Pat... You promised a song.
2: Yes, I did. Lots of choices. I'm stuck over here.
0: He actually didn't promise. He said, I hope so, is what he said.
1: I think he was told to do a song by you.
7: Well, what would you like to do, Pat?
2: I would like to do something good.
1: Yay!
7: Okay.
2: I'll do something Chick hasn't heard about me being Irish, very Irish. And
0: what?
2: Yeah,
1: you're
2: just
1: Irish?
2: How Irish I am, yeah.
0: Okay.
2: Because, you know, people ask my ethnicity. Well, I tell them I'm Irish as Irish can be. I like the Pogues. I like you, too. Would you like to have a little Irish in you? How Irish am I? Well, let me think. I got the gift of gab. I like to drink. Whiskey in the jar is my jam. That's how Irish I am. That's how Irish I am. Oh, I play guitar in an Irish bar. I put Guinness on me Lucky Charms. I eat corned beef while I river dance. I hate England. I hate France. I like a redheaded girl who tells dirty jokes, has a shamrock tattoo, curses and smokes. I like my stew with potatoes and lamb. That's how Irish I am. That's how Irish I am. Irish I am and Irish I be, even though I was born in Wilkes-Barre. I like to laugh, sing and shout. I like beer. I like stout. I spend money like a sailor on leave. I see trouble, I roll up my sleeves. I leave a party, never say goodbye. That's how Irish am I. Hand me that shepherd's pie. Spent a night in jail, too many black and tans. That's how Irish, that's how Irish, that's how Irish I am. Woo!
0: All right.
3: Very nice.
7: Thank you very much, Patty G.
4: Woo!
7: Pat doing a special performance of flood relief benefit in a place called Cambridge City coming up this Saturday night. Patty G doing a nice, nice clean show because there'll be kids in the audience.
1: Speaking of kids, and we were talking about you've never taken your children to the drive-in. Here are seven fall traditions kids barely get to experience anymore, according to Mental Floss.
0: I can't believe you're never taking your kids to
1: I can't
0: drive.
1: Either.
0: That is like the epitome of kid fun.
7: Oh, yeah. Really?
0: Yes!
7: I take them to the movies all the time.
1: It's not the same thing.
7: I just sat through Spider-Man.
1: It's not the same.
7: I should have gotten a medal for that turd.
1: Mental Floss compiled a list of autumnal traditions that kids rarely experience anymore. Burning the leaf pile at the curb.
7: Yeah, that was always fun.
0: And no open flame. Yeah, we never burned them at the curb.
1: We had
3: city kids.
1: Yeah.
0: We put them in the oil barrel.
7: Did you ever?
1: The practice has been banned by many states, of course, because
7: of pollution. You ever hide in the giant leaf pile?
1: And then catch it on fire? That'd be great.
7: No.
3: You got time.
0: Yeah. Yeah. Hey, what's that? Wait a minute.
1: Maybe that's why.
7: Wait a minute. Robbie's in there. Don't set that on fire.
0: You hear screaming, too? What's going on?
1: Raking the whole yard into one giant leaf pile.
0: No, yes. This is Tom's forte.
1: Right.
0: He likes to reenact.
5: This isn't happening anymore?
0: Civil War.
1: Well, not really.
7: I don't think. How many kids have even seen a rake?
1: Yeah, it's all leaf blowers now.
0: Well, it does a quicker, better job.
1: Yeah. I get it.
7: I have a
5: raking is good for the grass.
7: I have a neighbor who has
8: raking is really good for the grass. You know, one thing it is, hey, you want to put your peat in.
5: See, he knows. Yeah.
8: And your fertilizer, and then you take your rake and you
7: have
8: take walking in golf shoes. And then
7: I have a neighbor that has a their lawn cutting service as a huge thing on the side. Because they use electric. It's called something like, you know, quiet lawn service or whatever.
1: Yeah.
7: Well, and then after they've mowed the lawn, they take out those incredibly loud leaf blowers.
1: They don't have electric leaf blowers. I have an electric leaf blower.
0: I have an electric, but
5: they're still loud.
0: It's still pretty loud.
7: Yeah. They got to work on that.
0: Yeah.
7: Maybe have a second guy behind him with a muffler. But no, that's part of the fun of raking leaves. Didn't you like you do little Civil War battles? You gather one pile over here, then one over there.
0: I guess
7: I'm the only one.
1: Mm. seven fall traditions kids barely experience anymore. Jugs of unpasteurized ciders.
0: Oh, I thought you were going to say ladies' jugs.
1: Following regulations mandating the reduction of pathogens, purchasing unpasteurized cider is nearly a thing of the past, unless you go to an orchard, or I know you can get it. I can get you some.
5: And it is delicious.
7: Yeah, that was my colonoscopy prep.
1: Oh, my God.
5: Boy, you drink a gallon of it, I bet.
7: Yeah.
1: Yeah.
5: A whole gallon of that cider.
3: I've never had it.
0: Whenever I'm low on bee stings, I go to the orchard.
5: Yeah. It's been a while since I've been stung.
0: I really enjoy that, yeah.
1: Walking to school with nobody watching.
5: I'm watching.
7: Yeah.
1: That was in my neighborhood. Kids did that because of the elementary school. Where my kids went to elementary school.
7: Rode my bike to school.
1: So it wasn't too long ago that they did that.
0: Did you walk your bike to school? Did you ride your bike?
7: I rode it to school.
1: Sure, kids rode their bikes to school.
7: You had to have a license.
1: You had to have a license.
7: Yeah,
0: we had to have a license for our bike.
7: Jake, you had to take a bike test, and there was a little thing they would attach to your bike.
0: What? You sure did. A metal.
7: And every time, it wasn't a license plate, but close. Every time I do a U-turn in my bicycle, I remember practicing that over and over to be able to pass the test. You had to do a real tight U-turn.
0: Oh, yeah.
1: No, we didn't have to do that.
7: It's a good deal. They were instilling a lot of serious
0: went out for your bike test, you had to take the instructor on the handlebars. It was really a tough test.
1: The original picture day package that your parents would order, they don't still do that?
7: Now they offer it, but not many people. It's online.
1: Oh.
7: Yeah. Right?
1: Yeah, you don't get the big packet with the 8x10 and the 2x7s and all the wallets.
0: You can make as many copies as you want at home, right?
7: Yeah. No, because it's got a watermark.
1: Yeah.
7: Hmm. So you buy them.
1: You can buy download and then print them up. Trick-or-treating in the actual dark.
3: Yeah, we trick-or-treated in the dark.
5: For sure.
1: Yeah. The older kids did.
7: Toward the end of the evening. But typically you're with, these days.
1: The whole neighborhood goes together.
7: Yeah, and we're kind of, the parents go with them, sort of.
1: That's the next one, going out Halloween without a parent.
7: What do you think is the cutoff age?
1: 12.
5: Ooh, 12. For going alone?
7: No, for kids going trick-or-treating.
3: 12. I did it in junior high still.
1: But 14 then?
3: Stupid dressing like a thug. Ooh.
1: Yeah. The older kids cool. always come at the end of the night.
0: I say if you can drive yourself to the houses, you probably shouldn't be trick-or-treating.
7: Coming up, we have...
1: Sexy Time.
7: Sexy Time with Allie Breen. 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
21: A mix of sun and clouds today with a high going up to around 70. Good morning, I'm Freddie Hammer with this WZXR News update. A Loyal Sauk Township man is facing felony charges after state police say his two-year-old son suffered an accidental fentanyl overdose earlier this year. 27-year-old Dylan Reigert is charged with endangering the welfare of a child and reckless endangerment. Police say the child was exposed to fentanyl while Reigert was staying at a home in Eldred Township in March. The child was hospitalized and recovered. Reigert waived his preliminary hearing and is free on $15,000 bail. A 77-year-old Sunbury man is facing rape and incest charges tied to an alleged sexual assault dating back more than six decades. State police say Thomas Boop was arrested following an investigation into alleged sexual contact in 1963 when Boop was 14. According to the Daily Item, Boop later worked as an attorney and served as an assistant Northumberland County District Attorney. A preliminary hearing has not yet been scheduled. And the Susquehanna chapter of Trout Unlimited will host Pennsylvania Game Commission Deputy Executive Director Dave Gustafson for a public meeting in Williamsport. Topics will include changes affecting Game Commission law enforcement, natural gas development on state game lands, local deer herds, and Pennsylvania's elk range. The meeting is Wednesday, October 7th at 7 p.m. at Covenant Central Presbyterian Church. More information is at susquehannatu.com. And checking sports, PIAA High School volleyball yesterday, Blue Mountain over Our Lady of Lourdes Regional 3-0. Loyal Sauk Township also blanking Sealands Grove with 3. High school football this week, this Thursday, Towanda at Athens at the 7 p.m. kickoff. Major League Baseball yesterday, Guardians over the Red Sox 3-2. Yankees beat the Rays 2-0 in Game 1. Rays beat the Yankees 6-1 in Game 2. Phillies over the Brewers 6-4. Pirates beat the Cardinals 2-0. Nationals over the Tigers 3-1. And Mets beat the Rangers 6-3. Blue Jays and Orioles were postponed due to rain. Today, Brewers play the Phillies 6:40 p.m. on MLB.tv. 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

0: Welcome back to the Bob and Tom Show. We're in the O'Reilly Auto Parts Studios. Christy Lee at the Incogni News Desk.
1: Hi.
0: Oh, both hands waving
1: hi. Yeah, baby.
0: That's
1: I'm
0: nice.
1: Ready.
0: There's Pat Godwin.
2: Hello.
0: Hello. With the Paul Lind wave. There's Jessica Alsman.
3: Hey.
4: Hi.
0: There's Josh Arnold. Finishing up an apple. Very nice. How are they today?
4: Delicious. This Gala apple is just perfect.
0: Sweet and unforgiving.
4: Yeah, that's exactly right.
0: Uh-huh.
5: Are you going to review? Are you going to review apples the way they review wines or coffee?
4: I certainly could. Yeah, yeah. This is this apple. Boy, it's a good one today.
0: Oh, yeah, nice. You like salt on your apples?
1: No.
4: I've never salted an apple.

0: the heck with Carmen Sandiego. Where is Ally Bray?
1: Yeah.
2: Yeah, that could be a new feature.
3: The shower.
4: I will take this time to congratulate.
0: She could be in the shower, you perv.
4: Corey Hedges of Fairborn, Ohio, who probably is not in the shower right now, but Corey is our winner of week two of Pigskin Picks from the Bob and Tom Show. He won a $500 gift card to Steven Singer Jewelers.
0: Is Corey in the shower?
4: You can check out the inventory at IHateStevenSinger.com. I don't know if Mr. Singer's in the shower. I don't know if Corey's in the shower.
0: You know what I've started doing, and I blame you.
3: Hey, Stevie, shower.
0: I've been taking two showers a day. Like in the afternoon.
3: Yeah, here comes old Chicky Two Shower.
0: It's a relaxing shower in the afternoon.
4: Oh, there's nothing better.
0: Hey, I think there you go.
4: They were to get hooked up with Ally Breen, and she's right. Home.
5: I'm home.
4: There she is. Hey,
3: hi, Ally.
5: Hi, guys.
4: Ally Breen is home in New York City.
5: And the
4: way the show, we were just kind of speculating because lately you've been in Florida, Switzerland, England, France,
1: Portugal,
4: Nevada, all over the place. But you're back home in the Big Apple. We were just discussing apples. Ally, the way the show works is they write you letters, and we listen to folks talking about their apparent love troubles. We try to fix them. Let's go. What have you got?
5: We do fix them. Dear Ally, I have a long-term girlfriend that I've dated since college. We get along great, but are only having sex once or twice a week. I went on Bumble out of curiosity and met a girl who lives about 2.5 hours away, and we've been dating for 2 years now. We meet once a month, and we have insane sex all weekend. The Bumble girl now wants to move closer or is talking about moving in together, and I don't know what to do. Do I give up my best friend for better sex or get used to once a week or try to bring this up?
1: Oh my God!
0: I don't.
1: You just want your cake.
0: I don't.
1: And you need it too.
5: Exactly.
0: So, what's wrong with once or twice a week?
1: Yeah, that's pretty normal.
6: It's pretty good, sir.
0: Seems like.
4: Are they living together? I missed the beginning here. I think.
3: Yeah. They're at least together.
5: Okay. They're together. It's not clear, but it seems they're definitely in the same town.
3: Dude, this isn't about quantity of sex. This is about the thrill. You like cheating on her.
4: Mm-hmm. Yeah,
5: I agree. That makes sense.
3: You have the sex with the other person. So.
5: Yeah. Right, because even if you have sex more with your girlfriend, it's not going to be crazy, wild, one weekend a month sex.
6: Yeah. College days, you're doing it 2 or 3 times a day.
4: I mean, you're going to save on gas. if she moves closer. It sounds like she wants to move in. There may be other aspects to her personality that you want to investigate. Like, I don't know, is she nice? Is she honest? How's the food?
0: What language does she speak?
3: You painted yourself into quite a corner.
4: I don't have an answer for this.
6: If she's closer, does that mean you're going to have sex more?
3: I kind of don't want to give this guy an answer. I don't want to party.
0: I don't want to give him any help. God.
5: Yeah.
0: Yuck.
5: Yeah, he's already done the thing wrong.
1: Right.
5: Like now he's just asking.
3: Yeah, man, we're not helping you clean this mess up.
1: You're in a pickle.
6: Yeah, ask your girlfriend for some advice. Oh, what would she do?
4: Go see the movie Fatal Attraction and get back to me.
1: Yeah.
3: Yes, go see it. It's in a theater near you.
0: Yeah.
4: Fatal
0: Attraction.
4: That's a great movie. Okay, Ally, let's get to our next letter. We've done no good there. You can reach Ally, by the way, Ally Breen. Ally. Is your real name Ally, or is that a stage name?
5: No, it's Allison. Yeah, but everyone usually just calls me Ally. It's not really a stage name, just a nickname.
4: Okay, just curious.
5: Yeah.
4: Would have been really funny if your
1: her name was Margaret or something.
4: Like Misty Hyman Breen.
1: Oh, jeez.
3: Your name's not Misty Hyman Breen, is it?
5: It's, believe it or not, yeah, it is not.
3: Okay.
0: You seem like Marjo Gortner to me. Is your name Marjo?
4: Wow, that's a great obscure reference.
0: There you go, Tom.
4: Okay, Ally, what have you got?
5: Dear Ally, I've been dating a girl, and she just let it slip that she's been writing letters to Scott Peterson in jail.
0: Oh.
6: Get out!
1: What? Man!
4: I'm done. What? It's over.
3: Okay.
5: He's written back, and she's proud of it, wearing it like a badge of honor, and isn't planning on stopping.
0: Yeah.
5: She says she has love for him and thinks he's innocent, but he'll never actually be free, so there's no chance of cheating.
1: Oh, my God.
5: The sex is really good.
4: She's a lunatic.
1: Yes.
5: Yeah. But here we go. He's acknowledging the sex is really good, like the crazy girl trope says, that I'm sticking with it for now, but could I ever be serious about someone who does something like this?
6: No.
1: No.
5: Wow. Yeah, who are these girls who do this stuff? Like that.
4: Oh, they're out there.
5: It's insane.
6: It sounds like you could cheat on her and just say, "No, I didn't," and she'd believe.

0: you, though.
1: No, or kill you.
2: Yeah, what? Yeah. This woman's going to kill him.
0: No, no, no. She's just like... She's
1: a lunatic.
3: Yeah.
4: It's like she wants someone to kill. It's like someone who's writing letters to someone like Scott Peterson wants like a dangerous situation in a relationship. It's crazy.
3: My goodness gracious.
1: Well, there are a lot of fish in the sea, and it appears that most of them are insane.
5: Yeah, there are a lot of sane women who are great in bed.
4: That's his problem. Yeah, he says definitely that is true.
5: No, but there are a lot of sane women who are great in bed. So,
4: oh, gotcha.
5: Yeah.
1: I mean, this is a combination of celebrity worship at its worst.
5: Yeah.
1: There are books about...
4: Right, celebrity in quotes, really.
1: Yeah, it's the worst that... Oh, God, yeah. Yikes. Run away. Okay, next.
5: Hey, don't
4: my boyfriend, dear Allie, my boyfriend broke up with me after about 5 years and broke my heart. He started dating someone else right away, which is even more hurtful. And then after they broke up, about 8 months later, he texted me asking if I'd consider taking him back. And he's been groveling about how breaking up with me was the worst thing that he ever did since. Right as I was about to give him a chance, his ex just sent me a bunch of messages from where he trashed me so badly that he said she's trying to break us up, which obviously she is, but he did say those bad things. What do I do here?
0: Girl.
1: Maybe the three of you could all get together and go on a boat trip and drown.
3: Oh, gee, that's a little bizarre.
5: Even the letter writer, who seems to be...
0: Didn't do anything wrong.
6: Not a bad idea, Tom. I hardly ever agree with you, but you're spot on.
1: Gosh.
6: Yeah.
4: Wow.
3: I think it's kind of common, actually, for that to happen. To have.
4: I agree.
3: Yeah, the new girl's going to hear all about how bad the old gal was, and... Yeah, and then he wants to...
4: And then he's going to try. It's even like when couples get into a fight and one of them trashes the other and all their friends are like, you're totally right, and then they get back together and you're like, whoa.
0: Yeah.
6: You've been on this for a long time, Tom. Mm-hmm.
1: Yeah, that's a classic.
6: Yeah.
3: Never trash the ex.
6: Fill in the blank. I finally got divorced. Yeah, I hated her.
1: Yeah, I always hated her, and then the next thing you know,
6: we're getting back together. Mm. Oh, my God.
4: Yeah.
1: Yeah.
0: Please don't get back.
4: Yeah, I actually went out to a bar with my ex who we broke up and got back together a couple times. I went out to a bar and ran into a friend, and from across the bar, he's like, Allie, whatever happened to that dirtbag ex you were with? And I was like, he's right here. Yeah.
6: Hilarious.
1: Now, had you called him a dirtbag, or had she come to that conclusion?
4: Oh, no, I think I had definitely. I had done some trashing.
1: Okay,
4: sure.
1: Okay, good. Allie Breen is our guest. The show is called Sexy Time.
3: I wouldn't go back with him. That would be my advice.
5: Yeah, I'd say don't worry. Yeah, don't go back.
3: I know
5: with
3: he broke your heart, but there are plenty of other people out there that
6: plenty of
3: do
6: other
3: that.
6: People can break your heart.
3: Yeah,
5: and I'm a fan of second chances, but that's you don't need that drama.
0: He's just alone now and wants to. Yeah.
3: Yep.
0: Double bang back.
4: And you won't be able to get over reading the bad things that he said about you. I don't think you know.
3: Mm-hmm. If he really loved you, he wouldn't have said those bad things.
1: Are they written down?
4: Well, in text.
3: She sent him in a text.
1: Okay.
5: I have a theory that that's not attractive to other women. If I break up with somebody and then I'm sitting there trashing to another woman, mm-hmm. I think you ladies can tell me, isn't it sexier for me to be like, you know what? She's cool. She's great. We just weren't right for each other.
3: Yeah, absolutely.
5: I would think that would be way more attractive than...
7: Yep.
3: And it shows you're emotionally mature.
5: Yeah.
1: Yes. You got to be real careful, though.
3: What do you mean?
1: Well,
3: you
1: know, she was a better cook. Had a nicer car.
4: Wait, with Tom?
1: Picked up
4: has a point.
5: Sure. You don't want to talk.
4: There are some girls who are going to get jealous.
5: Right, right.
4: You know, there are some girls.
1: You end up with, what was I thinking?
5: But I don't want to be with the person who's jealous of that. You know?
4: Right. 100%. Yeah, I want to be with... that's definitely true.
1: Okay. Well, let's move forward here, Allie. I think we've done a lot of good work today. What else have we got?
4: Dear Allie, I caught my girlfriend flirty texting, calling a guy things like daddy. She said it was just for fun and nothing ever happened, and we got through it. But now when she goes out with friends and hides her phone from me, I think she's being shady. And she tells me I'm acting suspicious, but she gave me a reason to be suspicious, right? So shouldn't she just show me her phone to prove she's not doing it, rather than yell at me for asking?
3: She's
4: am I
3: doing
4: being crazy?
3: It.
1: We actually we actually have a news story about that.
3: Yeah,
1: today.
3: Micro cheating. She's doing it.
1: It's called it's couples therapists. They've invented the term micro cheating.
3: Mm-hmm.
1: And a part of it is if someone is texting someone and talking to them in a certain way. It is in a way a form of cheating. We can get to that story tomorrow, but
5: The more you pressure her, the more she's actually going to cheat. Yeah. I think you're going to push her away. It's way cooler to act like nothing's going on.
4: You but know? Just let her do it.
0: He's not
5: going to
0: get over
5: yeah.
0: it.
5: Yeah, let her. She.
3: If she's going to cheat, she's going to cheat.
4: The most, yeah, or micro.
1: Well, the most famous case of micro cheating, I think Josh can back me up on this, is when the Cowardly Lion was sleeping with two members of the Lollipop Guild during the filming of The Wizard of Oz. Famously micro cheating.
5: Really putting the micro and micro cheating there. They were small.
1: See, they're little people. You see.
6: All
1: micro,
6: right.
1: Micro cheating.
4: Yeah. Wait, so according to the article, is the micro cheating okay?
3: No, it's not okay.
4: Oh, it's still not. No. Okay.
1: Okay. Now, Allie, once again, can be reached, Allibreen. What have you got?
4: Dear Allie, my husband needs anyone who's going to touch him to be female, like a female personal trainer, masseuse, doctor, therapist. I told him that's creepy at best, homophobic at least. Should I be concerned?
5: I kind of get this a little bit. I'm not doctors. No, doctors, dentists, things like, of course, yeah, if they're male, fine. But for whatever reason, I do not want a guy cutting my hair.
6: Hmm.
4: Okay.
5: So I've walked into sports clips before where it was normally all women and they're like, okay, yeah, you'll be with Ken next. And I've left.
6: Huh.
3: Hmm.
1: This is interesting.
0: Is it because the shampoo and the massage?
5: Yeah, yeah. It's too. That's too intimate for me.
4: And when the girl leans over you from the front, yeah, that's it.
5: Yeah. I don't like talking during getting a haircut anyway. But if I do, I don't want to talk to a dude.
1: This is really interesting to me.
5: Yeah,
6: So you got big plans for this weekend?
5: Shut up, dude.
6: Absolutely.
1: So you call that an erection?
3: What about a massage from a man?
5: Massage is, again, if it's like a therapeutic thing, mm-hmm. that's okay. I know, it doesn't make much sense, but
4: I would prefer my... from a man?
5: What's that?
4: You don't want a happy ending from a man?
5: Are the lights off?
4: Too much?
3: Are his hands smooth?
5: Yeah.
1: The haircut thing, that's really interesting to me.
5: You guys don't have that?
7: I'm with you on that.
5: Mm.
7: Absolutely.
3: Really?
7: Yeah.
4: I would never think of a hairdresser as being, as it mattering.
5: Oh, you know what? If I also get pedicures because I deserve them.
3: Mm-hmm.
5: And
6: right.
5: I don't want the guy doing mine either.
6: Okay.
5: Yeah.
3: Huh. Interesting. Yeah.
5: I don't need a dude rubbing my legs and feet.
0: That is kind of weird. They're on their knees. Yeah,
7: they do a bait and switch sometimes on you.
5: Well, yeah, sometimes I'll see the guy. Like, I don't get the guy.
7: Nope.
5: Yeah.
7: The leg rubs a little much.
1: You're the same way too, Patty.
7: Yeah,
1: you don't want to get a haircut from a guy.
7: No, I do not.
1: Really?
4: Hmm. Wow.
1: Chick?
4: Huh.
6: I feel the same way about all my doctors. I like a female doctor, except my cardiologist. That should be a guy. I don't know why. But, yeah, everybody else is female. My therapist, everything, yeah.
1: This is the one thing I'm the least weird about.
3: You don't care about that?
6: There's got to be something, some angle in this
1: a great doctor, lady, gent, whatever, I'm fine.
6: Hmm.
1: Haircut person, I don't care.
4: Yeah,
7: how about a masseuse?
4: Either.
1: Well, then, no, a gay, no, that's way too gay. Having a guy give you a back rub.
5: I mean, what if you really need,
3: your
5: I mean, let's be honest, sometimes the guy can get deeper.
1: If it's a physical therapist,
5: right.
1: But if, you know.
6: Also, my eye doctor needs to be from the West Indies. I didn't know if I told you that.
1: The West Indies?
3: That's interesting.
4: Specific.
3: You had to look long and hard, right?
6: You got a hunt.
3: Yeah.
1: Hey, if they're not from Ceylon, I'm not doing it. We have time for one more letter, Allie.
4: Dear Allie, I just moved back home after college, and I started dating a girl who was really wild back in high school. I definitely trust her now, but I know that she slept with at least half my class in high school, and I don't know if I'll be able to handle that running into people in the future. Would you be able to get over this, and should I?
5: Well, I think you should, but it doesn't sound like it's that easy for you.
3: Apparently not.
5: Yeah, no, this is your...
3: Move to another town.
0: No, the more time you pass, you're fine.
4: Move.
3: Yeah, just move.
1: Hey, life is short. Go for it. Have a little fun. Who cares what everybody else thinks?
5: Yeah, you're
3: exactly.
5: I don't know. I don't think this... You don't date her. You'll hate it. You've already just told us you'll hate it.
4: Well,
6: whatever you do, though, you don't want to leave your little town. Don't do that.
4: That's what I was going to say. Exactly. Moving is the better solution. Why would you say
5: that? Well, you have to ask her
4: to
5: move.
4: Tiny town where everyone knows.
5: And they're not even together.
6: I got three.
3: You better hope the game goes well.
6: I think Tom will agree with me on this. I got three words for you: French Foreign Legion. That's it.
5: Do it.
6: Boom. You could be a captain.
1: All right, Allie.
6: $30,000 a year jobs go unfilled.
1: Allie is a very fine stand-up comedian. Are you working this weekend? Are you leaving for Switzerland or something? What's going on?
4: I'm leaving. I'm going back to London on Thursday. And so
6: Thursday.
4: I'll be away again.
6: Yeah, and on Thursday, I'll be down at the Pizza Hut. So,
1: Are you performing in London again?
4: Yes, I'm going to be at a place called the Camden Eye on Friday, and I think Top Secret on Sunday.
1: Huh. Cool. All right. Are you finding it difficult to do stand up with an audience that obviously speaks English, but they don't have an American point of view?
4: No, they're great. I was worried. I thought, you know, I think of them as way more sophisticated than us. They're not. So it works out pretty well. They're very good as an audience. They're like, they've been great so far. I've had good shows. So we'll see if that continues. I probably just jinxed myself now.
1: Oh, cool. That's great, though. That's cool. Well, thanks, Allie.
4: Yeah. Thanks, guys.
5: Bye.
3: Bye, Allie.
4: We'll see you next week.
1: Always a great pleasure. While we were doing this, I got one of these on my phone just now. It says, "Hi, are you working?" And I don't know who, it's an unknown number.
3: I just got one on my phone for an HR company.
1: Yeah, and these are obviously fake.
3: Mm-hmm.
1: And yeah. What happens is, if you think, "Oh, I know who that person is," no, I'm not. You don't want to get caught up in this. And where do they get these phone numbers? Well, that's where Incogni comes in when it comes to, I've got to get more of these. They're taking them off. I'm getting off all these lists. Yep. Do you want to explain how it works, Christy?
3: Yes. The lesson here is data brokers can get your, they sell your personal information. And it's cheap. 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
1: And it's the lists that you can buy actually kind of funny and sad. You can buy a list for women between the ages of 30 and 40 recently widowed. I mean, they've got it really narrowed down. So you end up on a bunch of lists, and you end up getting texts like the one that I just got. Mm-hmm. Or you get emails that look incredibly real from a bank. "Oh, that's my bank," blah, blah, blah. And then you end up getting suckered in and being bled of a lot of money.
3: They can also sell your habits. They follow what you're doing online. They know what you purchased. It's crazy out there.
1: Scary out there.
3: Crazy
1: indeed.
3: Business. Yeah.
1: Thank you, Incogni.
3: Yeah.
1: Now, coming up, we have more delights from Christy.
3: We're going to get into that microcheating.
1: Okay, very good, very good. 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
0: Hi, folks, and good Wednesday, middle of the week, but the start of another great day to be alive. Snedeker here from WNEP-TV, your personal meteorologist. So how you feeling, baby? I'm feeling it. The rest of the week looks awesome. So every day sunny, a fresh northeast wind today, tomorrow, Friday. Every day 60s to near 70. What else do you want in life? 66 degrees in my house. It's getting cool with these overnight lows in the 40s. That'll be the case for the rest of the week. Make it a good week.
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1: Hi.
0: She's at the Incogni News Desk. There's Pat Godwin.
2: Hey, Chick.
0: Hey, Jessica Alsman.
3: Hey.
0: Hey, there's Josh Arnold.
4: Hello.
0: Ace Cosby.
5: Hey.
0: I am Chick, and hello, Tom.
6: Hello, Chick McGee.
0: Yes, sir.
6: It's been a fun morning. Let's cap it with something interesting from the Incogni News Desk with Christy Lee. What have you got over there?
1: A couple's therapist has revealed the most obvious signs of so-called micro-cheating and how to prevent it. Marriage and family therapist Anna Elton defined micro-cheating as a pattern of seemingly small behaviors that begin to move a person's attention outside the relationship in ways that violate the boundaries the couple has established. Examples could include repeatedly liking or commenting on someone's suggestive photos, initiating contact with someone.
6: Where are you going to get suggestive photos?
1: On Instagram. Yeah. What are you talking about?
3: When a girl posts a sexy picture and he's like, looking good, fire flame.
1: Oh, yeah.
6: That's creepy.
0: Have you seen the cans
1: on
0: her?
1: Happens all the time.
3: And everyone can see your comments.
1: Yep.
3: And
1: your
3: likes.
4: Tom, that's 80% of social media.
1: Yeah.
2: Yeah, that's it.
4: Yeah.
1: They obviously aren't on Instagram.
0: Did you just say, where are you going to get suggestive photos?
1: He did.
6: No, I thought this was like office coworkers and stuff.
1: No.
4: Could be if you're following them
1: online. Well, yeah, if you follow them on Instagram. Initiating contact with someone you have romantic or sexual interest in, or sending a flirtatious message. That could be somebody at work. It could be your barista.
6: Or the letter we just had 10 minutes ago, if it could be some murderer.
1: Yes.
6: In prison. Okay.
1: Exactly. Other signs could be maintaining communication with an ex while hiding it from your partner, or seeking romantic validation from someone outside the relationship. Primary indicators are intent and secrecy. Dr. Elton advised, quote, ask yourself, if my partner knew exactly what I was doing, would they likely feel hurt or disrespected? If the answer is yes, then you probably need to have a conversation.
6: Well, it depends what you're doing. If you're just wasting your time playing video games for 6 hours a day, don't tell her.
4: That's not the micro-cheating.
0: That's not cheating at all. Okay. It sounds like you have a problem with someone who plays too many video games.
6: Oh, no. I'm just pulling something out of my hand.
1: Yeah, a new survey from Playboy offers insight into Gen Z's so-called sex recession.
0: Playboy, this must be online, right? Yeah.
1: Conducted in partnership with the Kinsey Institute. We're familiar with them. The poll of over 2,000 U.S. adults aged 18 to 29 found that a fifth of respondents have never had sex. A fifth have had 10 or more partners. One-third of Gen Z men said they have not masturbated in the past 90 days. Close to half of the women reported not having masturbated a single time in the last 3 months.
0: Oh, come on.
1: That's what it says.
0: Huh.
1: 35% of Gen Z men said porn completely satisfies their sexual desire. Boy, that's sad.
4: Yes, what's the number on that?
1: 35%.
4: I might even be higher. Yeah.
1: Yikes.
6: What if that number has gone up significantly with the easy accessibility of porno these days?
4: You wonder that? No, the answer is 100%, of course.
6: This is why I don't work at the Kinsey Institute.
1: 15% do not use any form of contraception. 35% of singles who don't use condoms said they trust their partner and not worried about STIs.
6: And these are the same people. Yesterday, there was a thing about extending your manhood by dangling books from it in a shopping bag.
1: I don't know if you can specifically say Gen Zers are doing that.
4: Yeah, I don't know that.
1: Yeah.
4: Anything like that shows up on TikTok, it might make the news. People aren't doing it.
3: Right.
1: I agree with you. I don't think people are doing that.
4: Yeah.
1: Either.
0: It's interesting how you conflate these polls to something
6: that wasn't connected.
0: The
6: guy that was allegedly extending his manhood, dangling the shopping bags, is a Gen Z hero.
1: Oh, he is?
6: One of those maxing guys.
4: I don't think he's a Gen Z hero. I think he's an influencer, but not, especially now.
0: Yeah.
4: No one likes him.
6: He's kind of a jackass.
3: People want to follow him even though they don't like him, though. That's what sucks.
4: Right.
3: So it still gets him the traction.
1: Yeah, there's that.
6: Okay.
3: Yeah,
6: well,
3: hate follow.
4: That's going to suck.
6: I know.
3: Yeah, it does. It really does.
6: Coming up, we will have our fabulous sports picks show with Chick McGee tomorrow. Pigskin picks. Don't forget to get your entries in before the Thursday Nighter starts by going to bobandtom.com/contest. 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

said, are you gonna be my girl? It's 1, 2, 3, take my hand and come with me, because you look so fine that I really wanna make you mine. Really wanna make you mine. 4, 5, 6, come on and get your kicks. 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

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Good morning, it's Freddie Hammer. Here we are on a Wednesday, sliding straight into the weekend. How about some?

0: 103.7 WZXR. Hey, it's Freddie Hammer. So exciting to have great folks in the studio today. In fact, we're here with Brooke from Director of Operations at the Community Journey Bank Community Arts Center. Hi, Brooke.
1: Hello. Thanks for having us.
0: Very great to see you. And Seth, you're also here with the Community Theater League here in Williamsport.
2: Yeah, you got it.
0: We're talking about one of my favorite things to watch, Frozen.
2: Oh, boy. Yep.
0: I am a Frozen fan.
2: Yeah.
0: I let it go every day.
2: It's a good mantra. Absolutely.
0: It's exciting because we want to know about what's going on with Frozen and why you're even here to talk about it.
2: Yeah, so we're really excited that the Journey Bank Community Arts Center and Community Theater League are teaming up again, and we're producing Frozen.
0: Yes.
2: Disney's Frozen on stage, March 12th and 13th.
0: March 12th and 13th.
2: Yeah.
0: Wow, that's coming up soon.
2: You wouldn't believe it.
0: Now, you are the Executive Artistic Director of the Community Theater League. What does that mean you have to do?
2: I am. Most days, I don't know. It could mean a lot of things.
0: Okay.
2: So, no, we're really excited. With the CTL celebrating our 50th, so this season's a lot of producing. We're doing a show a month. So we're not as busy as Journey Bank Community Arts Center, but we're trying this year.
0: There's so many things going on in town.
2: There's so many things. Yeah.
0: Love it. Excellent. So now you're getting ready to have the auditions and things?
2: Yeah. So we're announcing Frozen. That's on sale today, CACLive.com.
0: Oh, on sale today.
2: On sale today. And then auditions for that production will come up in January.
0: Great. Okay, so people can get their songs on.
2: They can start practicing that Let It Go now, and then by January it'll be perfect.
0: I love it. I just can't wait to see how you do Olaf.
2: Me either. We have a couple months to figure that out, but it's all the magic that you love from that movie with all the great songs live on stage.
0: I love it. We're going to be seeing that coming up here in March, and of course with the auditions coming up in January. Now, Brooke, tell me a little bit about getting them in with the Community Bank, Journey Bank Community Arts Center. I mean, the fact that they're in, you know, you guys are working together. How'd that happen?
1: It. So we've been working together since Seth just told me, since COVID, since 2021.
2: And
1: we think this is like our 10th performance together. So, yeah,
0: great.
1: We're really excited.
0: So you guys are all familiar with everything that you guys do.
2: Oh, yeah. Old hat at this point.
0: Good stuff. Well, what do we got as far as tickets go? And are you giving anything away today?
1: We have a pair of tickets.
0: Ooh, a pair of tickets for Frozen coming up March 12th and 13th.
2: You got it. Three performances,
0: 12th and 13th. I just can't wait to see who's going to take which grandchild around here. You know what I mean? So we're going to give away a pair of tickets right now. What caller should we be to get that ticket to win?
2: Pick a number.
0: Pick a number between 1 and 10.
1: Well, we'll pick lucky number 7.
2: Seven.
0: Lucky number 7. We're going to take caller number 7 right now to win a pair of tickets to see Frozen at the Journey Bank Community Arts Center coming up in March. So think about who you want to take with you and give me a call at 570-323-9399. Again, tickets on sale today.
2: Right now.
0: Absolutely. CACLive.com. So go ahead. Anything else we need to talk about?
2: No, it's a beautiful day out.
0: It sure is. Great.
1: Come see Outlander and Dwight Yoakam this weekend.
0: Oh, that's right. Dwight Yoakam one night and Outlander the next. We actually have a pair of tickets to give away before the end of this week, so I'll do that too. But right now, a pair of tickets to see Frozen in March at the Journey Bank Community Arts Center for caller number 7. Call now to win. Sounds good to me. Thanks, you guys. We'll be back with a winner.
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2: Hi, folks, and good Wednesday, middle of the week, but the start of another great day to be alive. Snedeker here from WNEP-TV, your personal meteorologist. So how you feeling, baby? I'm feeling it. The rest of the week looks awesome. So every day sunny, a fresh northeast wind today, tomorrow, Friday. Every day 60s to near 70. What else do you want in life? 66 degrees in my house. It's getting cool with these overnight lows in the 40s. That'll be the case for the rest of the week. Make it a good week.
3: Mostly sunny right now, 10:23 and 57 degrees. And we're so thrilled that you guys got to come by. Brooke and Seth. 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Seth from the Community Theater League. Thanks for giving us tickets for Frozen.
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5: 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Thank you.
3: All right. Now we got to find out who's caller number 7. Hello.
6: This is Pat Jordan.
3: Pat Jordan, I love that you just won tickets to see Frozen. Where are you calling from today?
6: Millville.
3: Excellent. Well, have a great time. 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
6: Oh, yes. My wife will love it.
3: Excellent. Sounds good. Congratulations to you, Pat.
6: Okay. Thank you.
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It's Freddie Hammer. Don't forget, we're giving away tickets to things going on at the Bloomsburg Fair today. After 11, we'll be giving away some tickets for those. Things like Bull Ride Mania, maybe some live and jet tickets going back out.

0: James Gang and Walk Away on 99.3 and 103.7 WZXR. It's Freddie Hammer. NASCAR coming up this Sunday. We're back to Sunday races as we work our way down to the chase. And the Twin Valleys Talk Radio Network is where you can hear that race every single time there's a race on. It's been happening the entire season. And we're coming down to the wire of the season, aren't we? It's like the last race is in November. And we're not that far away, but you can listen in this weekend to the Hollywood Casino 400 from Kansas. 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And that's absolutely wonderful to hear on the Twin Valleys Talk Radio Network at 101.7 WWPA. 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

0: Motley Crue. Somebody called him that once, and I can't help but call him that every time Motley Crue's on. Dr. Feelgood on WZXR. It's Freddie Hammer. I'll tell you what feels good. These cool sweaters that they're going to be available here with Dunkin'. They're L.L. Bean sweaters. They're actually making them for the coffee themselves, almost like a sleeve for the coffee. They look like tiny little sweaters by L.L. Bean. They're really, really cute. And, of course, they're teaming up with Dunkin' to make this adorable sweater for the coffee cup as well as for you. A human-sized sweater is going to be available on National Coffee Day next week, and they're going to be $80. $79.95. The regular, and then there's also including a sweater, and then there's also a little tote bag from L.L. Bean that your coffee will fit in, and then you can get the regular size tote bag for yourself. It's like Mommy and Me stuff. Anyway, very cute. That actually, the coffee-sized bag is $24.95, and the regular-sized tote bag is $59.95. So I don't know if you're an L.L. Bean fan, might be something that you want to do. According to this, the Dunkin' Donuts sweater, this is given away for free, so that went out pretty fast. I'm not sure if we have that down here in Williamsport or not, but I want to see the adorable sweater for my hot chocolate cup anyway. Hey, we're coming up with more rock and roll, of course, at the top of the hour. We're going to come back with music from Journey, but maybe we'll have a little Loverboy before we get there on WZXR.
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0: 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This hour, some tickets going out the door for Live and Jet at the Bloomsburg Fair, so keep listening for that cue to call. Plus details about high school football coming up this Friday night.
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0: Sublime and Santeria on WZXR. It's Freddie Hammer. Our backyard broadcasting high school football game of the week. It's coming up again this Friday night, Muncie at Montgomery, and we're certainly excited to hear from our own Ian and Bob, who go to each of these games each Friday night. So we're really grateful for their work that they put in. And then you also have the halftime report every time you're listening on Friday nights with Eric Spencer. So he does the research to let you know what's going on in all those different regions where the football games are being played. And you can hear that on our sister station, the Twin Valleys Talk Radio Network, which is 101.7 WWPA. 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And of course, it's always great to be in touch with your high school alma mater so you can listen in if that's Muncie or Montgomery, the old shoe game. You certainly want to take part of that. Now, what's really exciting is there's other games that are going to be happening on Friday night. Sealands Grove here at Williamsport, Muncie at Montgomery. That's what we're doing, the old shoe game. Montoursville at Milton, Hughesville at Northwest Area, Lewisburg at Warrior Run, Loyal Sock at Mifflinburg, and Jersey Shore at Chickalimmie. So any of those games are going to be reported upon if you listen in on the Twin Valleys Talk Radio Network, starting at 6:30 for pregame coverage, 7 o'clock for those kickoffs. So good stuff. 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
3: Hi, folks, and good Wednesday, middle of the week, but the start of another great day to be alive. Snedeker here from WNEP-TV, your personal meteorologist. So how you feeling, baby? I'm feeling it. The rest of the week looks awesome. So every day sunny, a fresh northeast wind today, tomorrow, Friday. Every day 60s to near 70. What else do you want in life? 60.

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It's Freddie Hammer. How about a cruise in for the holiday spirit? We'll talk about it coming up in less than 10 after Black Sabbath on ZXR.

0: Tom Petty on 99.3 and 103.7 WZXR. It's Freddie Hammer. You know what? Mark Mack out on the road today. You may have seen our Facebook post of him out at the Lycoming County Fairgrounds with Sunny Day Camp. He's playing music out there for the kids and adults of the special needs that are out at the, it's like a camp cadet-like experience. You can check that out. Some pictures on our Facebook page right now. And then, of course, they're going to clean everything up. And then by the weekend, there's going to be more things going on at the Lycoming County Fairgrounds. In fact, it's going to get in, you're going to get into the holiday spirit at the Santa's Cruise Inn. And that's on Sunday, the 27th, from 1 to 6 p.m. Lycoming County Fairgrounds is the place. You can check out the cars, trucks, and motorcycles and food vendors. They got a kids' activity area. And 4 o'clock, there's a special concert featuring Isaac Cole with free parking and donations accepted at the gate. Proceeds are going to benefit the Lycoming County Fair holiday drive-thru. So enter the fairgrounds from Route 405 and come celebrate Christmas just a little early. So get into the holiday spirit. So it's going to be a great time with a little festival activity. 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

0: 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It's Freddie Hammer, and we're heading in to the WZXR Workforce Block All Request Lunch Hour. I'm going to nudge those tickets to go to the Bloomsburg Fair into the noon hour, so keep listening around for the cue to call so you can win some tickets to see Live and Jet coming up Saturday night at the Bloomsburg Fair for the opening weekend. But we got to talk to Mark Mack, because he's out at Lycoming County Fairgrounds, and he's with the Sunny Day Camp folks. Hey, Mark.
1: Mark Mack out and about today on a Wednesday. We're at Sunny Day Camp with Troop F, the Pennsylvania State Police. Now, Lauren Lesher with me. I believe, Lauren, this is our fourth Sunny Day Camp.
2: Yes, this is our fourth Troop F Sunny Day Camp here at the fairgrounds, and it's been a great day so far.
1: We've had a lot of people coming in. I mean, some school buses in. We've got some big groups through today.
2: We have. I can't believe how much it's grown in the 4 years. The first year we had approximately 50 applicants, and this year we had 190 applicants register. So it's been a fantastic day.
1: All right. And so if folks are interested maybe in getting out next year, we'll get to that. You get a pretty long registration process, and always on your Facebook page. The best way to get with Sunny Day Camp Troop F on Facebook, right?
2: Yes. I think on Facebook it's actually labeled as Troop F Sunny Day Camp. But, yeah, reach out to us on Facebook, and we can open – when I open applications, I can make sure I send you an email so you get the link, and we're good to go.
1: All right. Hey, we got a lot of folks to thank. We have lunch going on right now. Farrington Place handling that, right?
2: Farrington Place gives us the tent and the tables at a discounted price, but the food is purchased through donations. So, yes, all of this that you see here today is free to all of the applicants. They get lunch, they get ice cream, they get a t-shirt, they get a swag bag. So this all runs off a donation. So if you'd like to donate, please let me know and we can get that all worked out.
1: All right, not easy to send you a message right through the Facebook page on that, right?
2: Absolutely, absolutely.
1: All right, and Lauren, now there is an interview that you did with Freddie Hammer that's going to give folks a lot of other information as well on our In Touch program. We re-air we keep those on our podcast channel, so you can go to any of the Backyard Broadcasting radio stations podcast channel, and you can listen back to that great interview that you and Freddie Hammer did just a few weeks back.
2: We did, and I just want to make sure that I thank all of the agencies and all of the employees that are here that are volunteering their time. Without them, we wouldn't have this. They're the attraction here today. So thank you so much to the Lycoming County Sheriff's Office for coming. We have UPMC here with an ambulance. We have PennDOT here with a dump truck. We have the coroner's office here with the Safe Kids with the trailer. They're giving away free bike helmets. We have the Pennsylvania State Police Mounted Unit, aviation, motorcycle, the command post. We have different stations within Troop F that are here. So we have local departments. We have Williamsport's here. We have Buffalo Valley Regional. We have Penn College. We have Hughesville. I can't thank these guys enough.
1: Well, and thank you, Lauren. You put together a great program, Sunny Day Camp with Troop F, Pennsylvania State Police. I would have to say a very happy and successful day.
2: Yes, and great weather today. Great weather.
1: Thanks so much, Lauren. It's Mark Mack with Backyard Broadcasting.
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0: in a row for the WZXL Workforce Block. A little Bruce Springsteen today. Started with Born to Run, Blinded by the Light, Born in the USA, and 10th Avenue Freeze Out with a big birthday shout out to the boss himself. Having a birthday today, born in 1949 in Long Branch, New Jersey, and raised in Freehold. And, of course, he built his reputation on the Jersey Shore and the music scene that was there before breaking through nationally with the E Street Band, and that happened in the 70s. And just 5 decades later, look at all the things he's been doing. So he's got the Grammys, he's got an Oscar, he's 77 years old and still going strong. Bruce Springsteen, happy birthday to the boss. That moves us right on to the Flashback Pop Quiz. That's what we do after the block every single weekday here at WZXR. And I have a WZXR prize pack today, and here it is Wednesday. That means that we're doing the prize pack, including Utz Brand Snacks, Pepsi products. We're going to throw in another family four-pack to Reptiland and a beautiful seasonal bouquet from Janet's Florals here at 1718 Four Mile Drive in Loyal Sock Township. So if you want to win the prize pack, you've got to know the answer to the Flashback Pop Quiz and use the number 570-323-9399.
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13: Hi, I'm Storm Tracker 16 meteorologist Allie Gallo with your WZXR Valley Weather Update. It's a beautiful fall day today, and that pattern will continue through the rest of the week. Temperatures today in the upper 60s, right around 70, then tonight

0: 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Ask Crash.
1: I did.
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3: 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Still have some Reptiland tickets to give away this week, so keep listening for that. 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Steve from Runtoursville wants to hear some Cream. It's White Room on the WZXR Workforce Block All Request Lunch Hour.

0: Cream from Montoursville, a 99.3 and 103.7 WZXR. It's Freddie Hammer. So I've been promising all morning that we've been giving away tickets to the Bloomsburg Fair to see Live and Jet, and we're so excited about the 171st Bloomsburg Fair, and it's here. It's coming up on Friday, and of course runs through Saturday, October 3rd. And you got to look for us. We're going to broadcast live near Gate 3. Stop by and say hello right where you get on to the Sky Ride. We're going to be close to that. So look for the boombox and try to win the prize pack, because of course we get a Bloomsburg Fair prize pack that we take out to the Bloomsburg Fair. And of course we're going to broadcast live, all brought to you by WNL Subaru and CH Walt Sons. And be sure to stop by and see them too at the 171st Bloomsburg Fair. But I have tickets right now for Live and Jet. They're going to be playing on Saturday night, which is a great time to go to the fair. So I'll take caller number 6 right now. Caller 6 picks up a pair of tickets to Live and Jet, and you could win and go to the Bloomsburg Fair. And in addition, you get the tickets to get into the fair, too. So it's kind of a little double prize. You can win. So call me, 570-323-9399.
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0: Sending you out to the Bloomsburg Fair to see Live and Jet this Saturday. Your caller number 6. Who's this?
16: This is Lee Smith.
0: Hi, Lee. You're going to go and see this show. It's going to be a great time, plus tickets to get into the fair. So enjoy that this Saturday night.
16: Sounds fabulous.
0: Have a wonderful time, Lee. It's going to be fun for everybody out at the Bloomsburg Fair. And, of course, see us when we're there right there by Gate 3. Stop by and say hello. It's the WZXR Workforce Block All Request Lunch Hour. Getting word that there's an accident around Hepburn Street on the bridge there as you enter the interstate, or get from the interstate, I believe. So just watch for some heavy traffic in that area. 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What is it that you want to hear?
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Go ahead and press that. Stacy wanted to hear some Led Zeppelin from Levee Breaks. 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

0: Wrapping up the workforce block, I'll request lunch hour with some yes. They have news about Steve Howe. He had this undisclosed surgery that happened in the spring, forcing the band to cancel their tour. So Steve Howe says he doesn't want to dwell on it. If he starts talking, he'll go somewhere he doesn't want to go, meaning he doesn't want to tell us anything about the surgery. He says he's keeping up his playing and his momentum. It's been 3 months since he had the operation, so they're making progress. And they are scheduled to resume touring next May in Sheffield, England. They're going to stay close to home. So certainly good things happening with Yes as they recover. Steve Howe recovering from his recent surgery. Love that. We're going to continue with the No Repeat Workday. We're going to do that at the top of the hour with music from Rush. Love it. On WZXR.
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0: Alice Cooper and School's Out on WZXR. It's Freddie Hammer. As we get closer to Friday, I got to keep reminding you about our high school football Friday night that we do our backyard broadcasting game of the week. And that airs on our sister station, the Twin Valleys Talk Radio Network, which is at 101.7 on the FM side of the dial. It's Muncie and Montgomery, the old shoe game. 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
9: Hi, I'm Storm Tracker 16 meteorologist Allie Gallo with your WZXR Valley Weather Update. It's a beautiful fall day today, and that pattern will continue through the rest of the week. Temperatures today in the upper 60s, right around 70. Then tonight we're back down to near 45 for an overnight low. More of the same tomorrow, sunny, highs near 68 and lows in the 40s. Then Friday looks a bit warmer, still with sunshine and highs near 72. It looks to stay mainly dry through the weekend with mix of sun and clouds and highs in the upper 60s.
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Offspring and Gone Away on WZXR. It's Freddie Hammer. Looks like we got details about some live music going on in Sonestown, which I'll tell you about coming up in less than 10. Gotta listen to Pink Floyd and Money from Dark Side of the Moon on WZXR.

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0: 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Love it. Hey, it looks like we're going to be having another event with live music coming up this weekend. If you're interested, go into the Sonestown American Legion, post 601. The Strawbridge Band takes the stage Saturday from 7 till 10, and this area is 1433 Champion Hill Road in Muncie Valley. 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That's the Strawbridge Band, Saturday, September 26th from 7 to 10 at Sonestown American Legion, post 601. 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

0: 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It's Freddie Hammer. Almost time for me to get on out of here. Today is National Great American Pot Pie Day. I haven't had a pot pie in so long. Maybe a frozen pot pie at some point, maybe 5 years ago or so. But the original kind of pot pie that Grandma made, haven't had that in very long time. So today, might want to seek that out. I wonder where you can find it. There's that. It's also, let's see, what else? Celebrate National Apple Cider Vinegar Day. And it's also Go With Your Gut Day. And so those two things go together. If you drink apple cider vinegar to help your gut, maybe those two things do go together for you. So have a good day, of course, and have some pot pie. I'm going to come back tomorrow, and we're going to do a Thursday together. Okay, so don't drink and drive. I'm Freddie Hammer on WZXR. Have a great day.
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0: Pearl Jam and Daughter wraps up the Music Marathon, 99.3, 103.7 WZXR. Jake hanging in with you on this Wednesday afternoon. A couple of our area college football teams are hitting the road this Saturday. The Bucknell Bison are stepping up in competition as they head to Pittsburgh to take on the Pitt Panthers at Acrisure Stadium. Bucknell be looking to bounce back after last weekend's 20-7 loss to Penn. The Bison and the Panthers kick off at noon. And the Lycoming College Warriors are back on the road as well, making the trip to Glassboro, New Jersey, to take on Rowan University. The Warriors also looking to get back into the win column after last week's trip to Dickinson. Lycoming and Rowan, they kick off at 1 o'clock on Saturday afternoon, a full Saturday of college football from our local teams.
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12: Hi, I'm Storm Tracker 16 meteorologist Allie Gallo with your WZXR Valley Weather Update. It's a beautiful fall day today, and that pattern will continue through the rest of the week. Temperatures today in the upper 60s, right around 70. Then tonight we're back down to

93.1037 WZXR Saturday night. It's time to crank it up. Dee Snider's House of Hair takes over from 9 till midnight. Three solid hours of arena rock anthems, screaming guitars, monster hooks, and hair, well, that probably needed its own zip code. Relive the loudest, wildest era in rock Saturday night with Dee Snider's House of Hair.

0: Bon Jovi, Blaze of Glory, 99.3, 103.7 WZXR. Why not give the gift of life? The American Red Cross says there's an urgent need for blood donation, and you can help right here in our area. In fact, a blood drive happening tomorrow from 11 a.m. until 3 p.m. at the Hampton Inn in Williamsport, just off Via Bella. And then next Tuesday from 12:30 till 5 at the Church of the Resurrection, 75 Musser Lane in Muncie. 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

0: Susquehanna Valley's home of rock and roll, 99.3, 103.7 WZXR. And after 45 years, Motley Crue apparently still has plenty left in the tank. The band is down to the final few shows of its Return of the Carnival of Sins tour. And Nikki Sixx says the summer has given the crew a new jolt of energy. He says something just feels different between the band and the fans, and they feel revived. And once the tour wraps up, though, they're taking the rest of the year off. Nick says there are a few new songs kicking around and some ideas for next year, but they're not rushing anything. And these days, he says the crew has finally figured out how to tour without completely destroying themselves. Go out, play hard, then head home and recharge. Not exactly the Motley Crue philosophy of the 80s, but hey, it only took them like 45 years to figure that out.
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How much would you pay for a bottle of beer you absolutely should not drink? Well, one very old bottle is headed to auction and could bring about $8,000. What makes it so valuable? It survived one of the most famous disasters in history. I'll tell you the story coming up next.

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0: And Let Die, wrapping up the Music Marathon, 99.3, 103.7 WZXR. And here is a beer you definitely do not want to crack open after work. A bottle of Löwenbräu Lager that survived the Hindenburg disaster back in 1937 is going up for auction in England, and it could bring as much as $8,000. You see, it's only one of six bottles known to have survived the fire, and apparently a local fire chief found the six-pack in the wreckage, buried it so the police wouldn't take it. Then he came back later, dug it up, and shared the stash with his crew. This bottle somehow survived. It's still sealed, still has part of the fire damage label, and yes, there is still beer inside. But auction experts, they do have one important warning. Do not drink it. Nearly 90-year-old beer that survived a fiery airship disaster. Yeah, I think I'll myself just grab a fresh one from the fridge.
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17: Hi, I'm StormTracker 16 meteorologist Allie Gallo with your WZXR Valley Weather Update. It's a beautiful fall day today, and that pattern will continue through the rest of the week. Temperatures today in the upper 60s, right around 70. Then tonight, we're back down to near 45 for an overnight low. More of the same tomorrow, sunny, highs near 68 and lows in the 40s. Then Friday looks a bit warmer, still with sunshine and highs near 72. It looks to stay mainly dry through the weekend with a mix of sun and clouds and highs in the upper 60s.
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1037 WZXR, and here's a chance to get out, get a little exercise, and help fight hunger at the same time. 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

0: 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And if you've been wanting to get your hands on a Tesla Roadster, well, they are taking reservations again, because apparently 200 grand and a little patience is all you are going to need. You see, you got to put down $5,000, then wire Tesla another $45,000 within 10 days, and then someday, in theory, you're actually going to get a car. Tesla says the new Roadsters will do 0 to 60 in under 2 seconds, hit 250 miles an hour, and go about 620 miles on a charge. Pretty impressive. There's only one tiny catch. Production's not expected to start until maybe next year, or maybe even not until 2028. So basically, you send them 50 grand now, and then you wait. For that kind of money, that thing better hit 88 miles an hour and take me back to when gas was a buck a gallon and Van Halen was still together.
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0: The boys are back in town. Such a classic from Thin Lizzy, 99.3, 103.7 WZXR. And the NASCAR boys are back in town, so to speak, this Sunday night. 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The NASCAR Cup Series race heading to Kansas Speedway. 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The playoff pressure, of course, is on. 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

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And if you or somebody you know could use a little help with clothing, Daniel's Closet is open this Saturday at Redeemer Lutheran Church in Williamsport. Stop on by the Social Hall at 1101 Washington Boulevard from 8:30 until 11 a.m. They're going to have free clothing and shoes for everybody from infants through adults. No cost. 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Again, that's Daniel's Closet this Saturday morning from 8:30 until 11.

0: 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Another busy day in the soccer fields around District 4. Plenty of local boys teams in action today. In fact, Lewisburg gets things started here in just a couple of minutes at 4:30, hosting Central Mountain. Then at 6, Montoursville travels to Central Columbia, while Hughesville heads to Mifflinburg for a 6 o'clock kickoff. Later tonight, Williamsport, they have the home field advantage, welcoming Shamokin for a 7 o'clock start. Those are just a couple of the matchups on today's schedule as teams continue working their way through their regular season. So good luck, of course, to all of our local players and teams hitting the pitch today.
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9: Hi, I'm StormTracker 16 meteorologist Allie Gallo with your WZXR Valley Weather Update. It's a beautiful fall day today, and that pattern will continue through the rest of the week. Temperatures today in the upper 60s, right around 70. Then tonight, we're back down to near 45 for an overnight low. More of the same tomorrow, sunny, highs near 68 and lows in the 40s. Then Friday looks a bit warmer, still with sunshine and highs near 72. It looks to stay mainly dry through the weekend with a mix of sun and clouds and highs in the upper 60s.
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99.3 and 103.7 WZXR, and you remember Love at First Sight, right? Well, apparently your significant other may not be the one who gave you that feeling. A new survey finds Americans are more likely to instantly fall in love with their dog than their partner. Yeah, maybe don't bring this one up at dinner. I've got the numbers coming up next.

0: 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Apparently, when it comes to that, your dog may have your significant other beat. A survey of 2,000 dog owners found 80% said they felt an immediate connection with their dog for the first time they met their partner. Only about 69% said it was love at first sight. So basically, the dog walks into the room, you take one look and go, oh, that's the one. Your future spouse walks into the room and you're like, ah, let's see where this goes. Not every puppy connection is instant, though. 19% said it took a little time to bond with their dog, while 20% actually wondered if adopting them was the right decision. Of course, now that same dog probably sleeps in your bed and you're the one hanging off the edge.
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0: 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Of course, Kansas coming to the Bloomsburg Fair, the 171st Fair, next Wednesday night, 8 o'clock showtime. That's going to be a good one. Don't miss out on that. But that's not the only great show. You got Live with special guest Jet coming up this Saturday night. Tommy James and the Shondells Sunday afternoon. Skillet on Monday night. So, yeah, a lot of good shows. Head on over to their website, BloomsburgFair.com, to get tickets and details for those shows that I just mentioned.
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Dill pickle snacks are absolutely blowing up. Chips, almonds, trail mix, even pickled jelly beans and freezer pops. And one pickle-flavored snack saw sales jump more than 800%. Yep, somebody's buying this stuff, and we'll get into the great pickle takeover coming up. You need-

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0: The Final Countdown, 99.3 WZXR, and they have got a new album that comes out on September 25th, just a couple of days. It's called Come This Madness. They've already released a couple of tracks. You can find them on YouTube, and I got to tell you, it sounds good. So, pickles is what we're talking about. Somewhere along the way, we Americans apparently decided everything needs to taste like a pickle. Pickle-inspired snack sales are up about 30% over the past year, while snacks overall grew less than 4%. And it's getting crazy. Daily Crunch Dill Pickle Almonds saw sales jump more than 800%. And Flamin' Hot Dill Pickle Cheetos, they sold so well as a limited edition, they're now sticking around permanently. And apparently Gen Z, well, they're getting a lot of the credit or the blame for this one, if you will. And TikTok has people trying everything from pickle jelly beans and freezer pops to pickle-flavored lip balm. Look, I like a good dill pickle as much as probably anybody, but pickle lip balm at some point, come on, we got to draw the line.
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11: Hi, I'm StormTracker 16 meteorologist Allie Gallo with your WZXR Valley Weather Update. It's a beautiful fall day today, and that pattern will continue through the rest of the week. Temperatures today in the upper 60s, right around 70. Then tonight we're back down to near 45 for an overnight low. More of the same tomorrow, sunny, highs near 68 and lows in the 40s. Then Friday looks a bit warmer, still with sunshine and highs near 72. It looks to stay mainly dry through the weekend with Mix of sun and clouds and highs in the upper 60s.
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It's Midwest on the road at Montgomery. The Red Raiders hosting the Mustangs with kickoff set for 7 o'clock tonight in Montgomery.

0: It's the Rush Hour Rock Block on 99.3 and 103.7 WZXR, and you can get into the holiday spirit a little early at Santa's Cruise-In happening this Sunday from 1 until 6 at the Lycoming County Fairgrounds. Come check out the cars, trucks, motorcycles, grab something to eat from the food vendors, and bring the kids along for their own activity area. There's going to be raffle baskets, and at 4 o'clock, Isaac Cole takes the stage for a special live concert. Parking will be free. They will be accepting donations at the gate, and all those proceeds benefit the Lycoming County Fair holiday drive-through so they can continue to expand that. Enter the fairgrounds from Route 405 and, well, come celebrate a little Christmas in September at Santa's Cruise-In. That event calendar update brought to you by Lang's Chocolates in downtown Williamsport. 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

0: 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And forget easing into the morning. The Bob and Tom Show is here to wake you up laughing. 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

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And an encouraging health update from Yes Guitarist Steve Howe. It's coming up.

0: Def Leppard wraps up the Music Marathon 99.3 103.7 WZXR, and it is time for the Rock Report. And first up in the studio, Beatles producer Giles Martin is lowering expectations for that upcoming unreleased John Lennon track. Next month, fans will get to hear Little Girl on the expanded reissue of Rubber Soul, but Martin tells Billboard it is no diamond in the rough. He calls the track a valid sketch and a little ditty from the era when the boys were recording home demos, warning fans not to expect another Strawberry Fields or In My Life. And moving on to legendary collaborations, you can catch a massive tribute to blues icon Buddy Guy right from your couch. Buddy's Got the Blues, a 90th birthday concert celebration, hits Radio City Music Hall on October 1st, and it will be available as a live pay-per-view stream on Nugs.net. The star-studded lineup joining him includes Eric Clapton, John Mayer, Gary Clark Jr., Susan Tedeschi, and so many more. And finally, some optimistic news from Yes guitarist Steve Howe. The rocker is still recovering from a major undisclosed surgery that forced the band to cancel their tour earlier this spring. Speaking with guitar player, Howe shared that while his recovery is going slowly, he is keeping up with playing and momentum. The band has officially rescheduled their entire calendar, and Yes is set to return to the stage on May 2nd in Sheffield, England. And that is your Rock Report for Wednesday, September 23rd.
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15: Hi, I'm Storm Tracker 16 meteorologist Allie Gallo with your WZXR Valley Weather Update. It's a beautiful fall day today, and that pattern will continue through the rest of the week. Temperatures today in the upper 60s, right around 70. Then tonight we're back down to near 45 for an overnight low. More of the same tomorrow, sunny, highs near 68 and lows in the 40s. Then Friday looks a bit warmer, still with sunshine and highs near 72. It looks to stay mainly dry through the weekend with a mix of sun and clouds and highs in the upper 60s.
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Got a craving for wings? Well, tonight is wing night at the Eugene Graffius American Legion, Post 104 in Montoursville. 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

0: 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Shine Down Young Again. That's some brand new rock and roll from them. 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

0: Collective Soul and Shine. That wraps it up for me here on this Wednesday night. Mark Mack on deck, 99.3 103.7 WZXR. Have yourself an awesome night. Thank you so much for spending a part of your day here with me. As always, got the Bob and Tom Show to get you through the morning tomorrow. Freddie Hammer jumps in at 10 o'clock. She'll have the Workforce Block All Request Lunch Hour, an opportunity for you to win with the Flashback Pop Quiz and more. 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

0: Too much time on my hands. 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

0: Guns N' Roses, Sweet Child of Mine. 99.3, 103.7 WZXR. Mark Mack joining in. I was out today. We had one of my favorite events, Troop F Sunny Day Camp at the Lycoming County Fairgrounds. Boy, we had perfect weather for a sunny day camp today. Thanks to everyone who stopped through. And you want to look up Troop F Sunny Day Camp on Facebook. Follow them on there if you want to get out next year. We'll do it all again in 2027. This was our fourth year, and every year it's just gotten bigger and better. Thanks to everyone who participated. Thanks to everyone who stopped out and said hi to me today. Coming up, we got Valley Weather and you too.
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9: Your AccuWeather forecast. Tonight, expect partly cloudy skies with chilly weather reaching a low of 41 degrees. Tomorrow will bring partly sunny conditions, creating a beautiful day with a high of 70 degrees. Tomorrow night, anticipate a moonlit sky as temperatures drop to a low of 43 degrees. Moving into Friday, the weather will be partly sunny and nice with a high of 73 degrees. Saturday is expected to be nice with a mix of clouds and sunshine, maintaining a high of 73 degrees. For AccuWeather, I'm meteorologist Jason Caterina.
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0: Buck Cherry, Lit Up, 99.3, 103.7 WZXR. Here we are midweek, and we are looking at a matchup on Friday night. Should be a lot of fun. 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

0: 38 special, Caught Up in You. Hey, Freddie Hammer is going to give you a chance to win your way into the Bloomsburg Fair. We got some big shows coming up. We got Live and Jet this Saturday. I believe Freddie has tickets for Skillet on Monday night, the 28th. Tommy James and the Shondells this Sunday. Truck and tractor pulls, demo derby, figure eight racing. A whole lot of fun. And make sure to look for us. We'll be broadcasting live from our Super Roving Radio at Gate 3. Stop by, say hi, register to win that huge prize pack we'll bring along. And our live broadcasts from the Bloomsburg Fair are brought to you by WNL Subaru and CH Waltz Sons. 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We'll see you at the 171st Bloomsburg Fair, kicking off this Friday.
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